0: We give you thanks tonight, God, for all you've done in our lives and for all you're going to do. Hallelujah. Psalm 100 says to enter his gates with
1: thanksgiving.
0: What was that again? To enter his gates with
1: thanksgiving.
0: And his courts with
1: praise.
0: And that's what we're going to do here tonight. Hallelujah. God, how we thank you for what you've done in our lives. And tonight we want to thank you in advance for all you're going to do. We thank you for the healing that we do not yet see. We want to thank you for the financial provision that's coming. And by faith, we lift our voices and thank you tonight. We want to be thankful people, God. So we do it by faith tonight.

0: We give you thanks for all you've done and for all you're going to do. We've come to bless your name tonight, Lord.
1: Rise in the midst of your people. 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

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I thank you for giving us your word.

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1: We thank you.
0: For your presence, we praise you.

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0: We give you thanks tonight, God, for all you've done in our lives and for all you're going to do. Hallelujah. Psalm 100 says to enter his gates with
1: thanksgiving.
0: What was that again? To enter his gates with
1: thanksgiving.
0: And his courts with
1: praise.
0: And that's what we're going to do here tonight. Hallelujah. God, how we thank you for what you've done in our lives. And tonight we want to thank you in advance for all you're going to do. We thank you for the healing that we do not yet see. We want to thank you for the financial provision that's coming. And by faith, we lift our voices and thank you tonight. 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
1: Thank you, Jesus.
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1: we give you glory.
0: What enough is it?
1: You are with us.
0: Togena kutuleka se.
1: You won't leave us, Jesus.
0: You are with us,
1: Lord.
0: You will always be with us. You fight all our battles, Lord.
1: We worship you,
0: Jesus.
1: Tukusinza,
0: Yesu.
1: I feel the song of worship.

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0: 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We exalt the mighty God. You are the mighty of everything.
1: You are the most high God.
0: Yewe katonda singa.
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1: We give you praise.
0: Atukuwe chitibwa.
1: We worship you, Lord.
0: Tukusinza mukama.
1: We worship you.
0: Tusinze erinnya lyo.
1: We lift you on high.
0: Tukuyimusa wakulu.
1: Hosanna de Yesu.
0: You are worthy, Jesus.
1: Hosanna.
0: Worthy is the Lamb.
1: Hosanna de Yesu.
0: Worthy
1: is
0: Jesus. Just uplift those holy hands.
1: Hosanna.
0: Answer Jesus, you're worthy.
1: Hosanna.
0: Worthy is Jesus.
1: Hosanna.
0: Worthy is the Lamb.
1: Hosanna.

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1: In the same mode. Because His grace is sufficient. Your grace is sufficient. Your grace is sufficient.
0: It's
1: sufficient.
0: It's
1: enough. Your grace is too much.
0: Worship you. Worship you.
1: Tukusinza.
0: Worship you, Lord.
1: Tukusinza.
0: Worship you, Lord.
1: Tukusinza.
0: Give you praise.
1: Tukusinza.
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1: Tukuamatenda.
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0: Blessed be.
1: Blessed
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1: name.
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1: 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He is my power. 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
1: 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Together with my house, I am victorious. I'm not down. I am above. Because Jesus made me a conqueror in the name of Jesus. Give the Lord a mighty hand clap.
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1: Hallelujah.
0: Mukama yebazibu.
1: Praise be to the Lord.
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0: Mulinya ya Mukama
1: Yesu. In the name of our Lord Jesus.
0: Akaungezi ka lero.
1: Today is evening.
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0: Mlinyeria mukama fe Yesu.
1: In the name of the Lord Jesus.
0: Hallelujah.
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1: your word, we thank you, Lord, because you have gotten our destiny. We thank you, Lord, you have permitted us to hear what we are hearing. We thank you, Lord, you lead our destinies today. We worship you with our substance. We worship you with the offertory. Take your glory, Lord. Take your praise to our
0: Lord.
1: We glorify you. You are worthy. You are worthy. You are worthy. You are worthy. You are worthy.
0: You are worthy.
1: As we are singing this song, you are going to come and give it.
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We give you the praise of worship. You deserve the glory, Lord. You are the Holy One, God. You are holy, the King of Kings. You are holy, our God who was, Jesus. We worship you. We worship you. We worship you. We worship you. We worship you. We worship you. We worship you. We worship you. We worship you. We worship you. We worship you. We worship you. We worship you. We worship you. We worship you. We worship you. We worship you. We worship you. We worship you. We worship you. We worship you. We worship you. We worship you. We worship you. We worship you. We worship you. We worship you. We worship you. We worship you. We worship you. We worship you. We worship you. We worship you. We worship you. We worship you. We worship you. We worship you. We worship you. We worship you. We worship you. We worship you. We worship you. We worship you. We worship you. We worship you. We worship you. We worship you. We worship you. We worship you. We worship you. We worship you. We worship you. We worship you. We worship you. We worship you. We worship you. We worship you. We worship you. We worship you. We worship you. We worship you. We worship you. We worship you. We worship you. We worship you. We worship you. We worship you. We worship you. We worship you. We worship you. We worship you. We worship you. We worship you. We worship you. We worship you. We worship you. We worship you. We worship you.

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0: So it begins with Israel
1: chitandika ne Israeli
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1: nga Katonda anatunyweza,
0: there must be a journey.
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0: somesha.
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0: Haleluya.
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1: where we've read.
0: Bible yagamba bweti.
1: The Bible says
0: when Israel went out of Egypt.
1: Israeli we yava mu Misiri.
0: Misiri nsi Katonda yajitonda.
1: Egypt is a nation the Lord created.
0: Ne Israeli yabera yo lwensonge mu.

0: endala.
1: But Israel was there for one or more reasons.
0: Obudde butuuka.
1: Time came.
0: Mukama nasitula omutindo.
1: And then the Lord raised the standard.
0: Nakyukira endagaano yakola ne Ibrahim.
1: Remembered the covenant he did with Abraham.
0: Nagamba abantu abo bajeyo.
1: Redeem those people.
0: Era ne bavaayo.
1: And they all were redeemed.
0: Yorodani nekola ki?
1: Nekiwulira had it.
0: Eyo kye yakola yakala bukazi.
1: What it did, it dried up.
0: Bwabaawo Katonda kyakola.
1: Whenever the Lord is doing something,
0: akola ekintu ekiyanaamiriza.
1: He does something exaggerating.
0: Kati njagala nsoke njogere ku kintu ekyaleetera eggulu okuyanaamirira.
1: I want to talk about something that may the heavens be
0: exaggerated. 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
1: And it was manifested on the earth, very great, very marvelous, very big.
0: So each time God is bringing a transition,
1: buli Katonda wakola okukyusibwa,
0: there are mighty things that he does.
1: Waliwo ebintu ebikulu byakola.
0: When God was getting the children of Israel
1: Katonda
0: from Egypt,
1: Katonda ng'aggya abaana ba Isirayiri okuva e Misiri,
0: there was a shaking.
1: Waliwo okukankana.
0: The hand of God came out to heaven on Pharaoh.
1: Omukono gwa Mukama ne gutula ku Farao.
0: Until he released the people of God.
1: Era natata abana ba Isiraeli.
0: Hallelujah.
1: Amen.
0: Praise the Lord.
1: Kama yebazwe.
0: As if that was not enough.
1: Echo chali nga chitamala.
0: Judah was on his way to becoming a sanctuary of God.
1: Yuda yali mu lugendero lw'okubeera watukuvu wa Mukama.
0: Now when God wanted to make you a sanctuary,
1: Katinga Katonda yagala okufuula watukuvu we.
0: He did something so astonishing.
1: Waliwo ekintu kyakola ekyanaamiriza.
0: That had never happened before.
1: Ekitabangawo.
0: Do you know what he did?
1: Omanyi kye yakola?
0: He sent his only son.
1: Yasindika omwana we omuyeka.
0: He sent his only son.
1: Yasindika omwana we omuyeka.
0: Donna bakitegeera n'esooka okikubire mu ngalo tugende buziba.
1: You've not understood it, but clap for God and then we go deeper.
0: Eggulu lyakiraba ne lyewuunya.
1: The heaven saw it and it was astonished. What is this?
0: Adide kabaka musindise munse dugala bweti.
1: He has bent our king to be taken to
0: bamalaika
1: the earth.
0: Bamalaika ne bavayo bayimba.
1: And the angels came about and singing.
0: Kubanga kabaka wechiti wazalibwa kunsi.
1: Because the king of glory has been born on the earth.
0: Chalite chiwulirwangako.
1: It had never been heard.
0: Ngatechiberangawo.
1: It has never happened.
0: Neba sebo neba nyabo.
1: But ladies and gentlemen,
0: wali wechatukawo.
1: There was something that happened.
0: Olunaku Yesu wazalibwa kunsi.
1: The day Jesus was born on the earth.
0: Emunyenyezavu nama.
1: The stars bowed down.
0: Hallelujah.
1: Praise the Lord.
0: Ejeri abamalaika lyayimba ku nsi kuno.
1: The angels sang on this world.
0: Ne Farao nagamba ani azalibwa.
1: And then Pharaoh said, who has been born?
0: Abagezigezi ne bakimanya ne bakiraba.
1: The wise men saw it.
0: Ne bagamba kino kyamanyi tulina okukirabako.
1: This is great, we
0: tulina okukijulira.
1: We have to testify.
0: Ne banoonya.
1: They saw.
0: Ne babale munyenye.
1: They counted the stars.
0: Omwe mtukufu n'abakulembera paka ebatuuka eri kabaka.
1: The Holy Spirit led them unto the king.
0: Ngabasitudde zambu.
1: They were taking treasures.
0: Ngabakutte byomuwendo.
1: They were holding treasures.
0: Kubanga bo babikulirwa.
1: Because they were revealed to.
0: Yesu teyali wa bulijjo.
1: That this was this unusual Jesus.
0: Omwana nazaliwa ne bamuwa zambu.
1: The child is born and is given gold.
0: Nze chamagero china soko funa.
1: The first miracle that I got.
0: Ngana akafuna mtabani wanga asoka.
1: When I got my first born.
0: Twali mudwaliro.
1: We were in the hospital.
0: Omusajja nava mu district bajita yebujiri.
1: A man came from Bujiri.
0: Ngaze kulaba mutabani wanga asoka.
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0: Elabo yanda babwati.
1: And when he saw me.
0: Nalaba no mwana.
1: And saw the child.
0: Nakwata musau na jemi twali eji.
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1: I was astonished.
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1: I knew now the bills were settled.
0: Hallelujah.
1: Praise the Lord.
0: Sigama nti no.
1: I'm not saying that.
0: Sente mitwaalo 5 kyali kyamanyi nyo.
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0: Nena kitunuliranga nange sisobola kukyalira muntu ngaazadde mwana ebiseera ebyo.
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0: Hallelujah.
1: Amen.
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1: Amen.
0: Neulira.
1: But hear this.
0: Bana abagezigezi.
1: These wise men.
0: Bajja necho muwendo.
1: They brought treasures.
0: Ngabachiretedde Kristo Yesu.
1: When they brought it for Jesus Christ.
0: Abagalwa.
1: brethren, there is no one who gives birth. And the wise man comes from the east. They come to Israel when there isn't anything mighty.
2: Hallelujah.
1: Amen.
2: So kakati olugendo tulutandise bwetu.
1: So we've started this story like this.
2: Tuli ku lugendo lokola ki?
1: We are in the journey of
2: olwokunywezebwa.
1: Of establishment.
2: Hallelujah.
1: Praise the Lord.
2: Now if you are going to have a year of establishment,
1: bonabera no mwako gwokunywezebwa.
2: We have to understand this concept.
1: Oyino kutegeera ekintu kino.
2: Bikula Yokana 3:16.
1: You open John 3:16.
2: Yokana 3:10 meka.
1: John 3 what?
2: Kanyanjule bwanjuzi leero.
1: Let me just introduce today.
2: Wetunatuukira.
1: By the time we reach.
2: Tuina omwaka mulamba.
1: We have a full year.
2: Hallelujah.
1: Amen.
2: Mukama yebazibwe.
1: Praise the Lord.
2: Kati uliro olugendo lwaffe.
1: You listen to our journey.
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1: To have everlasting life.
2: Basebo ne banyabo.
1: Ladies and gentlemen.
2: Olugendo lw'okukyusibwa.
1: The journey of transformation.
2: Lutandika na kwagala kwa Mukama.
1: Begins with the love of God.
2: Hallelujah.
1: Praise the Lord.
2: Teri muntu asobola kukyusibwa.
1: There is no one who can be transformed.
2: Nga Mukama tachikiriza.
1: When the Lord has not accepted.
2: Bwe yagala ensi.
1: How he loved the world.
2: N'awaayo omwana we.
1: He gave in his only son.
2: Ensi yategeza bantu abali mu nsi.
1: The earth is saying are the people that dwell in the earth.
2: Bali mu nsi.
1: They are in the world.
2: Kubanga ensi gye bali mu.
1: Because they world they
2: si dwell in.
1: That is not where they are supposed to be. They are supposed to be in the earth.
2: Naye nga bakyusibwa.
1: But transformed.
2: Era Christ atugamba.
1: And Christ tells us that you're in this world. But you don't belong to the world.
2: Kati enseno yonna.
1: So this old world.
2: Yayagalwa Katonda.
1: Was loved by God.
2: Kubanga mbi nnyo.
1: Because it is terrible.
2: Ekisa kyakanwa n'okwagala kwa Katonda.
1: The grace and the love of the Lord.
2: Kwe kukyusa ensi.
1: Transforms the world.
2: Okuyita mu bantu abagirimu.
1: Through the people that dwell in it.
2: Naimira kukyutu nembagambe n'ensi mbi nnyo.
1: I told you this world is so bad.
2: Jo twabadde wano.
1: Yesterday we were here.
2: Ku Hope for New Life Church wabadde embaga.
1: Hope for New Life Church had a wedding.
2: Nayo nga batwagalayo.
1: But they wished us to be there.
2: Atenga Big Church e Kasubi.
1: Even Big Church in Kasubi.
2: Mu kanisa.
1: In church.
2: Nga mulimu omulambo.
1: There was a corpse.
2: Nayo nga twetagisibwayo.
1: We were also supposed to be there.
2: Twabadde wano.
1: We are here.
2: Nga tujaguza amazaalibwa gwa Foundation of Truth.
1: When we were rejoicing over the
2: Foundation of Truth. Wabadde abaziika.
1: But there were people who were buried.
2: Kati ensi yetabudde tabudde bwechi.
1: So the church is entangled.
2: Jajja w'omwana afa.
1: The grandfather is dying.
2: Omuzzukulu azaala.
1: But the grand is also giving birth.
2: You know, wali wali emmere.
1: Someone is eating.
2: Emmanju wali wali mukabuyonjo.
1: Someone is taking it out.
2: The very time.
1: Mukasera ke kam.
2: Era Katonda atunulira ensi.
1: So the Lord looks at the world.
2: Ngajiraba ngechisasalala.
1: Seeing it as something that is
2: garbage. Ngokole njawulo maso ga Katonda.
1: The only that makes a difference before the Lord.
2: Obubiwe bubera obungi.
1: If the worst becomes worse.
2: Ebirungi bibula.
1: You cannot see any good thing.
2: Katonda ngaye Katonda ngensoji kutte boto jitunulira.
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2: hand. 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
2: Kiki kyosala okola.
1: What do you decide to do?
2: Ofukoto sobola kuba Katonda.
1: You cannot be God.
2: Hallelujah.
1: Amen.
2: Neulira.
1: But listen.
2: Katonda okwagala kwe.
1: God is love.
2: Kwe kwabika kunsi.
1: Cover the world.
2: Nasindika omwana we muyeka gwe bayita Yesu ani.
1: And sends only his begotten son.
2: Nasindika Yesu Kristo.
1: Christ Jesus.
2: Ali okafirira ensi.
1: To die for the world.
2: Adira abali munsi.
1: To make these ones that in the world.
2: Adira abali munsi.
1: To make the ones in the world.
2: Abalete mu kanisa.
1: Bring them to church.
2: Munsi mulimwe kanisa ya Yesu.
1: The church, in the world there is church of Christ.
2: Hallelujah.
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1: There has to be transformation.
2: Hallelujah.
1: Amen.
2: Bible yatugambye Isirayiri.
1: The Bible says that Israel.
2: Bwe yakwate kubo.
1: When he took the journey.
2: Neve Misiri.
1: Went out of Egypt.
2: Neva wa.
1: Where?
2: Waliwo ekyatuukawo enyumba ya Yakobo
1: the house of Jacob
2: neva mu bantu ab'olulimi olugwira
1: was taken away from the foreign people. Olwo
2: Yuda n'alyoka afuuka weema.
1: And then Judah became a tabernacle.
2: Hallelujah.
1: Amen.
2: Nafuka sanctuary.
1: It became a sanctuary.
2: And Israel became a dominion.
1: Era Israeli nefuga.
2: Kati Israeli.
1: Israeli.
2: Ye kanisa ya Mukama.
1: It is the church of God.
2: Je yafirira je yagala
1: that he loved and died for.
2: Bwe yali ekyali mu nsi
1: when it was still in the world
2: it asobola kuba na dominion
1: it couldn't have okufuga. No way.
2: Wabula yalina okukiriza
1: but it had to accept
2: na buli akiriza
1: and everyone who believes
2: ngali wano mu nsi
1: who dwells in the world
2: aliokafu n'obulamu obutagwa wabufunira eno
1: has to get internal life
2: wano tewali bulamu butagwawo
1: you cannot get it from here
2: wano kavuyo
1: there is confusion.
2: Mukama yebazibwe.
1: Praise the Lord.
2: Wano kavuyo.
1: There is confusion.
2: Kati omuntu ye kafu n'obulamu.
1: Anyone who gets internal life.
2: Yasimatu kanava wano.
1: Goes away from this line.
2: Naingire kanisa.
1: And enters into the church.
2: Awe tutandikira.
1: That is where we start from.
2: Mentality ya Misiri.
1: Endowza of Israel.
2: Efa
1: comes.
2: Nechiuka
1: changes.
2: Omuntu bajja wano.
1: Anyone who comes here.
2: Naye ate kisobokera ddala.
1: But it is possible.
2: Okujja wano.
1: For you to come to church.
2: Nojja ne mentality eno.
1: And you come with endowoza ya Misiri.
2: Bible cheve yogera mu Barumi 10.
1: That is why the Bible says in Romans 10:12.
2: Katutandikire uje bisokera 12 olunyo lusoka.
1: 12:1.
2: Egambe etya.
1: What does it say?
2: Jemvamba kolantia. Mbega irira bo Luganda.
1: I beseech you brethren.
2: Mukole mutya.
1: To give your
2: muwenga yemibiri jamwe mujiyo mujiwayo wa
1: how do you give your bodies
2: mujitwale Israel ne mujiwayo
1: do you take them to
2: oba mugena mu state house ne mujiwayo
1: or to the state house
2: muwenga yo ewa mukama ofe Yesu
1: to our Lord Jesus Christ
2: ekijituwesayo
1: why do we give our bodies
2: alioka tuchusa tujemu ensi
1: for him to take away the world
2: atuyingize kanisa
1: and takes us into the church.
2: Hallelujah.
1: Amen.
2: Ene kanisa tusobola jiberamu
1: you cannot dwell in the church
2: ngo chali no mubiri
1: when you have your body.
2: Mwochai nachi. Chemvamba gamba boluganda.
1: I beseech you brethren.
2: Mutambulirenga mu mwoyo.
1: That work in spirit. Mulemenga
2: kulembeza bikola byachi.
1: For you not to be with the physical deeds.
2: 5:16.
1: Aboluganda
2: mbega iride.
1: I beseech you brethren.
2: Paula inoka bate kalengera.
1: Paul is seeing a danger somewhere.
2: Naga kanisa singe sigala mu enkola y'omubiri.
1: If the church remains with the earthly mind.
2: Eno je bayite ensi.
1: This is what they call the world.
2: Ye system y'omubiri efuga.
1: It is the system of the body that governs.
2: Kacho inajibukamu.
1: So you have to go out of it.
2: Okusobola okubeera mu kanisa.
1: For you to dwell in the church.
2: Makiu.
1: Choino manya.
2: Kristo wabako mawatu wala kanisa.
1: When Christ comes back he takes the church.
2: Olinyiri walusoma.
1: Have you ever read that scripture?
2: Akoma okutwala chi?
1: He comes back to take the church.
2: Itali iko bala wadechi.
1: Without a wrinkle or spot.
2: Kakati fo kusobola okufuka church.
1: For us to become a kanisa.
2: Tuina kukiriza.
1: We have to first believe.
2: Namuli akiriza.
1: Akiriza kola chi?
2: Akiriza kuferi omubiri.
1: To die in the flesh.
2: Akiriza kuchusibwa bwongo.
1: To be transformed mentally.
2: Akiriza kuchuka.
1: To be transformed.
2: Akirizo chigambo cha Katonda ne chimunaza.
1: To believe the word of God and is cleansed.
2: Chebaito kukiriza Yesu.
1: So that is why they call believing in Christ.
2: Hallelujah.
1: Amen.
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1: We are in the journey of establishment.
2: Olugendo lwa kunywezebwa lebaita the way of Christ. The way of what?
1: Ekubo lya Kristo.
2: 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Dear, you know one.
1: That is the way.
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2: Akati kambabuli eko wano.
1: Now let me tell you this.
2: Wajja mu kanisa.
1: You came to the church.
2: Ne wajja n'enkola yensi.
1: But you came with the earthly mind.
2: Tosobola kujinyweleramu.
1: You cannot
2: tosobola kunywerera mu kanisa.
1: You cannot be established in the church. When you have the works of the world.
2: Walokoka.
1: You got saved.
2: Walina akawala mu P5.
1: You had a girlfriend in P3.
2: Naye olu musajja mukuru okyakalowoozaako.
1: You're still thinking about that. You got married.
2: Oba wawasa.
1: You got married.
2: Okyali kale akawala ke mwatulanga nako.
1: But you're still thinking about the other boy or girl.
2: Tewakyuka.
1: You didn't change.
2: Ekirala.
1: The other thing,
2: wajja mu kanisa
1: you came into the church
2: ukyawolera eggwanga
1: but you're still revenging
2: tosonyiwa
1: you don't forgive
2: olwana ntalo
1: you fight battles
2: omeggana n'ono omeggana n'oli
1: fight with the other one
2: oli mu kanisa okuto situdde
1: you're in the church holding
2: ene kanisa tojja kusobola jimiriramu
1: you'll never be established in this church
2: if you want what we call a transformation center or a transforming center
1: ngo yagala okukyusibwa
2: this is a transforming what center. Hallelujah.
1: Amen.
2: Here.
1: Wano.
2: Bwova wano mu nsi.
1: When you leave the world.
2: Enkola y'ensingo ogyeganye.
1: And you denounce the
2: you come here.
1: No genda wano.
2: Nga tomanyi.
1: When you don't know.
2: Chovola bakwiso te yatuita ngaba manyi.
1: That is why that Christ didn't call us as people who know.
2: Yatuita.
1: He called us.
2: Okutuyigiriza.
1: To teach us.
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1: you come I make you here
2: hallelujah
1: amen
2: kakati agenda maso nayogera
1: he comes on saying
2: mu Matayo
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2: mujje gendi mwena abakoze batya
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2: ate twagenze kusanyuka
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2: olaba n'abaana abato abasoma
1: even those students at school
2: baana baffe ku university bakubuuza if you don't have a girlfriend or a boyfriend
1: woba toyina muwala ku myaka gyo
2: you are mad
1: oli mulalu
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1: you are so foolish
2: oli kafeero toyina boyfriend
1: you don't have a boyfriend
2: ate eno mu kanisa bagamba batya
1: and in church they say no sex before
2: marriage bagamba batya fornication is a sin
1: obwenzi chibi
2: eno mu kanisa bagamba batya
1: in church they say
2: paka yesu gwe yaleta
1: until jesus brings
2: bagamba batya
1: how do we say
2: that na sister yava mu dwaliro
1: I have a sister nanga
2: musumba results zizino
1: that these are the results
2: bangambi
1: they told me
2: ku myaka jange
1: at my age
2: bwe sizala
1: if I don't give birth
2: mpedde
1: I'm done
2: namugane oli mufumbo nti aa
1: are you married no
2: mukama ibazi
1: praise the lord
2: kati lindira mukama
1: now wait until the lord
2: ali mangazi no tumor zigenda kula
1: now they've told
2: zigenda
1: muga
2: zikule
1: let them grow
2: oba bazirongosa bakole ki
1: if they operate they operate
2: ata ina center akola mu banka
1: has money
2: one
1: she wants money. In
2: the bank she's a big one big banker
1: munene mu bank
2: oba chi kiba kitufu akola mu banka
1: she works she's a banker
2: afuna bukadde na bukadde
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2: naye lindirira mukama
1: but wait until
2: ajja kola okwagala kwe eno eriyo government yanjawulo neno
1: this government is different from the other one
2: hallelujah
1: amen
2: eno government yeno
1: the earthly government is different
2: ono ye mukama waffe
1: that one is our master
2: yafuga yayogera
1: he reigns and speaks
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1: Let me do something.
2: Wano tetunaba kuogerawo.
1: Here we've not talked about
2: one.
1: It. Here.
2: Bible ya Uganda.
1: The Bible says
2: Yokana
1: John
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2: nti wajidukamu
1: that you let
2: no yingire wa Yesu
1: and you came to Christ
2: bobo yagala okukola olutalo
1: if you want to do a war
2: ewamwe mukikeri abasamize
1: in your clan with the sorcerers
2: nti walokose
1: if they know that you've gotten saved
2: bobo fuka mu seven segenda
1: if you're becoming a seventh adventist you go
2: bobo fuka mu katoliki
1: if you're becoming a catholic you go
2: ni bobo wasaze kubonolokoka
1: but if you decide to get saved
2: bobo tandisa olutalo
1: that is a war
2: ne bible tugambi ensibu ekola ki
1: but if the world hates you
2: mumanye nti yasoka nze
1: get to know that it hate me first
2: no genda mukika
1: You go into your clan.
2: Ne bakuyita musiru.
1: And they call you a fool.
2: Ako musiru ayambala nga nze n'agolola.
1: Does a fool dress like me?
2: No, simply we are having a different kingdoms. We are operating on different levels. They cannot understand you.
1: Do you know wakabaka wanjawulo wetubeera mutibaso akutegeera?
2: Njewaliwo muyanze bayi nangamba naye kakati.
1: There is someone who told me now.
2: Mfubuka jango ina bakazi bameka?
1: How many women do you have?
2: Nanga tosiri walanga mvubuka.
1: Don't be a fool like that.
2: Tobiranga abana bo mukazi omu.
1: Don't raise children with one woman.
2: Nanga kati ono.
1: Now this one.
2: Angamba sisiri walanga.
1: Telling me not to be a fool.
2: Ati wakatonda.
1: But with God.
2: Yatonda Adam nani?
1: Only created Adam and Eve.
2: Yesu waba asomesa ku bufumbo.
1: When Jesus is speaking about marriage.
2: Mateo 10 naga musajja kyavanga lekani.
1: That the man will leave his atia. Home.
2: Negatene muchala we. Babiri ne bafuka atia.
1: Two will become one.
2: Kati atense gambo bobusiru.
1: And the world is saying that is foolishness.
2: Eno government indala.
1: This is a different government.
2: This is a transforming center.
1: Wano we wachusibwa.
2: Mulokole bolemwango okuchusibwa mu kanisa.
1: When you fail to be transformed from church.
2: Okutegeera Katonda.
1: You understanding God.
2: Omanya nti bijja kuba bizibu.
1: You will get to know that things will be hard.
2: University je wajamu.
1: Here the university that you came
2: ya mukama.
1: Is to teach you the principles of God.
2: Hallelujah.
1: Amen.
2: Era wano.
1: Here.
2: Engule wegenda kusanga.
1: This is where you'll be crowned.
2: Mukama fajja kutikira engule wakola.
1: Our Lord will come and
2: wategeera
1: crown you. You
2: understand
1: the will of God.
2: Hallelujah.
1: Amen.
2: Tujja kuogerako wano.
1: We shall talk about here.
2: Tudeyo ko wano.
1: And then we come back again.
2: Ate tutambulirengako na wano.
1: And we also go into
2: kubanga bikorebwa wano.
1: Where things are done here.
2: Biwetaga.
1: That is what you need.
2: Hallelujah.
1: Amen.
2: Biwetaga era customer lo kumanya nti wano wakuchusiza ngo oli wano.
1: After getting to know that you've been changed and you're there.
2: Binebya wano.
1: There he this has been
2: changed.
1: You don't need them.
2: Omubiri te gulina chegukola chi.
1: The flesh is not vital.
2: Omoyo yaleta chi.
1: It is the spirit that brings
2: buli ababera wano.
1: Whoever dwell here.
2: Tujja kudamu ndoza. Bana ba Sunday school balinza akantu kano. Ku Sunday twali badde ne board, white board.
1: Sunday we would wish to be with the white board.
2: Kimanyi tubimanyi bya bulijjo.
1: I know these things are common.
2: Hallelujah.
1: Amen.
2: Ngambira kwenye nti bwatyo mukama bwe yayagala ensi.
1: How the Lord loves the world.
2: N'okuwayo n'awayo omwana we.
1: And he gave in his only son.
2: Buli amukkiriza.
1: Whoever believes.
2: Alemo okubula.
1: Will not get lost, but have everlasting life.
2: Oh, yes,
1: do you hearken to that point? Whoever believes.
2: Soko joba diseyo, baningiza lingiza ako. 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
1: 10 years.
2: Luko ze.
1: It has done a lot.
2: Mukama feba zibwe.
1: Praise the Lord.
2: Bwe yayagala ensi nokola kutya.
1: How he loved the world and
2: soka we kubile kwa mungalo mukirasi tuvuddeyo. 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Thank you very much. Mukama yeba zibwe.
1: Praise the Lord.
2: Mukama yeba zibwe.
1: Praise the Lord.
2: Hallelujah.
1: Amen.
2: So this is what happens.
1: Chino che chibao.
2: Obulamu bonna buzalibwa mukwagala kwa Katonda.
1: All the world is birthed by the will of God.
2: Olugendo nalo tutambula.
1: All the journey that we walk.
2: Lulino musingi nga bakuyita kwagala.
1: Has a foundation called love.
2: Tewali kwagala kusinga kuno.
1: There is no love more than this one.
2: Omuntu okuwayo obulamu bwe kulwaki.
1: Someone to give his life for someone.
2: Akati Katonda yawayo obulamu bwe.
1: Now the Lord gave in his life.
2: Jukira olugero kumukama fero yayogera.
1: Remember the story that the Lord told us.
2: Omugagga yali ne nnimiro ye.
1: The rich man who had a vineyard. Who had a garden.
2: Na munsemu.
1: In the one world.
2: Naye n'alekayo abasajja abakola mu nnimiro ye.
1: But left men to cultivate in his garden.
2: Naye n'atumanga yaba abakozi.
1: But used to send workers there.
2: Bajeye ebibala.
1: To get fruits.
2: Oba bajirabira bulungi.
1: Because they used to look for
2: bana abali munsi ne bakwatibwa obujja.
1: When these ones became jealous.
2: nibayisanga bubi abantu bano be yatuma.
1: They started torturing these ones he sent.
2: Naye lwali lumu.
1: But one day.
2: Nagamba naye kantumeyo mutabani wange.
1: Said now let me see my son. If they see him.
2: Banamuwa respect.
1: They will respect him.
2: Bagambe bosa weleza na mutabani we.
1: Said the boss has sent his son.
2: Kati bwe yatuka yo.
1: When he reached there.
2: Ku Sunday tujja kulusoma lero katuogere lwogere.
1: Sunday we shall read it.
2: Bwe yatuka yo.
1: When he reached there.
2: Abayayo manyiche baagamba.
1: Do you know what those people said?
2: Ono yagenda okusikira ennimiro eno kati tumufunye.
1: This one is going to inherit this garden now we've got him.
2: Ono bwetumukwata ne tumutte kitegeeza tuba tujiwambi.
1: If we kill this
2: ennimiro,
1: one, the garden.
2: Ate boss ayina omwana ogu.
1: And the boss has only one son.
2: Obusika tubufunye.
1: So we've got the inheritance.
2: Omwana nga tasonze.
1: So the boy.
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1: if they had got to know what their lord or master had
2: bali koze kibasuubirwamu,
1: they would have done the expected but they didn't know.
2: Hallelujah.
1: Amen.
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1: when we are talking about the words of the kingdom, ladies and gentlemen,
2: tuba twogera ku kuteekateekebwa.
1: We are talking about preparation.
2: What are we here for?
1: Kiki ekitulese wano?
2: Bwe nkambuze wano ani agenda okumala emyaka 12?
1: Who is going to spend 120 years here?
2: Nzi n'ekyenda bwe ngituukako saagala kweyongerayo.
1: Me, I don't want to exceed 90 years.
2: Niwe bampadde kinana mugamba weebale.
1: Even if he gives me 80, I'll say thank you so much.
2: Waliwo abalongo be naziika bannaku ezi.
1: There are some people that I buried for 2 days.
2: Ne bampita musumba jango ziika abalongo bano ne ngaba n'enjiri ngenda kubuulira eriwa.
1: Now which gospel am I going to preach?
2: Ne ndyoka mbeera ku ntaana.
1: And then I went to the graveyard.
2: Ne mbagamba nti bano mbalaba.
1: Now you see these ones?
2: Kyabawandiikibwako balina kubeera nnaku bbiri.
1: It is written upon them that they're supposed to spend 2 days.
2: Era bazeeyo ero yabayita.
1: They've gone to whom?
2: Ne mbagamba kati mmwe abaliwo emyaka gy'olina gyonna egyo gyaki agifuniramu wa?
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2: 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Foundation of truth.
1: Omusingi ogwamazima.
2: Mukama atuwadde emyaka 10 mu kifo kino.
1: God has given us 10 years in this place.
2: Egyaki?
1: For what?
2: Gyakulwanagana.
1: For battles.
2: Gyakuyomba.
1: For quarrels.
2: Gyakusika muguwa.
1: For pulling rocks.
2: Gyakumusinza.
1: All for worship.
2: Kubanga ffe twali tutwagamba nti Mukama,
1: because we say the
2: ennyumba eno
1: this house
2: n'abanagiberangamu bonna,
1: and the ones that dwell in this house
2: n'abaliddawo,
1: even those that will come
2: banasinzanga ani,
1: they will worship your holy name.
2: Mu linnya lya Mukama ffaani.
1: In Jesus' name.
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1: So we've started another journey of worship.
2: Ate kudala ki?
1: To the another level.
2: Tutandika na mwaka guno twagutandise.
1: We've already started with this year.
2: Hallelujah.
1: Amen.
2: Tutandise nga Abaisiraeli.
1: We've started like the Israel.
2: Bomwa kugwa gutandika mu gwakusatu.
1: Because their year begins in March.
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1: But our year has begun.
2: Yesu analyoka abagamba naye nze n'ennyumba yange tunaakolanga tutya?
1: And then Joshua said that me with my house we shall always.
2: Hallelujah.
1: Amen.
2: Basebo ne banyabo.
1: Ladies and gentlemen.
2: Olugendo lwaffe olw'okunywezebwa.
1: Our journey of establishment.
2: Tutandise na kwagala kwa Katonda.
1: Has begun with the love of God.
2: Tutandise na kisa.
1: He has begun with grace.
2: Abefeso 2:6.
1: Ephesians 2:6.
2: Lwe lukyogerera ekigambo ekyo paka ku lwa 11.
1: Up to 11.
2: By grace we have been saved.
1: Oretsa twalokolebwa.
2: So that no one can boast.
1: Waleme kubeerawo yenyumiriza.
2: No one can boast.
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1: Where am I going?
2: Era kiki kyanjagaza?
1: And what does he need
2: Lwaki yandeeta wano?
1: Why did he bring me here?
2: Ogenda kufuna ekyokuddamu.
1: You will get an answer.
2: Yimusa omukono gamba ayi Yesu.
1: Raise your hand and say.
2: Ayi Yesu.
1: Ayi Yesu.
2: Olunaku lwaleero.
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1: End of our gospel, ladies and gentlemen.
2: Mu linnya lya Mukama waffe Yesu.
1: In Jesus' name.
2: Tugenda kukola yakantu kamu.
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2: Ndi omu ku bantu abatakola birthday.
1: I'm a person who doesn't do a birthday.
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1: tugenda kusala yoku
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2: neka cake kamu
1: and a cake
2: twebaza katonda
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2: naye twebaza katonda
1: but we thank the lord
2: Mukama yebazibwe
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2: 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Ayiganyizibwa Satan. You know the devil does not need invitation. Omanyi Satan teyetaaga kuyitibwa. The Bible says the thief cometh to kill and to destroy. Bible egamba nti omubbi ajja okubba okutta n'okusikiriza. 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But the Son of Man, neyo mwana w'omuntu, in order to operate in your life, okusobola okukolera mu bulamu bwo, he knocks. Akonkona. The Bible talks about it in Revelation chapter. Is it 3:20? It says he knocks on the door. Mukubikura Bible gamba nti ndi kumutima gonkonkona. Whoever hears my voice. Buli awulira eddoboozi lyange. And opens for me. Nanzigulira. I'll come in. Nja kuyingira. And when I come in. Era kavuna mara okuyingira. We shall dine with him. Tujja kulira wamu naye. Hallelujah. Hallelujah. What you have today. Choyino lwalero. Is to say yes to Jesus. Wekugamba iwe wawo Yesu. And

0: okuyingira.
1: It takes you straight.
0: Ayingira ddala
1: to the dining.
0: Naatulira ddala okudining.
1: You eat with him.
0: Notandika okulya wamu naye.
1: You eat with him.
0: Olya wamu naye.
1: And you can never eat with the King of Kings.
0: Era tosobola kulya wamu ne kabaka wabakabaka.
1: And you eat what is not present to you.
0: Notalya ekyo ekirungi.
1: You are about to eat the life of God.
0: You
1: are about to eat the grace of the Lord. You
0: are
1: about to dine in the favor of God. Why? Because he loved you. The Bible says in the book of Romans chapter 5 and verses number
0: 8.
1: Can we read there?
0: Katugenda tusomeyo.
1: Can we read there?
0: Katusomeyo.
1: I have not yet started my message.
0: Sinaba kutandika kubulira.
2: Balumi 5:8.
1: Yes.
2: Yagambye bweti. Naye Katonda atenderezesa okwagala kwe jetuli.
1: But God demonstrated his own love towards us.
2: Kubanga bwetwali nga tukyali nebibi.
1: That while we were still sinners,
2: Christo natu firida.
1: Christ died for us.
2: Ka olomwenda. Kalo kusinge nyoka akano.
1: Verses 9. Much more than having now.
2: Bwetwawe bwobutukirivu olomusayigwe.
1: Having been justified by his blood.
2: Tugenda kulokoka mu busungu kububwe.
1: We shall be saved from the wrath through him.
2: Olwe 10.
1: 10. For if when we were enemies, we were reconciled to God through the death of his son. Much more having been reconciled, we shall be saved by his life.
2: 11.
1: Not only that, but we also rejoice in God through our Lord Jesus Christ, through whom we have now received the reconciliation. Praise the Lord.
0: Yebaziwe mukama.
1: Praise the Lord.
0: Yebaziwe mukama.
1: The Bible is telling us here.
0: Bible yetu gamba wano.
1: It was a demonstration.
0: Kwali kwolesa.
1: It was a demonstration.
0: Kuno kwali kwolesa.
1: Not a demonstration of power.
0: Sikwolesa manyi.
1: Not a demonstration of wealth.
0: Sikwolesa bugaga.
1: Not a demonstration of size.
0: Sikwolesa size yo.
1: It was not a demonstration of figure.
0: Sikwolesa kafiga yo, kafiga kako.
1: Miss Uganda.
0: Miss Uganda.
1: Praise the Lord.
0: Praise be to the Lord.
1: It was not a demonstration of weapons.
0: Because
1: these days nations demonstrate weapons.
0: Enaku zino amawanga galaga ebyokulwanyisa byago.
1: To show their strength.
0: Okulaga amaanyi gaago.
1: So they demonstrate. They demonstrate the strength of their power.
0: Kakano, bolesa amanyi gabo ge balina.
1: By blasting all those nuclear
0: ngazi nyukiri abazo kubane ziba tuka mubanga.
1: They blast them.
0: Neziba tuka.
1: To tell America.
0: Okugamba America.
1: America, what are you talking about?
0: America chicho tugamba.
1: We have the power also.
0: Nafe tuina amanyi.
1: We have the nuclear plants also.
0: Nafe zi nyukiri ya tuzirina.
1: So, here,
0: kakano wano,
1: it was not a demonstration of power.
0: Tekwali kwole samanyi.
1: It was a demonstration of God's love.
0: Kwali kwole sa kwa kwagala kwa Katonda.
1: So the Bible has told us here.
0: Kakano Bible yetugambye wano.
1: God demonstrated his own love.
0: Katonda wafe yayole so kwagala
1: kwe. His own love towards us.
0: Okwagala kwe erije tuli.
1: That while we were still sinners.
0: Bwetwali nga tukyali bononyi.
1: Christ died for us.
0: Kristo yatufirira.
1: So for Christ to die for us, it was a demonstration of God's love. Because as a

0: Yeah.
1: The Bible says, according to the scriptures,
0: Bible,
1: the Bible had already said it.
0: Bible yali yakyogera dda.
1: That every soul that sinneth.
0: Nti buli meme yonna yonoona.
1: Every soul that sinneth.
0: Buli ememe yonna yonoona.
1: Shall die.
0: Ejja kufa.
1: And when we continue to read the scriptures, we come to know that for all had sinned and had fallen short of God's glory, all of us, we had committed sin. And actually, our sin was known by the reason of our actions. Our sin was in the blood.
0: It was in musayi.
1: It was in the blood.
0: Chali mu musayi.
1: Our blood.
0: O musayi gwa fe.
1: Our bloodline.
0: O runyiriri ro musayi gwa fe.
1: Was already contaminated.
0: Lwali already lwayo none wada.
1: That's why the doctors are still fighting.
0: Yes, Rachel Sauba Charwana.
1: They're trying to do whatsoever they want to, they can do.
0: Bagesako Kola Church of Kola.
1: To fight HIV.
0: Oh, Kurani Sakaka Kam Kenya.
1: Because it contaminates the blood.
0: Kuanga Kono na Omsai.
1: And the Bible says life is in the blood.
0: Hate Bible yetu gamanti obulamu buli mu musayi.
1: Life is in the blood.
0: Obulamu buli mu musayi.
1: When I get a gun,
0: kavuna mfune mundu,
1: and I shoot you,
0: nempesas,
1: you don't die because of the blood.
0: Tofa ransonga nti kukubye ile sasi.
1: You die
0: ofa
1: because you have
0: you have powered the blood and the system of your blood has been attacked. The more you lose the blood, the more that you lose life.
1: Praise the Lord. If I just get a leather bread and I cut this young boy.
0: Singafune jirita nenzija nensaromwa nono.
1: And I cut the vein.
0: Nemusala omusuwa.
1: If I cut the vein.
0: Bwensala omusuwa ogo.
1: And it begins to bleed.
0: Natani ko kufulumya omusayi.
1: If it doesn't get immediate help.
0: Bwabanga tayambidwa mu bwangu.
1: Just in 45 minutes.
0: Mudachikana mutano zoka.
1: He will kick the bucket.
0: Abakaputi.
1: Blood.
0: Musai.
1: Somebody say blood.
0: Wabe wagambo musai.
1: So our blood was already contaminated.
0: O musai gwafe. Gwari gwayo none bwada.
1: It was contaminated by sin.
0: Gwari gwayo none bwada ne chibi.
1: You go and read the book of Romans chapter 6. Okay, let's read there. I want to show you exactly.
0: Njagala kulagira ddala.
1: Let me show it to you. Separado Coradi. Romans chapter 5 and verses number
0: 12.
1: The Bible says,
0: Bible gamba.
1: Therefore,
0: kakano,
1: just as through one man is sin,
0: okuita mukono na komuntu omu.
1: Let me say it again. Therefore,
0: kakano,
1: just as through one man, sin entered the world. And death through his sin. And thus death spread to all men. Because all sinned.
0: Kubanga bonna bayonoona.
1: It was through one man.
0: Chali kuita muntu omu.
1: The Bible says, therefore,
0: kakano,
1: just as through one man sin entered the world.

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0: okutusa etteeka,
1: until the law of sin was in the world,
0: okutusa etteeka ly'ekibinga lyali mu nsi,
1: but sin is not imputed when there is no law.
0: Era ekibi tekiggibwawo okutuuka nga tewaliwo tteeka.
1: So I want to emphasize this point.
0: Njagala nteekesera ku nsonga.
1: What the Bible is trying to tell us.
0: Bible webeegezaako kutugamba.
1: That through one man is sin.
0: Okuyita mukolonako muntu omu.
1: Which man?
0: Mutuchi.
1: Adam.
0: Adam.
1: Through the sin of Adam.
0: Okuita muchibi cha Adam.
1: Through the sin of Adam.
0: Okuita muchibi Adam chiakola.
1: Sin entered the world.
0: Echibi cha ingirensi.
1: And because of this sin.
0: Orensonga yechibi chino.
1: Death.
0: Okufa.
1: Reigned over.
0: Nekutandika okufuga.
1: So by the time you were born,
0: olunaku lwe wali ng'ozaalibwa,
1: you were born in sin.
0: Wazaalibwa mu kibi.
1: And death was reigning over you.
0: Era okufa nga kukufuga.
1: You were a slave to sin.
0: Oli muddu wa kibi.
1: You were a slave to sin.
0: Wali muddu wa kibi.
1: And you had nobody to get you out of sin.
0: Era tewalina muntu yenna kukununula okuva mu kibi.
1: It's not because of what you did. Because of the blood. The blood of Adam.
0: Omusayi gwa Adam.
1: Remember, we are the descendants of Adam.
0: Jukira tuli bagoberezi ba Adam. Bazzukulu ba Adam.
1: Verses number 40. Nevertheless.
0: Okay.
1: Let's keep on go. 15. But the free gift is not like the offense. For it was by one man's offense.
0: Kubanga gwali musango gwa muntu omu.
1: Many died.
0: Abangi ne bafa.
1: Gwali musango gwa Adamu. Fenna ne tuchambala.
0: Praise be to the Lord.
1: Much more the grace of God
0: era ekisa kya Katonda
1: and a gift by the grace
0: n'ekirabo orekisa
1: by one man
0: okw'omuntu omu
1: Jesus Christ
0: Yesu Kristo
1: abounded
0: kweyongera. Come on, let us bless the Lord for that.
1: For if by one man's offense death reigned through that one.
0: Wechibanga okolona ko muntu omu okufa kwafuga okuyita mu omu.
1: 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Much more those who receive abundance of grace.
0: Era nabo abafuna okusasirwa okungi.
1: Of the gift of righteousness.
0: Orekirabo ekyobutuukirivu.
1: Will reign in life through the one Jesus Christ.
0: Bajja kufuga mu bulamu okuyita muntu omu ye Yesu Kristo.
1: Therefore,
0: kakano
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0: Okubanga okorona ko omuntu omu omusango gwajeri abantu
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1: Even so through one man's righteous act.
0: Era kakano nokuyita mu butukirivu bw'omuntu omu
1: the free gift came to all men.
0: Ekirabo ekituweebwa kyajeri abantu bonna
1: resulting in justification of life.
0: Nga kiva mu kuweebwa obulamu.
1: Number 19. For as by one man's disobedience
0: era kakano ng'obujeemu bw'omuntu omu
1: many were made sinners
0: abangi bafulibwa aboonoonyi
1: and also
0: era kakano
1: by one man's obedience, and also by one man's obedience, many will be made right here. Somebody give the Lord a hand. So it was like this. By one man is this obedience. You are made a sinner. Actually, for you to be a sinner, it was not your action. That means even the baby who is born today, she's born a sinner. Why? By one man is disobedience. By the contaminated blood of
0: Adam.
1: In the disobedience, it was told to him that of all the trees in the garden, you can eat as much as you can. As according to your appetite,
0: nga oku appetite yo bweyimiridde,
1: you are fit to eat.
0: Oli waddembo okulya.
1: But the tree,
0: omuti,
1: that is in the middle of the garden,
0: oguli masekati golusuku,
1: the tree,
0: ogomuti,
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1: So that was the instruction. And somebody may say, why? Because God wanted to prove.
0: Kubanga Katonda yaliaga lokukakasa.
1: He wanted man.
0: Yaliaga lomuntu.
1: To make a choice.
0: Okuweranga akolo kusala wo.
1: Because God created man with what they call self-will.
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1: called self-will.
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1: You choose to do what is right and you choose to do what is wrong.
0: Osala okukola ekirungi oba olawo n'osala okukola ekibi.
1: So God wanted man
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1: to make a choice
0: okukola okusala wo
1: either to listen to his voice
0: oba okuwuliriza ddoboozi lye
1: or to listen to the voice of the enemy
0: oba okuwuliriza ddoboozi ly'omulabe.
1: God never wanted man to be in the garden.
0: Katonda tiyachagala ko muntu okubeera mu lusuku.
1: That man should be in the garden
0: nti omuntu abeere mu lusuku
1: like a robot.
0: Ngalimu nga chiroboti
1: programmed
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1: Like a robot
0: nga olaba robot.
1: He gave man what they call self-will.
0: Yawo muntu ekiitibwa okwesalirawo.
1: I need to listen very carefully. So the devil came.
0: Kakano omubi najja
1: in the garden.
0: Muluso.
1: Found the woman.
0: Nasinka no muchara.
1: I don't know what she was doing.
0: Simanchi che yali akola.
1: Oh, she was gazing at the tree.
0: Oba yali atunulira muti.
1: Gazing at the fruit.
0: Nga atunulira chi ekibala.
1: And he told the woman.
0: Nagamba mucharo uno.
1: He told the woman.
0: Nagamba mkazono.
1: Did really God say you should not eat of the tree?
0: Dara chitufu mukama ya chogena ntitemulianga kumutigono.
1: Did he really say?
0: Dara chitufu ya chogera.
1: He was trying to create doubt.
0: Ngagezaako kumuleeta okuleeta okubusa busa mu kyalo
1: ddala
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1: We mutigwe gumu ne satani gwachako zisa paka kati.
0: And the devil said,
1: era satani nagamba,
0: is a confuser.
1: Oh yali okutabula.
0: He just confused.
1: Atabula butabuzi.
0: He said,
1: nayagamba.
0: The devil said,
1: satani nagamba.
0: I'm just paraphrasing because you know the scriptures.
1: And the devil
0: said,
1: era satani nagamba,
0: God knows.
1: Katonda akimanyi.
0: When you eat of this tree,
1: kavuna munalya ku muti guno,
0: you shall be like him.
1: Mugenda kubera nga ye.
0: To know good and evil.
1: Okumanya okirungi n'ekibi.
0: He was confusing.
1: Ngageza kukubuza abuza.
0: Because when you read Genesis chapter 1,
1: kubanga kavunosomo olubereberye sule soka,
0: verses number 26,
1: olunyiriri olwabiri mu mukaga,
0: even before Adam was created,
1: nga Adam tanabana kutondebwa,
0: I wanted to mark these words.
1: Njaga ebigambo bino biteke kesira.
0: God told, said to himself,
1: Katonda ne yegamba,
0: let us create man.
1: Katutondo omuntu.
0: Genesis 1:26.
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0: And God said, let us create man in our own image.
2: Mu kifaananyi kyaffe.
0: According to our likeness.
2: Bafuge eby'omunnyanja.
0: And let have dominion.
2: N'ebibuuka waggulu.
0: You can stop there.
1: Osobola okwekomera awo.
0: God had already created man.
1: Katonda yali yatonda domuntu.
0: In his image.
1: Mukifaananyi kye.
0: Man was already like God.
1: Omuntu yali afaanana nga Katonda.
0: In his image.
1: Mukifaananyi kye.
0: In his likeness.
1: Mukufaanana
0: nga. Man was already in the image of God. He was like God.
1: Yali nga Katonda.
0: Now the devil comes.
1: Kakano sitani ajja.
0: It twists the word.
1: Nagezako okugezako kudieka dieke chigamo.
0: God knows when you eat of the tree,
1: Katonda chimanye kavunolya kumuti,
0: you shall be like him.
1: Ogenda kubera nga ye.
0: Ignorance of the scripture.
1: Okubulu okumanya kubya wandikibwa.
0: Even today.
1: Nona kurolwa lero.
0: The devil tries.
1: Era satani agezako
0: to hide the people,
1: okukweka abantu,
0: the truth,
1: amazima,
0: the truth is already written in the scriptures,
1: amazima tugalina mu byawandikibwa,
0: but we don't take time to read,
1: nete tutwala budde kusoma,
0: we don't take time to study,
1: nete tutwala budde kuyiga,
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1: tetuina budde bwa kigambo.
0: Any time,
1: akasera kona,
0: any day,
1: olunakurona,
0: the devil may come to you and
1: Satani asobola kujja gy'oli n'asobola okudyeka dyeka.
0: Praise the Lord.
1: Yebazibwe mukama.
0: Praise the Lord.
1: Praise be to the Lord.
0: Omuntu already yali mu kifaananyi kya Katonda.
1: Already man was created in the image of God.
0: Satani wajja n'amugamba,
1: the devil came and told man, once eat of this forbidden fruit, you'll be like God.
0: By his choice, he made a decision to listen to the words of the devil than listening to the word of God. Even today, it is. It is. You choose either to obey and follow.
1: No goberera.
0: It is by your choice.
1: Chiri mukusala woko.
0: So through Adam is sin.
1: Okuita mukono na mchibicha Adam.
0: All of us.
1: Fena.
0: Sin entered our blood. But we thank God for the blood of Jesus. We thank God for his blood. When he shedded the blood, he dealt with the power of sin. lumbagana amanyi gechi.
1: Once and forever. Now it is up to you to accept the gift of God. To accept the gift of God. To receive the gift of God. What is the gift of God? The gift of God is Jesus Christ.

0: we needed a blood that had no condemnation. And when Jesus shed that blood, when we believe, when we believe, we receive that gift. It is your choice to believe. The blood of Jesus can never work on you until when you believe. Praise the Lord. Praise the Lord. So on the cross, he demonstrated his ultimate act of love. In that he compelled, his love was compelling him to lay down his life for you and me. We now live because he died. And he died in our place. Without the cross, there is no salvation. Because there is no redemption. Our redemption is in the death of Christ. When he paid the price. So these are the implications of the cross. The results of the cross. The result of the price he paid. Number one. The forgiveness of sin. Colossians chapter 2 and verses 13. Abakolisayo 2:13. Tukayosomema.
1: Kolosai 2:13 egambye bweti.
0: Yes.
1: Namwe bwe mwalinga mufudde mu byonono byammwe.
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0: After doing the forgiveness of our sin,
2: ng'amaze okukola okwekusonyiyibwa kw'ebibi byaffe
0: on the cross, when he said it is finished, he was talking about the price. I have paid the price, it is finished. Now in Christ, we have the forgiveness of sin. Without the forgiveness of sin, there is no redemption, there is no salvation. It is only in Christ that we are forgiven. So what you have to do to stay in Christ.

0: Because in Christ, there is forgiveness of sin. And without righteousness, nobody can see God. The wages of sin is death. So, my dear brothers and sisters, as we think about the death of Christ, I want you to deal with every sin and take the sin to Christ. His blood is sufficient to carry away that sin. Some of you say, you know, I have a weakness. A weakness of talking. We are talkative. Even my father is so talkative. Even my grandfather was talkative. We have a weakness. You know, I have a weakness. Sometimes I find myself speaking lies. You call it a weakness. That's why sometimes they call you on phone. Where are you? You are still in the bathroom. And you say, I am in Wandegeya on the border.
1: Indi Wandegeya ndi ku border border.
0: Or sometimes you say, in 5 minutes, I'm going to be there.
1: Ngenda kubanko tuseko.
0: In 4 minutes,
1: mudachika nya.
0: Gonna be there.
1: Ngenda kubanko tuseko.
0: You take 1 hour.
1: No twali sawa namba.
0: You are a liar.
1: Oli mulimba.
0: You call it a weakness.
1: Obuyita bunafu.
0: But the wages of sin is death.
1: Empera yechibi kubera kufa.
0: I want you to deal with every weakness. As a matter of fact, it's not a weakness. It is a dog that the devil is using to plug you into destruction. You know, Pastor, I have a weakness. Anger.
1: When I become envious, I can beat my child. Don't bring to me a man. Once I become angry, I can abuse him. When I become distressed, don't tell me about my mom. I can abuse him. When I become distressed, you call it your weakness.
0: But our God is pure. The good news I have, every sin can be dealt with.
1: Okay.
0: Every sin was already dealt with.
1: On
0: the cross. Carry that sin on the cross. Carry that weakness on the cross. Carry that weakness on the cross. The cross has the power to redeem us from every weakness. You know, Pastor, my weakness, when I see a girl, my weakness, when I see a
1: ball,
0: I feel like I have no air. I feel like melting. Yes, I'm born again.
1: Chitufu na lokoka.
0: I love Jesus.
1: Kristo mwagala nyo.
0: But when I see a girl,
1: nebwe ndabo muhala,
0: I feel I want to follow her.
1: Mpuliranga yagala okumugoberera.
0: Kabani kundongo. I feel like it is a magnet, the girl is pulling me.
1: Mpulirango muwalo yali mukunsika.
0: Pray.
2: Praise the Lord. Yebazimwe mukama. There is still more grace.
1: Wachaliwe
2: chisa. On the cross.
1: Kumusalaba.
2: I want to finish like this. Jesus dealt with your sin.
1: Yesu ekibi kyo yakijja woda.
2: It is by your faith in him.
1: Kana okukiriza komu ye.
2: Carry that so-called weakness.
1: Obunafu obwo bukwata obusitule.
2: And take it on the cross.
1: Obutwale kumusalaba.
2: Tekina. Okudi yakayimba. Yakayimba. To the cross, take now.
1: Chitwale kati.
2: To the cross.
1: Kumusalaba.
2: Amina.
1: Amen.
2: So number two.
1: Echo kubiri.
2: Who are reconciled on the cross?
1: Kakano twa tabaganyizibwa.
2: Who are reconciled on the cross? Those are the results of the cross. Who are separated by sin. Sin had separated us from God. On the cross. He reconciled us.

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1: to God
0: eri Katonda.
1: You'd rather become an enemy of this president of Northern Korea.
0: Chisinga koko kubera omulabe wa president wa Northern Korea.
1: Than being the enemy of God.
0: Okubera omulabe wa Katonda.
1: Number 3. We receive the freedom from the powers of sin. From the powers of sin. Romans 8:2.
0: Abalumi munana.
1: Number 4.
0: Echokuna.
1: Victory over Satan.
0: Obuwanguzi okuveri Satani.
1: 2 Corinthians chapter 2 verses 14.
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1: Number 4.
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1: Healing.
0: Okuonyezebwa.
1: We received our healing.
0: Twafuna okuonyezebwa kwaffe.
1: Isaiah 53 verses 5.
0: Isaiah 53.
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1: 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Let's read that one again.
0: Isaiah 53.
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1: And the chastisement of our peace was laid upon him.
2: Era emiggo gye gye gituwonya.
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0: By his stripes we are healed.
1: Buli we bamukubanga.
0: Every time they stripped him.
1: Ngofuna okuwonyezebwa.
0: You received your healing.
1: Buli we bamukubanga.
0: Every time they stripped him.
1: Ngofuna okuwonyezebwa.
0: You received your healing.
1: Olw'emiggo gye.
0: By his stripes.
1: Tuwonyezebwa.
0: We are healed.
1: You are going to be healed of every affliction. Not because of the pain that you feel, but as long as you believe that he paid it all by his stripes, you are healed already. I want you to believe for God for your healing.
0: Okirize Katonda eri okuwonyezebwako.
1: In Christ,
0: mu Kristo,
1: we receive our healing.
0: Twafuna okuwonyezebwako.
1: In other words,
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1: Very fast,
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1: We had pain.
0: Twaino bulumi.
1: Our pain was exchanged by his healing.
0: Obulumi bwaffe bwakyusibwa n'okuwonyezebwakwe.
1: For us, we had pain, sickness.
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1: Kansa,
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0: By his stripes now,
1: fene tufuna okuwonyezebwa.
0: We received our healing.
1: Oba okuba engalo zikube.
0: If you are clapping, you clap. I cannot forget one time I told you. Thieves came to our house. They stripped us because I was the man. They bound my hands. And they were paralyzed. At the end, they came and roused me. But my hand was sodden. They tied me so tightly. Even the blood couldn't. Praise be to the Lord. I reached the moment when I went to the church, I could clap and I couldn't feel myself. My hand was drying up.
1: I
0: raised my hand that had died. And I said unto Jesus, I believe. What happened? You saw it and everything. You saw each and everything. But forgive of these. I condemned them for a while. What will they be seeing? But when I sorted myself in the word of God, I said, Lord, may you forgive them. Forgive them. They took away all our things, but I still have life. Say, Lord, by your stripes, the one that heals me, I receive my healing. After I had made that prayer, I told him like this. They normally tell you to clap when you do not want. The time that we get problem on your hands, you could like to clap but you couldn't. I said, Lord, may you heal my hands that I can clap for you. I said, Lord, Father, I miss your praise because I cannot clap my hands. If I told you have your hands, you come and clap for Jesus. Clap for Jesus. By the fact of the cross, come and look and clap for Jesus.
1: Amen.
0: Amen. After I had made such a prayer, just to believe God that He has already started. I slept very well. Late at 3, I dreamt a dream. A man came with white tunics. There were two men. They told me that follow us. I followed them. It was a dream. We went up to the Garden City. The spiritual realm is always first in the dream. We went to the last floor. We found there a hospital. Have you ever seen a very clean hospital? Leave alone these international hospitals. I don't talk about Chiludu. I talk about that hospital. I cannot even explain. When we reached to that hospital, we found a doctor putting on white garments. I was put on a bed. He told me Henry even knew my name. He said, okay. He touched my hand.
1: It's okay.
0: He told me now it's okay.
1: You can go.
0: Osobolo kugenda. By the time that I raised up, the pain was no more. I have prayed for you. You having a certain kind of pain, believe the cross. By his stripes, by the time you shall live
1: with us,
0: that pain that you came around with, it will be no more.
1: On the cross,
0: como salaba,
1: He made available grace.
0: He
1: made available His love. On the cross, He made available reconciliation. On the cross, He took our infirmity. On the cross, He substituted our poverty for His riches. On the cross, He took our shame. We receive His glory. On the cross, He was humiliated. So that we can be exalted. On the cross, He was rejected. So that you can be accepted. I am talking about somebody. You have been rejected. You have been rejected all around. I have good news for you. On the cross, your rejection, is being taken away for you to receive His acceptance. Hallelujah.
0: Hallelujah.
1: I cannot exhaust the cross. It is the power of God for salvation to whosoever believes. Your work is to believe. I want you to stand up on your feet. In the name of Jesus. If you came with every kind of sickness, every kind of trouble, touch that place where you feel the pain. Believe in a minute, in a second, you receive your healing now. Let us raise our hands. Touch where the pain is. If you have no pain in your heart, pray for those people who are troubling. Father, in the name of Jesus, by faith, I am commanding, let there be healing. For we have already received.
3: About the grace that I was yet to preach, but I felt a change in me, and I cannot hold on to. Hallelujah.
4: Amen.
3: I'm going to preach a very simple message this morning. Very simple message. I believe we are all going to be blessed. Hallelujah.
4: Amen.
3: Hallelujah.
4: Amen.
3: Let's go to the book of Joshua.
4: Katugene mu kitabo cha Yoshua.
3: The book of Joshua.
4: Kitabo cha Yoshua.
3: We all know one thing.
4: Fena tumanye chintu chimu.
3: That Joshua was a servant of Moses.
4: Nti Yoshua yali muweleza wa Musa.
3: Very close.
4: Nga wakulusegere nyo.
3: And the Bible says,
4: Bible yegamba,
3: each time Joshua, Moses went to the mountain to meet God.
4: Tulikasera Musa we yagenda nga kulusozo sinka na Katonda.
3: Joshua camped in the tent.
4: Ne Yoshua yagenda nga mu.
3: He was always in the tent,
4: waiting
3: for his master to return. Hallelujah.
4: Amen.
3: And this explains the reason why the Lord chose Joshua to be the successor of Moses.
4: Mukama yalonda Yoshua kubera omusika wa Musa.
3: Hallelujah.
4: Amen.
3: Okay, Joshua chapter number 1.
4: Yoshua esule soka.
3: Verse 1.
4: Olunyo soka.
3: Now after the death of Moses, the servant of the Lord, it came to pass that the Lord spoke unto Joshua,
4: nti mukama nagamba Yoshua,
3: son of Nun,
4: omwana wa Nuni,
3: Moses' minister,
4: omuweleza wa Musa,
3: saying, Moses, my servant, is dead.
4: Ngayogera nti omuweleza wange Musa afudde.
3: Now therefore,
4: kale kakano,
3: arise and go,
4: golokoka osomoke,
3: over this Jordan,
4: omugga guno Yordani,
3: you and all the people,
4: gwenaba ntubonna,
3: unto the land which I will give to them,
4: muyingire mu nsi gye mba wa bo,
3: even to the children of Israel,
4: enabaana ba Isirayiri.
3: Let us pray. Heavenly Father, we thank you for this message. We know that you're here for us. And we believe that you have a great work that you want to do in us. That's why we call upon your spirit to lead us and teach us so that our eyes will open and our ears will open to hear the direction of the Holy Spirit. We welcome you and we give you everything that we have. In Jesus' mighty name. Amen.
4: Amen.
3: Hallelujah.
4: Amen.
3: Hallelujah.
4: Amen.
3: So before I preach, let me talk to us about this text. God appears to Joshua.
4: Why?
3: Because Moses had died. When we talk about Moses, we simply reflect on the law and the covenant God made with the children of Israel. Moses was born in a state when God had already heard the cry of the children of Israel. So Moses' upbringing was preparation for the great work that God had to do in Israel. Because there were people crying, and there was a covenant God had already made with Abraham.
4: So
3: God could not forget the children of Israel. So Moses' birth was symbolic that something was yet to be done in the land for the children of God to be taken out of slavery. Tell your neighbor he was born for a mission.
4: Gamba mulirwana wonti yazalibwa olw'ekigendererwa.
3: Moses' birth came at a time when all the children, the male children, were being killed. But his rescuing process was symbolic that something was yet to come out of him. He did not grow like a mere child, a Hebrew child. Though he was born of a Hebrew child, a Hebrew woman. But he was brought up in a palace. Hallelujah.
4: Amen. Praise the Lord. Praise the Lord.
3: And it happened that even before he was brought up, the daughter of Pharaoh needed someone to take care of the same child. But this is what happened. They again went and looked for the mother of Moses himself, and to come and prepare and nurture this baby. God's hand was upon this boy. Hallelujah.
4: Amen.
3: Remember Jukira, the way he was rescued. The mother got the idea with the father.
4: Mama yafune chilo wuzo ne tata.
3: That instead of our boy being killed before us, because it was a decree from
4: Pharaoh.
3: Because the sons of the Hebrew had grown and they had multiplied in number. So they feared because they could take over the land of Egypt. And what Pharaoh said, go and kill every newborn or every young Hebrew boy. You see, by killing the male child, they are reducing the multiplication or the population of
4: Israel.
3: Hallelujah.
4: Amen.
3: Every time you kill a male, you are reducing multiplication. Because before God, every male represented multiplication. It represented a seed. So killing the male child was very symbolic that he was killing a generation. But God could not allow a generation of Israel to be killed. The same thing that Herod did when he
4: Herod
3: knew that the king was born in his land. Remember the Israel was under captivity. And the Roman Empire was ruling all over Israel. By the time Jesus was born, Israel was not in control over their land. Jerusalem, Samaria, and Judah, all over the land that was surrounded them. They were under the Roman Empire. So the people called the Herodes, Baherodi.
4: They were ruling over the Roman Empire.
3: Hallelujah.
4: Amen.
3: So Jesus was born at a time when Roman Empire was ruling over
4: Israel.
3: So when Herod heard that the king was born, he said, I'm going to kill every young boy. But still God could not permit that. The same thing that happened with Moses. The same thing happened to Jesus. Every time God is yet to do something new, the devil rises. But this time God will not allow. Now let me tell you before I teach. There is nothing that is going to happen in your life that God will not be able to afford to rescue your life. I'm here to tell you, nothing will be able to kill you because we are born with a purpose. If you didn't have a purpose, you would have been dead. Hallelujah.
4: Amen.
3: Before you execute the plan God has for your life, you will live to serve God. David said, I will not die. I will live and proclaim the goodness of God. So everyone born with the purpose of God, God takes charge. Every time you are born with God's purpose, God takes charge. Hallelujah.
4: Amen.
3: Mukama yebazibwe.
4: Praise the Lord.
3: Mukama yebazibwe.
4: Praise the Lord.
3: So here is Moses.
4: Musa wuno.
3: Taken in the palace.
4: Ali mulubiri.
3: And the Pharaoh looks for who is going to take care of the baby.
4: Atenga falo anonyo mtu agenda okulabirira omwana.
3: They go around the country.
4: Bagenanga betolola ensi.
3: Now the lot again falls on the mom.
4: Atat ne balanga balandinga ku mama womwana yinyine.
3: And then say, you mother.
4: Ne bagamba nti mama.
3: They even didn't know.
4: Tebamanya nakumanya.
3: They say, you woman.
4: Amugamba omukazi.
3: Come and take care of this baby.
4: Changola bilira omwana ono.
3: You know what happened?
4: Omanye chechitukao, echatukao.
3: The mom knew who the baby was.
4: Mama yamanya chi omwana yochali.
3: She just started from where she stopped.
4: Yatandikira we yakoma.
3: Breastfeed the baby.
4: Nayo so mwana.
3: Nurse the baby.
4: Nalabirira omwana.
3: But also on salary, she was again paid.
4: Atenga asasulwa nokusasulwa.
3: What the devil? The devil intends for bad. God is going to turn it around for good. Hallelujah.
4: Amen.
3: What Pharaoh never knew, that she's again is putting the mother of the baby in charge of the baby. So Moses was brought up by his own mother. Hallelujah.
4: Amen.
3: Because there was a task ahead of him. Now the Bible says, Moses went and did whatever he did. He accomplished whatever he accomplished. So when God was to bring the law into the world, when God was about to bring his rule in the world, because when you talk about law, it means governance, submission, or subduing.
4: Amen.
3: Hallelujah.
4: Amen.
3: Now law requires obedience. So when God wanted the nations to obey him, he raised one man called Moses. And to him he gave the commandments to govern his people. Hallelujah.
4: Amen.
3: Hallelujah.
4: Amen.
3: Now this is what happened.
4: Chino checha tuka.
3: Time comes.
4: Ekisera chituka.
3: Moses dies.
4: Musafa.
3: Moses dies.
4: Musafa.
3: Do you know the meaning of dying of Moses?
4: Omanyiche chitegezo kufa kwa Musa.
3: It has two implications.
4: Tuine bintu bibiri.
3: Two implications.
4: Ebintu bibiri ebituka.
3: When Moses dies.
4: Musa bwafa.
3: It is a very representation of the end of the law.
4: Chiraga o enkomekerero ya mateka.
3: Because the law came with.
4: Kubanga amateka gajana Musa.
3: When Moses dies,
4: Musa bwafa,
3: the original vision bearer of the Ten Commandments dies.
4: Oyo eyalina okwolesa kwamateeka ekumi afa.
3: Now God raises this man called Joshua.
4: Katonda ayimusa omusajja onayitibwa Yoshua.
3: Hallelujah.
4: Amen.
3: Hallelujah.
4: Amen.
3: This is what the Bible says.
4: Kino Bible kyegamba.
3: Now, after the death of Moses,
4: Musa,
3: the servant of the Lord,
4: wa Katonda,
3: it came to pass that the Lord spoke unto Joshua, son of Nun, Moses' minister,
4: wa Musa,
3: saying,
4: ngagamba,
3: Moses, my servant, is dead. Hallelujah.
4: Amen.
3: Let me tell you, church.
4: We
3: are living in a new covenant where the law of Moses already died. And the beginning of the ministry of Jesus Christ, the Bible says, Christ is the end of the law. So that... Yesu yenkomero ya mateka. Uyu msomesa. Okugwa wakili ateka we ekirala. Mukama yebazibwe.
4: Praise the Lord.
3: Whoever is civil. Mukama yebazibwe.
4: Praise the Lord.
3: Now when Jesus comes,
4: Yesu waja,
3: Moses had to die.
4: Musa yaino okufa.
3: Before Moses
4: nga Musa tanaba
3: died,
4: nga tanaba kufa,
3: the law was so alive.
4: Etu eteka lyali damu nyo.
3: So when the one given the law
4: oye yawebwa mateka
3: dies,
4: bwafa,
3: Joshua had to be appointed.
4: Yoshua yino kulondebwa.
3: Hallelujah.
4: Amen.
3: Mukama yebazibwe.
4: Praise the Lord.
3: And God could not speak to Joshua.
4: Katonda itasobola kuogera na Yoshua.
3: As long as Moses was alive.
4: Nga Musa chali mulamu.
3: The grace could not come.
4: Ekisa itasobola kuja.
3: As long as the law was alive.
4: Geteka lichali damu.
3: Now when Christ came.
4: Ekisa wechaja.
3: The law has no power over us.
4: Eteka letelina buyinza.
3: Hallelujah.
4: Amen.
3: That is why.
4: Esonga
3: rachi. We are believers of a new covenant.
4: Tuli bakiriza endagaano empya.
3: We have another testament.
4: Tuina endagaano empya.
3: The law is written on the hearts. Not inside, not on the books.
4: Praise our Lord.
3: So the Bible says,
4: Bible ye gamba,
3: Moses is dead.
4: Musa afude.
3: Now therefore, verse number 2. Now therefore, arise, go over this Jordan. You and all the people, go into the land which I do give them unto the children of Israel. Hallelujah.
4: Amen.
3: Hallelujah.
4: Amen.
3: Mukama yebazibwe.
4: Praise the Lord.
3: Kanjogere wane ebigambe biddako wansi malirize. Verse number 6. The Bible says,
4: Bible yegamba,
3: be strong and of good courage.
4: Damu amani gumomoyo.
3: For unto this people,
4: kubanga gwe,
3: shall you divide for their inheritance.
4: Olisikiriza abantu bano enseno.
3: Which I saw unto their fathers to
4: give them.
3: Verse 7. Only be strong and very courageous.
4: Neema lokudamu amani.
3: That you may observe to do everything according to the law which Moses, my servant, commanded you. Turn not from it right or right hand or left hand. So that you may prosper wherever you go.

0: observe to do according to all that is written therein. For you shall make your way prosperous. And then you shall have good success.
1: Amen.
0: Hallelujah.
1: Amen.
0: Mukama yebazibwe.
1: Amen.
0: This
1: is where the message is that I brought today.
0: And the message I'm preaching is this book of the law. That is a topic for the message. This book of the law. Hallelujah.
1: Amen.
0: Hallelujah.
1: Amen.
0: Now God said
1: to
0: Joshua,
1: Eliyoswa,
0: for you to be able to accomplish the purpose I have for you, you have to present yourself in a manner that is very ready to be used. The first thing he says, do not fear. Number two, be courageous to observe everything that has been written in this book. Hallelujah.
1: Amen.
0: Praise
1: the Lord.
0: Every time there is succession
1: is,
0: every time there is transfer of power, God prepares another generation to run the same vision that he began. Nobody in the scripture that stops the move of God. But God prepares. This something Elijah had. He thought he was the only prophet in the land. Regardless of what he did, God still had more people that are going to worship him.
1: So,
0: every time God begins a movement, someone else is going to catch up with a vision. When God started with Moses, however much he died, there was someone ready in the tent. There was someone ready to be used to carry on the mantle to another generation. But one thing God says to whoever that is ready to carry on the move, one, do not fear. Two, be courageous. Three, observe everything that I've commanded. Keep them on the tablet of your fingers, so that you don't go left or right of it. In other words, remain focused. Hallelujah.
1: Amen.
0: Now this is what the Bible says in Hebrews chapter 12. Look into Jesus, the author and the perfecter of our faith, who for the joy set before him endured the cross. Bible,
1: look unto Jesus,
0: the
1: author
0: and
1: the finish of our faith.
0: Hallelujah.
1: Amen.
0: What is this? He's saying, keep the focus. So God was telling this man, keep focus. Don't deviate left or right. But stay connected. Tell your neighbor, stay connected. For this one more time, if God is to work with you, do not deviate. Hallelujah.
1: Amen. Praise the Lord.
0: Now God was still talking to this young man, because he also led the children of Israel for 40 years. And he was in the land for 40 years. Hallelujah.
1: Amen.
0: Mukama favors me.
1: Praise our Lord.
0: The Bible says,
1: Bible yagamba,
0: in this book of the law, shall not depart out of your mouth. Tell your neighbor, shall not depart out of your mouth. I don't know what we understand by this phrase.

0: This is a powerful phrase.
1: Phrase ya manyi.
0: He did not say, this book shall not depart out of your heart. He did not depart out of your sight.
1: Mumaso go, kumutima go.
0: But he said your mouth.
1: Ne yagamba mukamwako.
0: What does this mean?
1: Chino chitegezachi.
0: The book.
1: Echitabo.
0: Not a word.
1: Si echigambo.
0: Not a chapter.
1: Si esula.
0: Because Moses came with five what?
1: Kubanga
0: Musa. Five books.
1: Yajane bitabo
0: so
1: bitano.
0: It was a volume. Written on the tablets. In those days, it was stone tablets. One of the writing was God's hand himself writing. Now, if you are to walk with God, one big requirement, get the book. Get the what? Get the book. Now, this is not the book I'm talking about. This is not the book. This is a dictionary.
1: A dictionary.
0: Of God's written books. These are books. What we call the book. The book is symbolic of the word. God told him. Get the book
1: funa echitabo
0: out of the written inscriptions, out of the so many books, because by then there was Genesis, Deuteronomy, Exodus, Levites, and what else? Numbers. Those were the first Deuterocanonical books. And God told this man, get the book of the law. Put it on your mouth.
1: There's something
0: that
1: this book of the law, the man is already
0: died.
1: He has left five books. When God comes to meet this man, he tells him the book.
0: Hallelujah.
1: Amen.
0: He says
1: this book never leave your mouth.
0: Now where?
1: Kakatiwa.
0: Do we speak from? Jesus says in Mark chapter 7, what fills your heart, the mouth does what?
1: Speaketh.
0: Now God was telling him, on the mouth there is no storage. Storage is deep down your heart. But if you want to speak, you have to revisit your heart and let the mouth speak what you have inside of you. What we call the word is the strength, is the covenant, the what we call the book. It is the relationship you have with you with your God. Because the book can die. But what you have inside of you becomes the truth you can stand on. Hallelujah.
1: Amen.
0: So God tells him, get this book on your mouth. Very spiritual. Very revelational. Because we don't have books on the mouth. You can't have a book on your mouth. But he was saying, fill your entire life with this book. Get everything about you. So that whatever you speak will carry the message. Whatever you speak, you'll have a basis to possess what I want you to possess. You must have a book to step in the promises. You must speak the book
2: what the book says. Because I'm going to give you everything that I've spoken. This is a promise. He says, I'm going to take you into the heritage of your children, and that what I spoke to your forefathers. Let
0: me say this.
2: The reason why we don't take over the heritage God has for us, you know why? There is no book. There is no book on our mouth. Why? If God is to use you, if God is to make a covenant with you, He prepares your life. He prepares your heart. So that the whole of you is consumed. What you speak on the behalf of God. Whatever you do, you don't do what you want, but according to what He wants. That is having the book. I'm not talking about books. Let this book. Hallelujah.
0: Amen.
2: Mukama yebazibwe.
0: Praise our Lord.
2: Mukama yebazibwe.
0: Praise the Lord.
2: Now God measures on the book.
0: Katonda of
2: God measures the bases.
0: Anti asinzira ku bitabo.
2: Let me tell you this.
0: The kambabulire chigambo.
2: This is the oldest book in the entire world.
0: Chino che chitabe kya sinzo obukadde munsi yonna.
2: It is a book that has stood generations. This is a book. The only book which has so many books in it. It has been fought against. But no one has overcome this book. It has been there for centuries. Now, it is not just in vain that it has stayed. It has always stayed. Looking for who will own it. Looking for who will understand it. Looking for who will believe in it. Some have got hold of it and have simply hidden from the people. Hallelujah.
0: Amen.
2: When you go to Rome, Italy, this book has been put into the archives of the Roman Catholic Church. And no one was allowed to read. But they could not also take possession of a
0: writ.
2: When you read the history, now when the Roman Empire came and ruled over Israel, Roman Empire stole everything regarding on the Jewish culture. Because the Jewish culture has their roots in the book. So they denied them everything, including the book. But you don't know how the book reached you. There is power in what we call the book. Hallelujah.
0: Amen.
2: Give
0: the Lord a hand of praise.
2: So God was telling this young man, for me to work with you, you must have a book. You don't have a book on your mouth? I have no business with you. Hallelujah.
0: Amen.
2: Number one qualification. You have to get a book. This is what the Bible says. The Bible says, and this book of the law shall not depart out of your mouth, but thou shalt meditate therein day and night. And thou shalt observe according to all that is written therein.
0: Amen.
2: For you shall make your way prosperous.
0: Amen.
2: Hallelujah.
0: Amen.
2: And you shall have good success. Mukama favors you.
0: Amen.
2: The only way you can succeed in the matters of God is to abide by the word. This is the way you are going to abide by the word.
0: We are
2: all Joshua's.
0: We are in the generation of Joshua. Why? Because Moses is dead. And Jesus came. And the name of Jesus.
2: Yeshua.
0: Praise the Lord. Now the generation where we are. We've left the generation of the law. We are in the generation of Joshua. Where Christ Jesus is the end of the law.
2: It
0: begins with the grace. Everyone to stay in the grace. Everyone to relate with God.
2: Number one qualification. You have to keep the word on your mouth. Number two, you will meditate on it day and night. Now, meditation is the second stage in learning. First of all, learning requires to acquire knowledge. Once you acquire, you get the knowledge. Keep it in you. Meditation cannot come onto what you've not acquired. The basis for you to meditate is to call to your memory.
0: Now,
2: you
0: may remember or recall someone you saw. And you say he was so and so and so. You got it. But you've never seen him. You cannot remember. Isn't so?
2: Amutu watu ulanga mukirasi. Ngoyaga loko lele bibuzo mukirasi yo. Kubanga leo jukiro musomesa. Engeli janyonyolam. De guangarangoni. Bave no mu. Due to the Shaka's expansion policy, the Matutangoni, the Masekongoni, they went to the Western Africa.
0: You just remember the way your teacher was narrating.
2: So you wanted to sit in the class.
0: So
2: Mukama agamba Yosua.
0: God says unto Joshua,
2: fumintiriza.
0: Meditate.
2: In fact, ekigambo kufumintiriza.
0: Meditation.
2: Kwa baita okuzo obuchi.
0: Is renewing.
2: Is to chew cud.
0: Okuzo wenkumu.
2: Naina mkwano gwange. Sina mkwano gwange. Kazi ni wange.
0: Aha, my cousin.
2: Twali mchalo.
0: We are in a village.
2: For us, swallowing
0: red paper, it was a habit. You get around three, you swallow them. After eating food, for him, he could belt, chew, and then swallow.
2: Oh,
0: I don't know whether he had got belt and then choose.
2: Kakati yali evident yasoka kumira bukamula.
0: He forgot that he had swallowed red paper before eating food.
2: Kati uno boya bejagala kumbe kakamula likajiramu.
0: When he belt, the red paper came out.
2: You
0: see the eyes turning red.
2: He
0: ran to drink water. But red pepper doesn't just leave the mouth. Even the goat chewing cut there. It means it's first aid.
2: Now you cannot chew
0: tosobola kugaya
2: what you did not eat.
0: Chota lide.
2: So when the Bible says meditate, it means first taking what you can think about at night. Do you
0: know why we don't think? Because we don't have what to think upon. Someone comes meet you. Tells you, come escort me. Where are we going? Tells you, just come. This man abused me. They find you in the church. And you start hating people. Do you know what she did to me? Come, I tell you. You know that one. It's like sweet potato that is not dread. We shall take care of him.
2: He
0: has not even thought.
2: The devil has used people because they fail to acquire knowledge. It is this knowledge that you can ponder. Hallelujah.
0: Amen.
2: You cannot meditate on to what you don't have. So God tells him, if I'm to work with you, if I'm to be with you like I was with Moses, you have to meditate.
0: We have born against here who don't meditate. Do you know what you meditate? You know where the
2: stop.
0: They don't lie to you. You
2: say
0: no. She was about to hit. Now we've begun when he's seated. They lied us there. That's what you know. Praise the Lord. We've meditated things that don't exist. Before I knew the truth, I could meditate things that couldn't build me. Do you know waking up at night? You start meditating. Imagine, I'm an orphan, my dad is dead. Now I don't know. You take 2 hours remembering your dad who died 10 years ago. You know, in 91 he died. But you've woken up in the midnight, in the middle of the night. You find a brother. He has woken up. He's thinking about things that went long ago. That Lord abused me. Okay, I don't care she died, but she abused
2: you.
0: You even think about someone who's already dead. She died a long time ago. That man wouldn't have left me with the kids. And now I'm here working for them. I have to buy everything for them. Now look at the things you're meditating. The Bible's daughters.
2: Tabo.
0: Meditate upon the book day and night.
2: You can't meditate on God
0: because
2: there's a lot of stuff going around your head. A lot of unforgiveness. If you were a man, you were thinking that woman wouldn't have done that. If you a woman, is that man. You can't even say that God. Why?
0: Rachi.
2: You are preoccupied with chaff. Bible gamba wait.
0: The Bible says, bomunaya ulebyo muwendo
2: mubitagasa. Kati obuzibu buli mukwaula.
0: Now the problem is separating.
2: Mungambiro yakulina anye sister Bulaza yaula.
0: Get to know, separate what's good and what's bad. You're still in awful things. And you want God to make you mouth like His.
2: Hallelujah.
0: Amen.
2: Tetuna yaula.
0: You don't know yet.
2: There
1: is a brother who came and sang last time.
2: Hallelujah.
1: Amen.
2: He
1: has the message of
2: Christ.
1: But when he sings, you see chameleon in a wall of. After you see that the same studios where I work my songs, even his second year song,
2: Butali,
1: vanity. Now you say every song that you bring. Now failed to separate appreciative things. And we're praying God to pray to do for us the new work.
2: The qualification.
1: Ebisanyizo. Let me show you some qualifications.
2: This book of the law shall not depart out of your mouth. But you shall meditate therein day and night. That you may observe to do according to what is written
1: therein.
2: Hallelujah.
1: Amen.
2: Mukama yebazibwe.
1: Praise the Lord.
2: Ebiwandikibwamu.
1: That has been written into
2: osobola
1: it.
2: Kubyekuuma.
1: You can only observe them
2: ng'obifumiitirizaako.
1: Through meditating them.
2: Hallelujah.
1: Amen.
2: Hallelujah.
1: Amen.
2: Mungeri eno.
1: In this way,
2: you
1: will prosper in your way. And you will see the blessing. Where is the blessing? Where is the prosperity? It is through working with Jesus Christ. Putting the word in our mouth. I told you the mouth cannot
2: express up
1: till when your heart is filled. Child of God, fill your heart so that your mouth can speak.
2: Hallelujah.
1: Amen.
2: The
1: generation where we
2: are,
1: the covenant
2: we are, it
1: needs the word.
2: Tell your neighbor, and this book.
1: This
2: book. When I talk about that
1: book, it
2: is more than a book.
1: It's
2: more than these books.
1: Whenever
2: you talk about book, this is the meaning. It means God Himself. Because the book has the word.
1: And
2: the Bible says, Jesus is the word of God. John chapter 1 verse
1: 1.
2: In the beginning was the word. The word was with God. And the word became God. Nothing that was created would be created without Him. Hallelujah.
1: Amen.
2: Now if you don't have this word, you don't have this book, you're not going to create with your mouth. Because with your mouth you create. With your mouth you make. And with your mouth you destroy. Depending on what is in your heart, your mouth is going to create. Hallelujah.
1: Amen.
2: This word, this book,
1: ekitabo kino,
2: shall always abide on your mouth.
1: Kinabeeranga mu kamwa ko.
2: Oba tuterese biki?
1: I don't know what we are keeping.
2: Mbulisako muno mugambe oterese ki?
1: Ask your neighbor, what are you keeping?
2: Omumwago gwogera ki?
1: What does your mouth speak?
2: Mukwate mugambe tewebaka oterese ki?
1: Tell him, don't sleep, what have you kept?
2: Katonda wabera muguru.
1: If God is in heaven, He looks at what we've kept in our storage.
2: Hallelujah.
1: Amen.
2: Ochimento inetelekero.
1: Do you know that you have a storage?
2: The Bible says,
1: Bible yegamba.
2: And a good mouth out of the good treasure of his heart brings out good words. And so is justified.
0: yegerezebwa
2: by your mouth
0: akamwako
2: you are justified
0: wegerezebwa
2: or you are condemned
0: obo salirwa omusango.
2: Hallelujah.
0: Amen.
2: Another person
0: omuntu omulala
2: that the Lord touched his mouth
0: katonda gwe yakoma kamwake
2: was Isaiah.
0: Yali Isaiah.
2: He didn't touch anywhere.
0: Teyatukwata wantu walala wonna.
2: He didn't touch anywhere.
0: Teyakwata walala na.
2: But he got this burning call. Yakwata chisiki. Echomuliro elianda.
0: The burning coal.
2: Yali teka kumumua.
0: He placed it on his mouth.
2: Asebo ne banyabo ngamalirisa.
0: Ladies and gentlemen, as a wound up.
2: Abamu ekigendo tulemesa ogenda muggu.
0: Many of us, what will hinder us to go to heaven?
2: Ate nombyogera mbalokole.
0: I speak this in born again. Ekigendo
2: kulemesa mbalokole ogenda muggu.
0: What will hinder us in going to heaven?
2: Mimua.
0: Mouth. Big mouth.
2: Mwogera ebigambo abantu ne bakaba.
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2: Hallelujah.
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2: But only qualification.
0: Ekisanyizo kyokka.
2: Okuweereza wamu ne mukama mu mulembe guno gwa Yesu.
0: Ministering together with the Lord.
2: Guno gwa Yesu.
0: In this generation of Christ Jesus.
2: Kwe kuteeka ekigambo ku mumwa.
0: It is putting by abiding the word into your mouth.
2: Hallelujah.
0: Amen.
2: Whatever you speak attracts God or sends God away from you. Whatever you speak builds somebody or breaks somebody. 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
0: Amen. 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
2: Mu linnya lya Yesu.
0: Mu linnya lya Yesu.
2: Kubira Mukama engalo
0: ezaagala. Give the Lord a hand of praise.
2: Hallelujah.
0: Amen.
2: Hallelujah.
0: Amen.
2: And this book.
0: Era ekitabo kino.
2: Nafuna obubaka buno ennaku.
0: I got this message a few days back.
2: And this book.
0: Ekitabo kino.
2: There is a specific book God speaks.
0: Waliwo ekitabo eky'enjawulo Katonda ky'ayogerako.
2: It points on more than papers written by man.
0: Kisikirawo ku bitabo oba empapula ziwandiikiddwa abaana
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0: Bw'olemererwa okulaba ekitabo kino.
2: Failure to understand this book.
0: Olemererwa okutegeera ekitabo kino.
2: You may not walk with God.
0: Oyinza obutatambula na Katonda.
2: Hallelujah.
0: Amen.
2: Naye basebo ne banyabo.
0: Ladies and gentlemen.
2: Damu amaanyi.
0: Courageous.
2: Guma omwoyo. Amen. Because the Lord is going to be with
1: you.
2: As he was with Moses.
1: Hallelujah.
2: Amen.
1: Hallelujah.
2: Amen. But in the new covenant, he demands us the book. The book that Christ brought. We are demanded the book.

0: worked upon them and put them to the level of the wise. Those who call themselves wise, they got other people who are wise. Those that they were despising,
1: in fact, Bible gamba,
0: the Bible says it exalts those who are despised and elevate them.
1: He lifts the lowly. Hallelujah.
0: Amen. Praise be to the Lord.
1: Therefore, what Jesus does in our lives.

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1: before we come to Jesus,
0: bwe tuba nga tetunnaba kudda eri Yesu,
1: we are lost.
0: Tubeera nga twabula.

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0: It becomes complicated.
1: Ng'osobola okuddira embeera gy'oliyitamu,
0: you can handle over the situation a person through.
1: N'ogamba
0: and you say, oh,
1: nga Yokana bw'agamba bw'ati,
0: as John says.
1: So the only way you can hear the voice of the Lord is by relating the current situation with the word of God.
0: We're having born agains. He can never handle up his life with the word.
1: That is very dangerous. In every situation, Jesus Christ is the same.
0: Christo ye.
1: That means Jesus works and applies in every situation in our lives.
0: Kitegeza nti Yesu akola era abeera mu buli mbeera y'obulamu.
1: Take an example.
0: Back echo kula
1: bidako. If you were mother at home,
0: obanga oli mame waka,
1: you have backing scriptures in the Bible.
0: Ngoina ebyawandikibwa ebyosobola okwesigamako.
1: If you are an orphan,
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1: The Bible you carry,
0: Bible eyo gy'ositula

0: If you are a soldier, when they talk about a soldier who is effective, he has to listen to the voice of his master. We will tell him, turn to the right. He does not make a bow turn. You know those soldiers? They are having guns with spear. There is someone with a gun. You are in the line. They tell him, go forward. If you don't listen well, it's like they are telling you, go back. So the behind one
1: listened,
0: and the in front of who you
1: listened.
0: They tell, turn, look

0: 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Ladies and gentlemen, failure to listen well, they bring death.
1: Hallelujah.
0: Amen.
1: You can never be effective.
0: Tosobola kubera wa mugaso.
1: When your antennas
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1: Mukama yebazibwe.
0: Praise be to the Lord.
1: So a highly effective Christian,
0: omukristayo agenda okubeera ow'omugaso,
1: will identify the voice of the master.
0: Agenda kuzuula eddoboozi erya mukama
1: we. 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
0: Where does he identify?
1: Nakugambira la eddala erisooka kwe kumanya n'okutegeera ekigambo kya Katonda.
0: I told you the first level is to know and understand the word of
1: God. Si kukimanya bumanya.
0: Not only

0: based on the fact that it has the origin, it also has the destiny. Amidst of the way,
1: you have to relate
0: oina okuzukeregerenya
1: with the origin in reference to your destiny.
0: You understand what I'm talking about? Your life came from God. It has to mend the way with the Lord because it has the destiny.
1: Hallelujah.
0: Amen.
1: It implies
0: no life. You can never do something alone. There is nothing you're going to do coming from out of the blue and falls down. Everything that you do, it is written, and it's coming from somewhere.
1: Therefore, you have to refer. You have to make a reference with your origin. Because you have a beginning. Therefore, your end is properly defined from the beginning. Because the Bible says, He determines the end from the Hallelujah.
0: Amen.
1: Asala.

0: Praise be to the Lord. Maybe I'm just bypassing on the surface. Jesus says like this.
1: My sheep,
0: endiga zange,
1: hear my voice.
0: Ziwulire dobozi lyange.
1: And because they hear my voice,
0: orenso ngati ziwulire dobozi lyange,
1: I know them.
0: Nzimanyi.

0: nzigoberera nzitegeera. 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
1: The only way we can be effective Christians.

0: Let me tell this to you.
1: God has spoken already.
0: Mukama yayogera da.
1: There is no voice that you are waiting to hear. He has already spoken.
0: Yayogera da.
1: He spoke his word.
0: Yayogera ekigambo kye.
1: And the word came into being.
0: Ere ensi n'ebeerawo.
1: Hallelujah.
0: Amen.
1: By his word,
0: okuita mu kigambo kye,
1: he commanded,
0: yalagira,
1: that Jesus will come and bring salvation.
0: Yesu alijja n'aleeta obulokozi.
1: And today we are saved.
0: Era ka olunaku lwa leero tuli balokole.
1: Is there
0: anybody amongst you who had to listen to the voice of the Lord that go and be saved?
1: Wakiriza bukiriza ekigambo Katonda kye yayogera emyaka nga kakaaga emabega.
0: You just believe the word the Lord spoke like 600
1: that
0: years back.
1: That means the word is alive.
0: Chitek

0: That's how physics teaches.
1: It says
0: that if you burn the paper,
1: it changes
0: from having the chemical energy
1: light over and heat energy,
0: and it brings

That's why they tell us here in the universe. There's nothing new that we do. We join things coming from one form to another form. Take an example. The Englishman said, "We have nothing new." You see this house? Everything that is on it, it has ever. It was just made and become something different. So the doors, the windows, the bars, they were there, the mirrors.

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1: So, buli kimu kye tulina olwaleero.
0: Everything that we have today,
1: kyafuuka bufuusi form.
0: It was just changed.
1: Era kikyasobola okufuulibwa ekirala.
0: And can be changed to become something new.
1: Muzungu namaliza ng'agamba.
0: The Englishman winded up saying, embeera tesobola kutondebwawo okuba okumalibwawo naye ekyusibwa bukyusibwa okuva mu mbeera emu obwokudda kuda.

0: There's a chain that comes when it cannot
1: go back.
0: It can never go back to its original state. There is a one
1: way physical.
0: You can take your water.
1: Hallelujah.
0: Amen.
1: Similarly,
0: even in our life, there are some things which can never return to the original state. They can never return to the original. Give me one thing.

0: It means what you are going to be. 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
1: God already made
0: it. You just enter into it. Already God had already prepared it. The word that you need to become, it will be of sorrow if you don't understand.

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1: Ladies and gentlemen, there are some things in the Bible that you can never understand until you have known where you come from.

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0: Fe okulemwa okutegera ne dobozi lya Mukama waffe already liliwo. 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
1: As much as we have highly effective people in church, they are those who are so much highly ineffective.
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0: You see the seal.
1: The response towards the written word of God.
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1: Emitime gitukiride gyejiriwa.
0: So the hearts
1: answer is simple.
0: The answer is very simple.
1: Gyejiriwa emitima omuli ekigambo kyani.
0: Those are the hearts having the word of
1: Wanga,
0: God.
1: Daudi yakyogera.
0: David himself says,
1: ntadde ekigambo kyo mu mutima gwange.
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1: Tagamba nti njogerera ne ziwulira.
0: He only says, they follow me.
1: Ayogera nti zingoberera.
0: Because they know my voice.
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1: buli kwabo bokka,
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1: era ne bagoberera.
0: Hallelujah.
1: Hallelujah.
0: Every time they follow,
1: buli mulundi we bagoberera,
0: I give them what?
1: Mbawa
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0: kubanga nze ne kitange tuli omu.
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1: a combination tewali asobola GBT.
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1: No one.
0: Tewali muntu.
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0: Combination ya Yesu ne kitawe.
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1: Ato obera mu Katonda
0: 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You are in God himself.
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1: 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Be having people that you touch and to your workplace. 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Patience in you. 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
2: Emmanuel.
1: Emmanuel.
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0: Praise the Lord.
1: Kumi na nya Bible egambe bweti.
0: The Bible said like this.
1: Therefore the Lord himself will give you a sign.
0: Katonda mwene anabawa kabonero.
1: Behold, the virgin shall conceive.
0: Ntemere nebo lubuto.
1: And bear a son.
0: Erat salo mwana.
1: And shall call his name Emmanuel.
0: Era alimuita erinnya lye Emmanuel.
1: Hallelujah.
0: Amen.
1: Hallelujah.
0: Amen.
1: Obaka bwenjagala okugabanako naffe
0: to share with us this evening.
1: Babuita Emmanuel.
0: It is called Emmanuel.
1: That is a message I want us to share today. Emmanuel is a Hebrew name.
0: Chigambo cha Reblania
1: that God gave to Isaiah.
0: Katonda chewa Isaiah.
1: That in those days,
0: ntimubirebyo,
1: a virgin will conceive.
0: Embelela enebo lubuto.
1: This will be a sign. That I will come in the world through this son. And his name would be called
0: Emmanuel.
1: There was no single day Jesus was called
0: Emmanuel.
1: Not even anywhere in the New Testament. But we had names like Son of David.
0: Twaina manyanga omwana wa Daudi.
1: Son of Joseph.
0: Omwana wa Yosefu.
1: Lamb of God.
0: Omwana gwendiga wa Katonda.
1: And so many other names.
0: Namanyama.
1: But there was no single day.
0: Ne waliwo lunaku luno olumu.
1: There was no single day that Jesus was called by this name.
0: Yes, Emmanuel.
1: Maybe I need to do more research. Why am I saying this? The name Emmanuel has a meaning. That God is with us. When Jesus was born,
0: yes,
1: it was evident. It was evident that God himself had come on the earth. Now this name could not work anymore. Because it was
0: exactly.
1: It had come to pass. Hallelujah.
0: Amen.
1: It is now, these days, when the name works. We even see people naming themselves after
0: Emmanuel.
1: It is not bad. But when Jesus began to speak, he said, that whoever has seen me has seen the Father. I am in the Father. And the Father is in me. Hallelujah.
0: Amen.
1: So the word Emmanuel,
0: ekigambo Emmanuel,
1: was simply a phrase,
0: chalinga, yali phrase
1: that introduces God in the world.
0: Yali eyanjula Katonda munsi.
1: Praise the Lord.
0: Amen.
1: Praise the Lord.
0: Amen.
1: This way I'm saying,
0: chino chengamba,
1: that the name Emmanuel,
0: nti elinya Emmanuel,
1: was not for the few Jews.
0: Nti teliali li abayudaya abatono.
1: It was not for some prophet. It was for everyone who believes. Hallelujah.
0: Amen.
1: It came from the mouth of a prophet that preached and prophesied more about the coming of Jesus Christ. And
0: he
1: said, behold, a virgin will conceive. Already the virgin conceived and bore a son called Emmanuel. Now our focus should be on the name
0: Emmanuel.
1: If the prophet said in those days the son was to be born,
0: the
1: son was born, the Bible says he lived among us. He lived among us. He grew among us. But he died and left the Holy Spirit. Hallelujah.
0: Amen.
1: One time Jesus preached and said, with the words I've spoken to you, the words I've spoken is spirit.
0: The words I've spoken to you is the Spirit.
1: This was to confirm, this is in John chapter 6. You can even read from verse 36 downwards. The words that I've spoken to you are Spirit. Hallelujah.
0: Amen.
1: Now this simply means that Jesus was confirming that God is already with us. He's not with us in flesh, but he's with us in spirit. The word or the name
0: Emmanuel
1: was to come in existence after the birth of Jesus Christ. So today we don't focus on the name. We want to focus on the reality of this name. If God is with us, then something has to be shown. God has not simply come and leaves the place anyway. When God is with us, there are evident signs. They are tangible things that prove God is existing. When the Spirit of God reigns, there are things that really people see. There are things that we don't only be told, but there are realities of life that have to change to prove that God is. Hallelujah.
0: Amen.
1: When the word Emmanuel,
0: ekigambo Emmanuel,
1: is spoken, you don't defend it. You don't. Nicodemus came to Jesus.
0: Nicodemus
1: says, surely what you do is enough for us to believe that God is with you. There are things that you do when God is with you, and the things you don't do when God is not with you. Hallelujah.
0: Amen.
1: Church,
0: Kanisa,
1: I want us to prove this phrase. I want us to prove this name. If God is Emmanuel, then let us see
0: Emmanuel.
1: Hallelujah.
0: Emmanuel.
1: If God is Emmanuel,
0: Emmanuel,
1: let us rise up faith to provoke God to act for Emmanuel to be.
0: Emmanuel okubera.
1: Hallelujah.
0: Amen.
1: Mukama,
0: praise the Lord.
1: When the Spirit came down on the day of Pentecost, it was evident. Very evident. basebo ne banyabo.
0: Ladies and gentlemen,
1: tukoyo kusitula erinnya.
0: We are fed up of carrying
1: litutategeeza.
0: A name that we don't mean.
1: Tukoyo kusitula Bible.
0: We are fed up of carrying Bibles
1: italabika.
0: That is not visible.
1: Tukoyo kuogerera Katonda.
0: We are fed up of talking about God.
1: Ngatakola.
0: That it doesn't work.
1: Tulino kusitula okukirisa.
0: We have to uplift the faith.
1: Abantu bagambe nti Emmanuel.
0: And we tell people that Emmanuel.
1: Ngabakiriza kitufu.
0: When they believe and accept that it's true.
1: We don't simply carry name Jesus.
0: The Bible
1: says
0: the Bible gamba,
1: he was given a name above all. And in this name, every knee bows, every tongue confesses that Jesus is Lord, to the glory of God. Hallelujah.
0: Amen.
1: If you leave
0: the name called Jesus,
1: Bible
0: gamba, the Bible says like this, that my people that have been called my name, that's different. Let me try to be clear. The words of Emmanuel, they mean God is with us. God is with us. The one with you, he's with you. Ladies and gentlemen,
1: Katonda gwe
0: tuogirako, the God we are speaking about, when he is with you,
1: tewali kitasoboka.
0: There is nothing impossible. Jeremiah
1: 2:23.
0: If you are with God,
1: tuwaule,
0: I want us to make a difference.
1: Omoza, kuno.
0: I want to challenge you this praying. Let not be a casual prayer. We want to be manifested with Christ. We see his promises and what he is being manifested in our lives. The God we are talking about,
1: yeah, atonde eggulu n'ensi,
0: is the make of heaven and earth.
1: Yeah, yogera chigambo,
0: he spoke a word
1: nechiba,
0: and it came to be.
1: Yeah, yeah, ulo urukalu,
0: he separated the land
1: kumazi
0: from water.
1: Kajoyo Bible gwe yogera ko Emmanuel.
0: That's the God we are talking about, Emmanuel. Paul says, when he is on our side, who is our enemy? Who could be our enemy? God to be with us, and we stay the same, there is a question mark. God doesn't come and things remain the same. When he is to come and things remain the same, he doesn't come. Let me repeat it.
1: If God is to come and things remain the same, he will not come. Every time he comes, he makes a difference. Even the Bible says, the entire creation groans. The entire creation eagerly waits for the manifestation of the true sons of God. Now, true sons of God are manifested because they have a difference. Hallelujah.
0: Amen. I want you to make a prayer and tell the Lord to make a difference on you, to put a symbol or a sign on you that separates you from anyone else.
1: Hallelujah.
0: Amen. God to put a symbol on you that's
1: going
0: to show that you're a child of God. When you're different from
1: you're
0: different from any other person.
1: Gideon, Katonda we yamusanga.
0: When God met Gideon,
1: Judges chapter 6.
0: Judges
1: chapter 6. You are going to find Gideon. He was so scared, so confused, terrified, in a hideout. The enemies were disturbing and distorting all their crops. So he was among those people that hid because the enemy had risen. But when God met him, he proved that he can never leave him the same. And because God spoke to him and called him a mighty man of valor, that was verse number 7. Gideon said, give me a sign. Give me a sign that you have spoken with me. Hallelujah.
0: Amen.
1: But seven even yabu.
0: Let's gentlemen.
1: If we are to think this
0: technology, we shall remain casual people.
1: Mukama yewazu.
0: Amen.
1: Katonda bwabana akola.
0: When God is to work,
1: ayagala ebintu bichu soku bijja mu byabulijjo.
0: He wants to change things from the usual things.
1: Njagala tusitule okukkiriza.
0: I want us to uplift faith and make a prayer and say, Lord, let your hand be manifested today. If you are with us, be manifested. If you are with us, make a difference. If you're with us, let things work out for us. Let things change. Be manifested.
1: Hallelujah.
0: Amen. Are you in
1: life?
0: When you take one step, the world takes you back two steps. Whenever you try to rise up, the world judges you.
1: The world seems not to see progress in us. Seems not to see. They think when we come here, we come to waste time. They think when we come here, it is a normal thing.
0: But let's pray to God to put a difference on us. In this world we are, God to make wonders, God to do miracles, God to do great things. Let His hand be manifested so that our enemy doesn't celebrate for us.
1: Hallelujah.
0: Amen. The enemy to sit and say that.
1: We
0: thought he is caught up. That person. We saw him like any other person. Things change. And the world bowed down for the name of the Lord.
1: Hallelujah.
0: Amen. The people who sleep with the raincoats, they think we are the same. But God is soon raising a symbol.
1: He
0: is soon uplifting a label. We want the name of the Lord to be manifested. If the Bible says that every knee must bow down, we want them to start bowing down for them in the name of Jesus. Now his name cannot be bowed for unless he does something beyond. Let me tell you something they call worship. Worship, it's like sharing food. And you see this one is given more. That one is more than the other one. And you say, have real, this guy's food is too much. That's why they call giving beyond. That's where we get the word. We want the world to understand that our God is beyond.
1: Oh yeah.
0: He's beyond rich.
1: He's
0: beyond power.
1: He's
0: beyond glory. When he doesn't share his glory with anyone, now he has to do that in you. He has to manifest that in you. When his power is in you,
1: When
0: His glory is manifested in you.
1: And they will say there is a
0: God who is beyond.
1: This woman is
0: the one that
1: He worships. They will
0: live and say, for real, you are beyond
1: everything.
0: Your God is beyond everything.
1: Hallelujah.
0: Amen.
1: There
0: are people who want to compete with us. But I pray to God in this fasting to give us the spirit that was in Elijah, that everyone who prepares to compete with us, the Holy Spirit to give us the power to run beyond them. That's what they call beyond. God always wants to show in all situations that He's beyond everything. We are fed up with the situation. When flu comes,
1: it's
0: for the born again that comes first.
1: Lubiamira waita.
0: Lubiamira. When measles attacks the village, you see it from the child of a born again. We are attacked by measles. The children of Mulokole are scratching themselves.
1: Now
0: come to know that it is even coming on
1: the side.
0: The children of Mulokole are sneezing. Tell them not to come here. Let them stay there at their home. They cough like drums. They cough like
1: engalabi.
0: Tell your neighbor we need a difference. Ladies and gentlemen, what I'm telling you is real.
1: There's
0: what they call Emmanuel, living in you. It means God is with me. When God is in you,
1: things don't remain the same. No.
0: Neda.
1: They obey.
0: Bigonda.
1: They obey.
0: Bigonda.
1: Hallelujah.
0: Amen.
1: They obey.
0: Bigonda.
1: Ababi abali munsi.
0: The evil people in the world.
1: They batumye binji babbye enguzi bajiride.
0: They are corrupt. They have done everything.
1: But it is sent in mayumba gabwe.
0: They have kept money in the houses. Let us declare scattering what they have prepared in the name of Jesus. The world to search, whenever it's to find wealth, they find it in the Mulokole's house. At least let us believe what was on David. We accept or believe what was on Solomon to come back to the church in the name of Jesus.
1: Hallelujah.
0: Amen. Some things haven't been possible because there is someone who has not accepted them. There's someone who hasn't moved in them. But the fullness of the world is all for God. If you're not for the devil, you belong to God. It means you're on the side whereby the owner of everything is. So you will also sing a song.
1: Sivira
0: mwao. Sivira mwao. I don't go empty handed.
1: Sivira mwao.
0: Sivira mwao.
1: Hallelujah.
0: Amen. Maybe you're not yet there. But I just believe God. For your next years. Your next years.
1: You live your life in prosperity.
0: Your your years, your next years, it won't be the same like your first years.
1: Hallelujah.
0: Amen.
1: Ladies
0: and gentlemen, we've cried.
1: We also
0: church, we've searched God where he is, yet we are in a church. We are yet to make a prayer that David prayed. Say, Lord, arise so that my enemies scatter. Arise, Lord, and the enemies scatter. There are people who that rebuke the name of the Lord. Those that underlooked the name of your God. But for this time alone, let your Lord arise. For only this time, call God to arise.
1: Let this Emmanuel
0: ono
1: be activated in your life so that the Lord you have will show up on your behalf. Hallelujah.
0: Amen. Praise the Lord.
1: I
0: want to speak about the gospel in Psalms 91. We're praying here.
1: The name Emmanuel came in. Isaiah chapter 7.
0: Isaiah, Psalm.
1: Now the church has not realized that when Jesus came, he brought the government of God. He brought God himself. When Jesus came, he brought God on
0: you.
1: And those who have God have a difference.
0: Now we are going to demand for a difference. We are going to demand God. You spoke. In your word that doesn't come empty. When we believe in your word, Father, we pray that you be manifested. We believe for you working.
1: Take away enjoy.
0: Put a difference.
1: Take away enjoy.
0: Put a difference. Arise. These words maybe the young ones don't understand.
1: But
0: if you hear and mature in spirit, if you hear any born again, you need a difference. If you hear and you believe God,
1: you need
0: wetaga
1: a sign.
0: A kabonero.
1: That this God is with you.
0: Why is it after praying? After you praying, why do you place yourself in a position where demons can attack you? When you arise to pray, even when you sleep, you can't turn your head. They all attack you. They squeeze you on the bed. When you cannot even have a good vision, when you cannot even change this hand, yet you're in prayer. There must be a shaking that goes beyond casting demons. When you're shaking, says, Lord, arise, be manifested. That Bible you're reading, the man, they said, Lord, be manifested. Moses said, I want to see you. He requested for a son and it was given to him. The Lord told him, I will move with you.
1: And I will
0: show you a symbol or a sign of my presence. And he fulfilled it.
1: Daytime
0: they saw the cloud that followed them. At night,
1: a pillar of fire.
0: A pillar of fire.
1: I don't know how it looked like.
0: Simani ngeli chijeriye fana na. But a pillar, what they call a pillar.
1: Chimanga kunomti.
0: It's like you see this pole.
1: Edda Israeli binevya masanyara zina mafuta ngatebina wakujia.

0: That's what they call the pyre of fire. That's what God used in their generation. He held it up in a space where no one is supporting it. But it was making light every night. They could see the pyre of fire every night with their eyes. If we are to see God, you have to cover yourself with a third blanket. You get a long dream. Very confusing. You wake up in the morning when you have forgotten everything. There is a day I prayed to God to speak to me. When I went to sleep, I dreamt. In that dream, I was asleep dreaming. Me, myself, I was asleep. In the dream, I was asleep. And in the same dream, I dreamt a dream. Very confusing. Me, myself, I'm I dreamt my other person asleep. No, the other one asleep. This generation of ours. Now you wake up in the morning when you've forgotten everything. How many of you have ever dreamt when you're asleep and dream? I'm not alone. You dream sleeping and you dream in a dream. For real, these Israelites lack faith. But they could see the pyre of fire. As with faith, with Jesus, with us, you sleep when demons are hanging you.
1: Yes.
0: Sometimes you hear voices saying, yes.
1: Yes.
0: Yes. Yes.
1: God in Emmanuel.
0: It's you with Emmanuel.
1: But
0: 500 kilograms in your chest.
1: Yes.
0: Yes. You're just. Yes. When you can't. It happened to me when I could even see
1: them.
0: I say, this thing. When I cannot even lift hand to the other side. It comes when you're understanding everything. It's us with Jesus. Things attacking us are very heavy. Let me tell you. God has to do something for us. He must uplift level. Because in this generation, He is present. Himself, He is present.
1: Hallelujah.
0: Amen.
1: Where
0: is the vision? Ask your neighbor, when is the vision? Some of us, we speak about vision. You don't even understand what vision is. Vision. When you speak about vision, someone sees a movie of Nigeria and a ghost manifests. After speaking, it disappears.

0: You even pray and say, if I'm there, the angel will come, putting on white. Even the words you speak, you have them. Then he says, my child, I know you. Even you know the vision. Even the words that an angel will speak, you know them. My son,
1: let's
0: and gentlemen, the God we have today is for Kandolindoli. Now we have a mentality. You wake up when you've made your mind a dream. Things of God are for real. Things of God, they are not for I think. Ladies and gentlemen, we need a living God. We need the God that is called Emmanuel to confirm that he is with us, to be manifested. You know what the Bible says? That many years in Israel doesn't have a living God. Many years. The enemies attacked them. Even poverty attacked them. But the Bible says they went into the covenant. They went into the covenant of seeking God. The great God. They all decided to seek for God. And God was manifested. The Lord was manifested. Whenever you're going to the covenant, it's not just a poem that we have a prayer of 3 days. There is a God that something does. He's manifested. Let's not be contented in this first thing we
1: have.
0: Make a first thing for a purpose. You go into a covenant with your life in searching for God.
1: Hallelujah.
0: Amen. The things of salvation swallow us. We need God to be manifested.
1: Emmanuel. God is with us.
0: If he is with you, what shows? Ask your neighbor, what evidence do you have that he's with you? Let me tell you, Peter had no money. Even John had no money. They spoke a word. Even today, it's still inside me. They told the lame man, we don't have gold and money
1: and silver,
0: but what we have, Emmanuel is in us. Emmanuel is within us. Silver and gold we don't have, but look at us. What we have is what we give you. In the name of Jesus, arise and walk. They had Jesus. Ask your neighbor, what do you have? Even when you have money, you say you don't have. Okay, for real. What do you have? If you have Jesus,
1: Do something with your Jesus. Now, Pastor, I need to sleep. And then I get a dream. Then the Holy Spirit says something. Dryness is a burden. Dryness is a burden. In the name of Jesus, you shake. But when inside you, nothing. The demons say that is food. But I feel a challenge in me.
0: Where is this God?
1: Katonda we aliwa.
0: Where is this God that answers by fire? Where is the Emmanuel
1: aliwa?
0: That Peter and John talked about.
1: Oyo Petero ne akanda gwe bayogerako.
0: Where is Jesus?
1: Yesu aliwa.
0: Son of David.
1: Omwana wa Daudi.
0: Where
1: aliwa?
0: Is this God?
1: Katonda ono.
0: The first church believed that miracles worked.
1: Kanisa yakiriza ebyamagero ne bikolebwa.
0: Where is God in our life?
1: Katonda aliwa mu bulamu bwaffe.
0: Where is Emmanuel?
1: Emmanuel aliwa.
0: Where?
1: Aliruiwa. Luiki.
0: Where?
1: Aliwa.
0: Why was he born?
1: Rachi azaliwa.
0: If he was born to manifest the glory of God.
1: Bwabanga tayali wa kulabika chitiwa cha Katonda.
0: Where is the glory?
1: Chitiwa cho chiriwa.
0: Abana baisheri baba somoza.
1: The children of Israel were challenged. Their enemies asked them, where is your God? Where is he? The world is asking, where is your God?
0: Are you
1: a believer? What did you believe? What did you see? What did you get?
0: There's
1: a God that makes the rain rain. That makes the lame walk. That opens the blind. That makes miracles. The rich God. Among all, what do we have?
0: There's
1: a gentleman. I cannot answer this question for you. But I want you to look, to focus it on our
0: first day.
1: Your life in a time to come. Where is Jesus? The Bible says in Acts. The last verse in the 7th chapter.
0: Stephen,
1: when Stephen was about Stephen to die, he lifted his eyes and he saw Jesus standing on the right hand of the Father. And he said, those who were stoning him to death, that Father, forgive me. Forgive them. For they know not what they're doing. He lifted his eyes and saw. Now you, when you lift your eyes,
0: I don't know what you see. But I believe you can see God. Hallelujah.
1: Amen.
0: You can see your God.
1: Osobola okulaba Katonda.
0: Seated nini zembade njogero zirabi.
1: Have you seen the scriptures that I've been saying?
0: Can some 57. When they had carried, when they cried out with a loud voice, stop. Then they cried out with a loud voice, stopped their ears, and ran at him in with one accord. And they cast him out of the city and stoned him. And the witness laid down at their clothes, laid down their clothes at the feet of a young man named Saul. And they stoned Stephen as he was calling on God, saying, Lord Jesus, receive my spirit. Then he knelt down and cried out with a loud voice, Lord, do not charge them with this sin. And he had said this, then he fell asleep. But verse 56. And said, look, I see the heavens opened, and the Son of Man standing at the right hand of God. Now this was a mere man, Stephen.
1: Ono yari musajja owabulijjo, Stephen.
0: Katwaluwa akabinja kali kalwanyisa enjiri.
1: Now there is that was a group fighting against
0: mukama wako yali Saulo.
1: Its master was Saul.
0: But Saul ono.
1: And this Saul.
0: Era kikakasibwa ddala nti ye yadumira ekikwekweto ekyatta Stephen.
1: It is confirmed that he is the one that commanded the attack of Stephen.
0: Olaba Saulo.
1: You see Saul?
0: Yali mulwanyi amaliridde okutta buli eyali akkiriza Yesu.
1: He was a fighter who had accepted to fight everyone or kill everyone who had believed Jesus.
0: Kati musule eno yakulembera akakundi akatta Stephen.
1: He's the one who led the group that killed Stephen. But after his death, before he died, the Bible says he lifted his eyes and he saw Jesus standing. These who were stunning. They calls even
0: ndaba katonda ndaba ne Yesu
1: that I'm seeing God and Jesus
0: mukisera kye kimu
1: at the same time
0: atenga Yesu gwe bali bavola
1: it's the same Jesus that they were provoking
0: ato mtaddeko anti ayimiride ku mukono gwa katonda ogwa dio
1: and you're saying that he's standing at the right hand of the Father
0: ne bamulumba beriga ne bamulumba bonna kirindi
1: they attacked him in a group
0: ne bamkwata
1: they held him
0: and
1: stoned him.
0: And
1: he remained praying for them.
0: Say
1: that don't count them.
0: Remed.
1: Because they know not what they're doing. After he made a prayer,
0: receive my spirit.
1: He said, take control. The same words that Jesus made at the cross.
0: The Bible says he breathed out his ghost.
1: Even this man, he was not just killed.
0: He prayed his spirit in the hand of God. Bible gamba, he didn't die, he fell asleep. He fell
1: Yebaka.
0: Because nobody killed him. Wadebamba.
1: Kubanga tewali yam.
0: Neye.
1: Yamta. Though they bet him.
0: Walabo buyinza abasajja bakatonda we batambulirangamu.
1: There is authority men of God that walked in.
0: Basebo ne banyabo.
1: Ladies and gentlemen.
0: Buno buyinza Yesu ngalinafe.
1: This authority when Jesus is with us.
0: Nafe tulino butambuliramu.
1: Even us have to walk
0: nafe
1: in it.
0: Bwafe.
1: It is ours too.
0: Eri sala yo musajjon.
1: that prayer that of this man, it made a big thing at a change of Saul. The next chapter, Saul going to Damascus, immediately got soft. That's when God slapped him and blinded him.
0: Hallelujah.
1: Amen. Ladies and gentlemen, the times we're in, it's for God to be manifested. It's for the manifestation of God. If you need to see something, see it in the name of Jesus. Because if you've not yet seen it, then how will others see it? How will they know? Because you've also not known yet. They are not yet known. If the church has not yet known, how will the world know? Ask yourself. It's like your son or daughter bring homework to you at home when you also don't know. How will your son pass? If you have not yet gotten the answer yet, what shall we preach to them that we've
0: confirmed?
1: Peter says like this:
0: these things we preach, we have seen, we have touched, we have believed, we are the witness of the one that you killed. We walked with him, we sat with him, we ate with him, and now he is nowhere. We speak what we know.
1: Tuogera chetumanyi. You see where the difference is?
0: Do we know what we speak?
1: Tumanyi bye tuogera.
0: Do we have experience of what we speak?
1: Tuino of manyi bye tuogera.
0: Hallelujah.
1: Amen.
0: Mubulamu bwaffe.
1: In our lives, and even in our history, we have to write a book. But though all things were not possible, our God was with us.
0: Hallelujah.
1: Amen.
0: But also maybe a fire of Enoch.
1: When we read the history of Enoch,
0: we don't see
1: Tetulaba,
0: his big works.
1: The Bible doesn't talk about that. But the Bible says one thing.
0: He walked with God.
1: Yatambula ne Katonda.
0: Until he was no more.
1: Obtusa we abedanga tachaliwo.
0: Echo choka.
1: Only that.
0: But you can
1: when it's written upon you, all yours have been changed.
0: Hallelujah.
1: Amen. Ladies and gentlemen, that's what God needs from us. To know him. We walk with him. He gets manifested in us. Work in us. The world won't deny us.
0: We shall be undeniable. We can never be rejected. Because what we have, the world longs.
1: It longs for it.
0: Hallelujah.
1: Amen.
0: Chilinga neighbor.
1: It's like your neighbor cannot take hatred from you. You may hate someone that you will help the matchbox with. The one you hate is that person without matchbox. But you have the light of God. The world needs it. You have to be yearned for in the name of Jesus. The world has to yearn for you. To long for you. Amen. You can stand on your feet.
0: I don't know what you are going to pray for.
1: Simani chicho ogenda kusabira.
0: Benjogeddeko bibadde bingi.
1: I've talked about Lord.
0: Nemu byonna.
1: But in all.
0: Sabaye Sara mukama agolokoke.
1: Make a prayer for God.
2: Only like unto the fast. 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
0: And come up unto me into the mountain.
2: Oje gendi ku lusozi.
0: Hallelujah. And make thee an ark of wood.
2: Wekomolele esanduko yomuti.
0: And I will write on the tablets of the words that were on the first tablets.
2: Era nange nawandika ku bipande ebigambo ebyali ku bipande ebyolubereberye.
0: Which you broke, and you shall put them in the ark.
2: Ebyawema era onobiteka musanduko.
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0: And hewed two tables of, and went up to the mountain, having the two tablets in my hand.
2: Nentema ebipande bibiri ebyamayinja ebifanagana ngebyoluberebereye nenninya ku lusozi nga nkutte ebipande bibiri.
0: And he wrote on the tablets according to the first writing and the 10 commandments which the Lord spoke unto you in the mountain of the midst of the fire in the day of the assembly, and the Lord gave them unto me.
2: Nawandika ku bipande ng'okuwandika okw'oluberebere bwe kwali amateeka 10 Mukama geyambulira ku lusozi ng'ayima wakati mu muliro ku lunaku.
0: And I turned myself and came down from the mountain. And put the tablets in the ark which I had made. And there they be as the Lord commanded me. And the children of Israel took their journey from Beeroth of the children of Jakan to Mosera. There Aaron died.
2: Abana ba Isiraeli ne batambula okuva e Belsolosonikini okutuuka e Moreya. 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
0: Era ne bakola batya?
2: Era gye yaziikibwa.
0: Let's pray. Father, we thank you for this word.
2: Mukama tukwebaza olw'ekigambo.
0: We bless your holy name.
2: Tukwebaza erinnya lyo.
0: We know that you are in our midst.
2: Tumanyi nti oli masekati gaffe.
0: And we know that your word is alive.
2: Era tumanyi nti ekigambo kyo kiramu.
0: Father, is a prayer that it becomes active in us.
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2: Amagezi gonna ag'omu
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2: Ekigambo kyo kigulumire mu ffe.
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2: Gula amatuga fagomunda.
0: And our inner eyes.
2: Namasoga fagomunda.
0: So that we cease to see the physical.
2: Tuleme okulaba ebirabikako.
0: But to understand the spirit.
2: Ne tugetegera omwoyo.
0: And to hear what the spirit speaks to us.
2: Era tuwulire omwoyo kyayogera naffe.
0: This afternoon we choose to worship you.
2: Ettendo lya enkya ya leero tusu
0: and give you praise in Jesus' name. Hallelujah.
2: Amen.
0: Hallelujah.
2: Amen.
0: We want to thank God this afternoon.
2: It was because
0: we are privileged to hear what we hear. Other people did not have a chance. People out there don't have the opportunity. But here we are. Listening to the word of God.
2: Nefeno tutuno tuulirize ekigambo kya Katonda.
0: Hallelujah.
2: Amen.
0: So the Bible says.
2: Bible yegamba bweti.
0: At that time the Lord said unto me.
2: Mukasera ko mukama na ngamba.
0: Make yourself tablets of stone like the first.
2: Na ngamba wekolere ebipande ebyamateeka ngebyasooka.
0: Perhaps next time I will come with it. With the tablets that were written at first.
2: Era ku mulundi guno jangu n'ebipande nga ebyawandikibwa okusooka.
0: I will come. with the scriptures
2: concerning
0: the tablets that were written at first
2: and were
0: broken.
2: Hallelujah.
0: Amen. So this is the servant of God.
2: Ono ye muddu wa mukama.
0: At the second time he appears before the Lord.
2: Kumurundi ogwo kubiri ngalabise maso ga mukama.
0: With this instruction.
2: Ne kiragiro semalagiro.
0: That come once again.
2: Nga chikoma unate nate ogwo kubiri.
0: Come once again on the mountain, meet me there.
2: Komaona te ogwo kubiri ku lusozi tusinkane.
0: But this time when you come to me.
2: Ne kumurundi guno woboja.
0: Come with the tablets.
2: Jangu nebipande.
0: Bamekango my tablets amainjaga nongage basiba ku kisenge.
2: How many of you know the tablets?
0: Bazita mu rulimi olwaffe oluzimba luyita block slates.
2: Now in our language, the lay language, we call them slates.
0: Gaba mainja nga gamubiri mutono.
2: They are stones with a small diameter.
0: Hallelujah.
2: Amina.
0: So omubiri ogwo kati Katonda agamba Musa.
2: So now the Lord tells Moses,
0: genda kubanga mainja gava ku lusozi.
2: Because the stones come from the mountain.
0: Genda ku lusozi.
2: Now go to the mountain.
0: Ofuneyo amainja.
2: And find out stones.
0: Ogole bulungi nyo.
2: That you may hold them.
0: Oje nago maso gange.
2: And bring them before me.
0: Funa mainja abiri.
2: Find two stones.
0: Hallelujah. Bwatyo Musa nakola ki?
2: And Moses
0: nafuna mayinjago.
2: Got the stones.
0: Nga bwe kyali mu ntandikwa.
2: Like it was in the beginning.
0: Basaba ne banyabe kitabo kye tusoma mba kiyita ekyamateeka olwokubiri.
2: Ladies and gentlemen, we are reading Deuteronomy.
0: Deuteronomy simply is a second time.
2: Deuteronomy kitegeza olwokubiri.
0: The Lord delivered the 10 commandments.
2: Mukama yakomyawo amateeka age 10.
0: The second time the Lord chose to give them again the commandments that were broken at first.
2: Omulundi ogwo kubiri mukama ngakomo nate okubawo amateeka agamenyebwa mu ntandikwa.
0: So this particular context represents the grace that was given to us.
2: Sokati wano wetusoma kikikirira ekisa ekyatuweebwa.
0: It represents the second time God pardoned man.
2: Kikikirira omulundi ogwo kubiri Katonda ngasasira omuntu.
0: The second time the Bible says
2: era Bible egamba omulundi ogwo
0: kubiri. When God remembered the children of Israel.
2: Katonda bwe yajjukira abaana ba Isirayiri.
0: And then he gave them a new covenant.
2: Nawawa endagaano empya.
0: The covenant of Jesus Christ.
2: Endagaano ya Yesu Kristo.
0: Hallelujah.
2: Wanji.
0: Because the first covenant.
2: Wange endagaano ya soka.
0: Was made null.
2: Yali.
0: It was void.
2: Yali tegasiza.
0: Children of Israel could not follow it properly.
2: Abana wa Isirayiri tebasobola jigoberera.
0: So what Moses did,
2: Musa kiyakola,
0: after having the tablets in his hands,
2: oluvanyuma lw'okufuna amateeka mu ngalo ze,
0: written on by the hand of God,
2: eranga gawandikiddwako mukono gwa Katonda,
0: he found the children of Israel again bowing to a calf.
2: Nasanga abana ba Isirayiri nga bavunamidde akayana.
0: And he was disappointed.
2: Nekimunyiza era nagwa.
0: You know what he did?
2: Omanki yakola.
0: He threw the tablets down.
2: Naga sula wansi negaba bentuka.
0: And that was the end of the first covenant.
2: Oro yenda gane ya soko ngewedeo.
0: Hallelujah.
2: Amen.
0: It did not please God.
2: Katonda tekyamu sanyusa.
0: But God had to devise another plan.
2: Ne katonda yali ayinokola wo engeri endala.
0: So he gave them another chance.
2: Naba wa omukisana tena togo kuviri.
0: Because where there is no vision, the children perish.
2: Kubanga watali kwolesebwa abana ababula.
0: Now the word of God is vision.
2: Ekigambo kya Katonda kwolesebwa.
0: It is the light.
2: Kitangala.
0: David says, "Your word is a light unto my feet."
2: Daudi agamba nti ekigambo kyo kye kitangala eri ebigere bya.
0: And it is the light unto my path.
2: Era yetabaza eri amakubo gange.
0: Hallelujah.
2: Amen.
0: So God had to step in the second time.
2: Katonda yalina okujja ogwokubiri.
0: To ensure that they have another tablet with the writing of the commandments of God.
2: Okukakasiza ddala nti bafuna ebipande nga biwandikiddwako engalo ya Katonda amateeka.
0: But the Lord did not stop there.
2: Era Mukama teyakomawo.
0: He also told them.
2: Era yabagamba.
0: He told Moses.
2: Yagamba Musa.
0: Do not come only with stony tablets.
2: Namugamba toja na bipande bya mayinja goka.
0: Come also with the ark.
2: Jangu na te ne sanduko.
0: Hallelujah.
2: Anji.
0: Because after you have written the commandments,
2: kubanga ngamaze okuwandiika ebyalagirwa,
0: the ark will be the place where the stone tablets will be placed.
2: Esanduko mwe bali balina okutereka amateeka.
0: Basebo ndi mukusomesa ne banyabo mbadde nsaba muteekeyo omwoyo kuba bino ebintu oyinza okwebakira awo.
2: I am teaching you, please. Don't silamba.
0: Hallelujah.
2: Amen.
0: I am teaching the Old Testament.
2: Nsomesa endagaano enkadde.
0: And marrying it with the New Testament.
2: Era nga ngireetera okufumbirwa endagaano empya.
0: For us to come up with the text to understand.
2: Ffe tusobole okufuna ekigambo ekitegeerekeka.
0: So whatever happened in the Old Testament was not by mistake.
2: Kati buli ekyaliwo mu ndagaano enkadde tekyaliwo
0: lwa ntaanyi. It was by design.
2: Naye kyali kyateekebwateekebwa.
0: Hallelujah.
2: Amen.
0: So this is what the Bible says.
2: Kati Bible egamba bwe.
0: Moses goes to the mountain.
2: Musa wuya yambusa olusozi.
0: He meets God.
2: Asinkanye Katonda.
0: After meeting God.
2: Oluvannyuma lw'okusinkana Katonda.
0: God writes on the tablets.
2: Katonda wandise ku bipande.
0: Then he gives them back to Moses.
2: Namuwa ebipande nate.
0: And then Moses puts the tablets inside the ark.
2: Era Musa n'ateeka ebipande mu sanduku.
0: Ladies and gentlemen, the ark is a box with a flat top surface.
2: Basebo ne banyabo esanduko ye sanduko erina ekibikkako ekyo musweto ekiri flat.
0: This is the second time we are looking at the ark in the Bible.
2: Guno gwe mulundi ogwokubiri nga twogera ku sanduko mu
0: Bibiliya. The first time God talks of the ark,
2: mulundi ogusoka mukama ayogera ku sanduko,
0: it was when he was dealing with Noah.
2: Awono yakiita kyombo.
0: Hallelujah.
2: Amen.
0: And the Lord told him, go and make me an ark. I'm about to make a new covenant.
2: Mukama namugamba genda onkolere ekyombo natera okukola endagaano empya.
0: Because I'm about to destroy the world using water.
2: Kubanga ngenda kusanyawo ensi eno nga nkozesa amazzi.
0: Why people are rebellious.
2: Lwaki kubanga abantu bajeemu.
0: Hallelujah.
2: Wanji.
0: Praise the Lord.
2: Yebazibwe.
0: Do you know that even before God counted on men to be righteous with him, even without the law,
2: okimanyi mukama yabala abantu okubeera nga batuukirivu nga n'etteeka terinajja.
0: In the days of Noah,
2: munaku za Noah,
0: 10 commandments were not in place.
2: Amateeka kumi tewali.
0: 10 commandments came after Moses.
2: Amateeka kumi
0: gajja. In fact, they came with Moses.
2: Gajja na Musa.
0: Hallelujah.
2: Wanji.
0: But with Noah, there was no.
2: Naye ku mulembe gwa Noah tewali mateeka kumi.
0: But God chose to destroy the universe.
2: Naye Katonda n'asalawo okuzikiriza ensi eno.
0: Because they were not good before him.
2: Kubanga tebaali balungi maaso ge.
0: Hallelujah.
2: Wanji.
0: That's why we thank God.
2: Ensonga twebaza Katonda.
0: Because we are born in a time like this.
2: Kubanga twazaalibwa mu mulembe ogufaanana
0: gutyo. When the 10 commandments were already given.
2: Ng'amateeka gonna gatuweebwa.
0: And the grace has already come.
2: Ate nga n'ekisa kyamaze dda okujja.
0: So we are under the grace.
2: So tuli wansi w'ekisa.
0: By the grace of God we are believers and saved.
2: Olw'ekisa kya Katonda tuli bakkiriza era
0: twalokoka.
2: Makofi, makofi kwa Bwana Yesu.
0: Hallelujah.
2: Amen.
0: So Moses goes before the Lord.
2: Musa wuyo agenze maso ga Mukama.
0: And God hands over the tablets to him.
2: Era mukama uyo amukwanze amateke 10.
0: He places the tablets in the ark.
2: Amateke 10 uyo agatadde musanduko.
0: And then he comes down from the mountain.
2: Awonno navayo ku lusozi.
0: On this day,
2: kulunaku luno,
0: Aaron did not survive.
2: Alone teyawona.
0: I wanted to read to you the scripture where God told him, let him not come to the mountain.
2: Njagala kusomere kya wandikibwa mukama ngagamba tageza nalinya ku lusozi.
0: Hallelujah.
2: Amen.
0: And let him not frequent with the ark, because above the ark is my mercy seat.
2: Era tageza nasemberera esanduko kubanga kusanduko kwekuli entebe yange yokusasira.
0: Do you know why he dies after the delivery of the second 10 commandments?
2: Omayirwa kyafa oluvannyuma lw'okuleeta amateeka 10 ogw'okubiri.
0: Because he messed up the first one.
2: Kubanga ye yakyankalanya agaasooka.
0: He is a man that led to the making of and worshiping of a calf.
2: Ye musajja eyakulemberamu mu kubumba ennyana gye baasinza.
0: Let me not go into deep theology here.
2: Kati theology katusoka tumwesonyiwe.
0: Let us go to the word of God.
2: Katuddeyo mu kigambo kya Katonda.
0: Hallelujah.
2: Amen.
0: Praise the Lord.
2: Yebazibu.
0: So Moses comes.
2: Musa uyaze.
0: He returns from the mountain.
2: Avudde uyo ku lusozi.
0: That is where we have read. God required two things. He required the tablets because he needed to do something new. What is a tablet? A tablet is a human heart. Tell your neighbor. The tablet is the human heart. Hallelujah. Jeremiah 31:31. God says, I will make a new covenant with the house of Israel. Not as the first one. This one, I will write my law on their heart. Hallelujah.
2: Wanji.
0: Nobody will teach the other which way to follow. They will all know my law. Hallelujah.
2: Amen.
0: That is a new covenant. The same word is being repeated in Hebrews 8:8. Behold, days are coming when I will make a new covenant. Ladies and gentlemen, we are in the new covenant seasons. Where we have to walk with our hearts. Not with our tablets. Hallelujah.
2: Amen.
0: These days,
2: Nakuzino,
0: the Lord is dealing with us according to the uprightness of our hearts. David says
2: agamba,
0: that the Lord has dealt with me according to the right standing of my heart. That is Psalms 18. He says the Lord has dealt with me according to my righteousness. He already had a vision of the future. Let me speak this in our language.
2: God will let with you
0: according
2: to the truth that you know in your heart. And once you know the truth in your life, it is so easy for God to help you immediately. That's why he says those people come to me, but their hearts are far away. Meaning I cannot help them. They have not given me the opportunity to help them. What we call the tablets represents our hearts.
0: Hallelujah.
2: Amen.
0: Zichikirira omutima gwo.
2: Represent your heart.
0: Kati Katonda ekigambo kiwandika ku mutima.
2: Now God will write the word on your heart.
0: Chigambo.
2: What we call the word.
0: Sichechiri mu Bible.
2: It is not the word, the texture in the Bible.
0: Checho chotegedde chiri mulambwere chikola.
2: It is that word that you understand in your life, it worketh.
0: Echita sobola kola mugwe.
2: What cannot work in you.
0: Chitegeza techikubikulidwa.
2: Meaning it is not revealed to you.
0: Chobikulidwa nechotegedde checho Katonda kyakozesa mugwe.
2: What you have gotten revelation of is that exactly that God will use in you.
0: Hallelujah.
2: Amen.
0: Katika tonda ita Musa.
2: Now God calls Moses.
0: Namuga toja weka.
2: Don't come alone. Bring me two things. Let me talk about these and I'll be done. Bring me two things. Bring me the stones. Two stones. That's why your heart has gotten two parts. Teachers, are you present?
0: The left and the right what?
2: Ventrico.
0: Akote wakera vira.
2: Ekisenge kya kono necha dio.
0: The other side has oxygenated, the other one has it.
2: Deoxygenated. Erimu carbon dioxide and erimu temuli oxygen.
0: Mukama ebazibu.
2: Amina. Bring me two. Number one.
0: It
2: represented God to men. The law. The first law.
0: agasoka gali ana atano.
2: The first law where
0: Katonda mwene nga yeyogerako.
2: God himself speaking about himself.
0: Jukira kutukuza onaku lwa sabbat.
2: Remember to clean, to cleanse the sabbath. To keep the sabbath.
0: Very significant of Jesus Christ.
2: Keep it holy. Christ yenyini.
0: Hallelujah.
2: Amen.
0: Sabbath means chechintu ekitanyonyoro kyasigalayo mu Luyonani.
2: The Sabbath is that word that was known. It means rest. Okuumula.
0: Hallelujah.
2: Amen.
0: That's why when Jesus comes,
2: Yesu wajja,
0: he gives us the true Sabbath.
2: Atuwa sabbat
0: entu. And says, come to me all you who labor.
2: Naga mujeje ni mwena wakoe.
0: And all you who are heavy laden.
2: Era bazitowere dua.
0: And I'll give you Sabbath.
2: Njaba wa sabato.
0: So when you come to Jesus,
2: kativojeri Yesu,
0: what you cannot get for yourself,
2: chota sobala kwefunira,
0: that is rest, he will give it to you.
2: Okuumula
0: free of charge.
2: Kuwa. Achukua.
0: Now Sabbath is not after doing all the work and on Saturday you rest.
2: Sabbath,
0: our Sabbath is coming to Jesus Christ.
2: Sabbath yafe, sabato yafe kujeri Yesu.
0: And every day,
2: bulikanaku,
0: all days we are taken back to God.
2: Enaku zonaza dayeri katonda.
0: You are supposed to be at rest Monday up to Monday.
2: O inaku umulo kuva ku Monday paka ku Monday.
0: Hallelujah.
2: Amina.
0: Abamu umula ko mu church.
2: Some of you rest when you come to church. When you go home, you cannot sleep when the people are hearing. In your bedroom, there are kind of stuff that are not really understandable. When you are sleeping, something asks, who is that? Who is with that man?
0: Paka woku bamulangalum.
2: Until when you shout, leave me alone. Leave me alone. Now to rise up, everybody's sleeping. You have no rest. We used to sleep in the house at our home. There's somebody I can never tell you. She could shout in the night. Even in the morning you ask why. What happened? What happened? He walks even to the door. Sleeping, walking, sleeping. I'll come back tomorrow. He goes back and sleeps. Having not. If you're here and your child is chewing cud, please bring that child and we pray for
0: it.
2: A young baby like this chewing cud. You know that those are evil covenants, who break them in the name of Jesus. Jesus came that we may have rest. That is what we call the Sabbath. Now in the first five law decalogues, he's speaking about himself. Never worship other gods before me. Never create any idol. Not even bow to me. Because I'm a jealousy God. Whether down the
0: earth,
2: above the earth, or on the earth, never bow to that idol.
0: They take it, introduction.
2: That is what we call the nyanjula.
0: Commandment number one.
2: Take it, you will die all in vain.
0: Kubanga kanula talile menga, kuwala na guanga, nakabere, namchi?
2: Because God will make a revenge on the first generation, the second generation, and the third generation. But nakana. Praise the Lord. He brings the second law. Third law. All the laws we are pointing to God.
0: Hallelujah.
2: Amen.
0: Just read them.
2: Exodus 20, verses number 1. It was the first tablet. Now the second tablet. The laws written there. Where relational man to man. Connecting man to man. You should never admire the wife of your neighbor. No matter his house. Now, have you ever read these 10 commandments? Another one. You should never speak false witness. Do you know that someone once you do
0: when
2: the law says never commit adultery and you do commit adultery, then you know you are still under the law. Amen. Now speaking falsely. False witness against man. You should never make any swear in the name of the Lord. Another. Tolimbanga.
0: Ojukirango kuwa bazaddebeki.
2: Ekitiibwa ennaku zo ziba nnyingi ku nsi.
0: Kati abamu boddeyo ewammwe mu kyalo.
2: Some of you, when you go to the village,
0: n'osanga taatawo nga muwaavu muzibu.
2: When your father is a poor
0: gwoyinamu kasente
2: and you have some money within you,
0: itawo eno naawe lwaki ate muleete emitwe minene
2: muze
0: oli ku taatawo.
2: You are on your father, you call him big headed. What are you saying?
0: Anti bwana wakana toge na mule kila chakula.
2: Now when he contends with you, you never leave food for him.
0: Kati kubabili, kukwe netata wani ategira.
2: Now of you and the father, who is understanding?
0: Who is fooling?
2: Ani afulinga munne?
0: Otegerembere.
2: Do you understand the situation?
0: Tata wone wabanga yebika.
2: Even if your poor is the chairman of the poor, the Lord says, honor your father. After honoring your father, you get to know you are in the grace. Because them that overcome the law are in the grace. The covenant of the law was broken.
0: Hallelujah.
2: Amen. We are in the grace with Christ. And the foundation is the word of God. Makofi kwa Bwana Yesu.
0: Hallelujah.
2: Let me speak these words.
0: Katonda bwamalokuwa ulira Musa mateka gaba antu na mateka age.
2: After God separating from Moses the law for the people and his law,
0: amugamba genda.
2: He tells him go.
0: Genda.
2: Go.
0: Omulimu gwe gwali guwedde.
2: His work was done.
0: Katonda bwakuwe chigambo.
2: Now when God gives you the word,
0: abamazo kutukuza.
2: He has cleansed you.
0: Abamazo kufura sanira maso.
2: He has made you worthy before him.
0: All he says, go. Go to the people.
2: Bagamba gende eri abantu.
0: Yesu bwe yali agenda muguru.
2: When Jesus was called,
0: yatugambe bigambo bino.
2: He told us these words.
0: Go and teach them what I've told you.
2: Mugende mu basomese byemba someseza.
0: But one thing I assure you, I'll be with you till the end of age.
2: Nechi muchemba kakasa njakuba namwe kutuza ku nkomerero yenseno.
0: Hallelujah. He told them to go.
2: Nabagamba mugende.
0: So when Moses left God,
2: Musa we yaleka katonda.
0: He comes down before the people.
2: Najeri abantu.
0: To begin executing the service God has already rendered to him.
2: Natandiko kuteka mungolo omulimu katonda gwe yali amuwadde.
0: But what he took on the mountain as an ark.
2: Na yake yatwala ku lusozi ngesanduku.
0: Is exactly your body.
2: Ogo gwe mubiri gwe nyinyi.
0: The ark is a significance of the body you have.
2: Esanduko kabonero ka mubiri gwo lina gwe
0: nyinyi. Where the tablets are placed.
2: Amateka mwe gatekebwa.
0: Now this is what God requires of you.
2: Era katonda kino kya kwagaza.
0: He requires two things from you.
2: Akwagaza bibiri.
0: He requires your heart.
2: Yagala mutima gwo.
0: And requires your body.
2: Atena yagala no mubiri gwo.
0: Chibulire neighbor.
2: Tell your neighbor.
0: Hallelujah.
2: Amen.
0: Ebisigadde byonna bikulekedde.
2: He has left the
0: West.
2: He requires you to think.
0: Nga bwe nkyakunyonyola bikula 1 Corinthians chapter 6 verse number 19.
2: Bakolise ekisooka mukaaga 19 bikula.
0: He requires two things.
2: Akwagaza ebintu bibiri.
0: Kati gwa maaso gwo sigala ng'otunula.
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2: The terrible things you listen to will never touch your heart. Kwa mutima go
0: inagu waguku asa.
2: Because you've handled your heart to somebody.
0: Hallelujah.
2: Amen.
0: The compartments in your heart.
2: I was here explaining the compartments in your heart.
0: Hallelujah.
2: Amen.
0: Praise
2: the Lord.
0: So, that is what God requires of you.
2: The Lord repeated all the Ten Commandments in the New Covenant. It was written, never commit adultery, but whoever looks lustfully to a woman has already committed adultery in his heart. So you don't need to go to a woman in order for you to commit adultery. Once you have a mentality like this, I'll go to Nalus. In your heart, slowly by slowly, and I will begin praising her.
0: Oh, why?
2: Before you go,
0: the
2: Lord has already cleared it. He has done it. Ladies and gentlemen, guard your heart. The ladies, you are here and your husband. You have never abused your husband visible words. Me, I used to abuse somebody in my heart for 3 minutes. And afterwards, I would go to a
0: wedding.
2: Not hearing anything. Now, a woman can abuse the father of the children. In your heart, you say, you are like a basket. Meaning in your heart there is no.
0: Omutima go chitegeza guzanya. Omugaso gwa manyi nyo maso ga mukama.
2: Your heart makes a great glory.
0: Now we can yin gatonaba ku.
2: Before you open your eyes like this, your life is deeper in your heart.
0: That's why the Bible says, you will love the Lord your God with all your
2: heart. All the Ten Commandments, the Lord has summarized in the two laws. It was trying to implicate the first law. Meaning, love the Lord with all your heart.
0: Hallelujah.
2: Praise the Lord.
0: Number
2: 2, love your neighbor as you love yourself. Jesus made a repetition. Did he remove the first law? I never came to abolish the law of Moses, but I came to fulfill the law of Moses. Matthew chapter 5.
0: Hallelujah.
2: Amen. Ladies and gentlemen, are you there?
0: First Corinthians.
2: Just read loud.
0: Verse 19.
2: Kumina mwenda.
3: Wagamba we what? 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
2: Exert God.
0: Muchi?
2: In your body.
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2: In your body.
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2: Where do you exert God?
0: Bamugulumirizawa.
2: Where do you exert God?
0: Mu mwoyo.
2: In the spirit.
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2: 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There's a time even if you are sleeping,

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1: Kati ku mimwa gyo.
0: On your lips.
1: Mukama ataddeko ki?
0: The Lord has ordained praise.
1: So that you
0: communicate with the heart.
1: There are some
0: who praise the Lord.
1: Even
0: the non shaking.
1: Singing
0: wonderful songs.
1: He's
0: standing.
1: Yes.

0: Ono babeba munta asako. 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
1: Praise the Lord.
0: Nenga emikono Mukama yakola ki?
1: But the Lord has given you hands.
0: Amaguru Mukama yakola ki?
1: He has given you the legs.
0: Kubengalo zina.
1: Clap your hands and dance.
0: Sitani bantu beyabatu wala bali bazinira disco.
1: The devil has taken them, they're dancing in the disco. But for you, the temple he has given you. You are not holy, but you are a saint. Saint David. Amen. God loves your body. Because God tells Moses, come with the ark after having will who we need and I write the word on the tablets and I'll put them in.
0: So it is your responsibility. Hallelujah. It is your what? To present your bodies to God.
1: Okuwayo omubiri gwe eri Katonda.
0: This time there is no Moses.
1: It
0: is the Holy Spirit to work in you. To prepare you for what? For the word of God to come in your life. Hallelujah. God knows when the word comes in you, the rest will be him to handle. He knows that once you embrace the word, there is no power that will overcome you. Hallelujah. He knows that once I have the tablets present in the ark, I am present right there.
1: Those are the words Jesus has spoken.
0: If you love me, you keep my word.
1: Then
0: if my word is in you, I will ask my father and I to come
1: today.
0: Bottom line is the word.
1: Chigambo.
0: Hallelujah. Mukama yebazibu. I cannot go far. Next time I'll talk about the things that were found in the ark. Hallelujah. I'll talk about what was contained in the ark. Of what importance and of what value are they in your life? Because your body is not simply empty.
1: Kwanga mubiri gote chiri yao chingangali.
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1: Why? Somebody comes with the earring naturally. Where are the jongs?
0: They're
1: still working. Now the parents are here. You buy sweets that are not really understandable to them. Among the sweets, there are tattoos. There are dragons thereof. You find your kid passing by. Hey. 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
0: Why among all things they are putting tattoos?
1: Lwaki mu bintu byonna byonna balese zitattoo?
0: Atoma iwe baziteka.
1: Do you know where they put them?
0: Baziteka ku mukono.
1: On the hand.
0: Akabonero kalibera wa.
1: A sign, where will be the sign?
0: Bwatajiteka wano.
1: If it is not here.
0: Ajiteka wano.
1: On the hand.
0: They are preparing people.
1: Bateka teka abantu.
0: Akati gwenawo okomawo gaya.
1: Now you come back chewing.
0: Tata mwangu sikulika yo.
1: Kulika yo tata kiwe.
0: What
1: are you saying? You give them one by one, one by
0: one.
1: They are saying, we'll come back.
0: And they prepare. But ideas are tattooing their bodies when they are still what?
1: Who has ever seen these tattoos? On the cheapest seats. 100, 200. Now there are some expensive suites. They come in the football games. Now they are in the dragons that you can never understand. Somebody says, praise the Lord. What is up, Pastor? What is up? We can meet later. But it's chewing.
0: Just, it's a caution, a word of caution.
1: Icho cha kwebuza.
0: Hallelujah. Mukama yebazibu.
1: Praise the Lord.
0: Temu emibiri jamwe.
1: Temu
0: jiteka ngako ne misale.
1: Never even had any cutting
0: on your
1: body. If you used to do them when you're not born again.
0: Olwaero mukama yakuwe kisa.
1: Today the Lord has given you the grace.
0: Twali wano ne sister nawo obujulizi.
1: We're here with a sister and she testified.
0: Enyindo yali yajiteka mu ekyuma.
1: She had put a ring in the nose. But she wasn't a
0: capy.
1: But she had a ring. Do you always see them with a ring in the nose? And the Karamojongs and the Indians too. Amina. I was in Pithiri. I entered the city. When I was going to P5, they told me, go and analyze. I found the children. You cut your name here. And I told, give me the contractor. The time of the toothpick had just come. Introduction.
0: Chibiriti. And I heard
1: my
0: Kiwendo.
1: I first wrote with a pen. Then I got the match stick. And after writing, you light the match box. You pass it through. Going home. I had just wrote my shirt like
0: this
1: with the name Kiwendo.
0: What about standing here?
1: Praise the Lord. They feared me and said, how have you done it? I had real wounds on my hands. And I'd even burnt it with the matchstick. Then it became a scar in my name. I thank God it has gone. And I don't have it on my... Ladies and gentlemen, never joke with this world. Your body is the temple of God. Now look at your style. If it does not exalt the Lord with your body, just give it to your sister, younger sister.
0: Hallelujah. Yes, you have
1: praise the Lord. God loves two things of you. Number one,
0: mutima. Mutima.
1: Your heart.
0: Singo mutima gwo mukama aguwamba.
1: Once the Lord captures your heart,
0: nabagamba wano sitani bwamala okuwamba omutima gw'omuntu aba tawulira birala.
1: I tell you, then the devil takes away your heart. You can never listen.
0: Osanga akana akawala katono naye ng'omuvubuka yakalimba erimbi omutima n'aguwamba.
1: You find a young girl having been deceived and the boy had taken the heart.
0: Kati gwe muzadde ne bw'oyogera otya.
1: Now, however much you speak as a parent, even if they don't have food,
0: we'll
1: cover ourselves with a box. What will you eat? We shall go and...
0: Very blind. So
1: the devil has captured the heart. Now you parent, always overcome the heart of your children.
0: You
1: can never tell your child, mwana wange
0: ngamkwagala.
1: You find these ones. Tell the boy, I love that son. Ay, mama, koba, ya kwenda ino.
0: Era yenda mwenda gane.
1: He desires that you may love
0: each other. Kati owa amaji amapangisa naye najia.
1: And he comes.
0: Muruzungu, from the look of things.
1: Okusinzira ku mirandira gy'ebintu bino.
0: And according to how, the way things are moving.
1: Okusinzira ku ntambula y'ebintu.
0: Your mother seems to be your friend.
1: Mama wo alabika mukwano gwo. Amen. Speak with your son. I love you.
0: Katiba nubagundi ba Sodivuto wanajira.
1: Now when Sodivuto will come, those ones before,
0: by imirira mu angle 65.
1: They stand in the angle 65. Mwana. Ma, by the time the father has already taken the heart of the
0: dead.
1: But you know these fathers, when they're praying around the kids, go out. I told you, when I enter the house, you go out. You come back to sleep. Stop praying in the house. We had fathers. I never sat with my father around there. He understood that. He recruited me to count his money. You sit down and he brings the money. You begin counting the money. Counting the money. And he should not go out. Sometimes he would come in with a small jerrycan. He would have this slogan.
0: Akuba. Buli omunga abuna jalaga.
1: Sagala kalamite. 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
1: With a small jerrycan.
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1: Sometimes with water too.
0: Kwa akoma wone mulira sagala kalamite.
1: When he comes back.
0: Mwena mwekweke.
1: Sagala kalamite. Kalamite.
0: Akati goba ochali tata wena kuzino.
1: If you're a father of this time. When he died, they told me, cry. Cry, your father is dead. I
0: said, hey!
1: I couldn't understand anything. How could I cry? Cry. Cry, we take out the disease. You cry to somebody who has been torturing you. Praise the Lord. Now those things bring closer your children to you. Speak with them. Because you are the father, you are the mother. You have produced children. And the child stands against you. Mama, I'll report you to the father. You get to know she needs a lesson.
0: It is an abuse.
1: That word is kuvuma kwenyini. How could
0: he
1: report you to the father? Let me not go for deeper. Give God your heart.
0: Hallelujah.
1: Amen.
0: Omutima. No mubiri gwo.
1: And your body. Then you walk with God. He will fight your battles. He will give you victory.
0: Hallelujah.
1: Amen. Next time,
0: we
1: are going to read how the covenant box is lifted. When the ark is placed in its place.
0: Everybody symbolic. Hallelujah.
1: All of them represent victory. Meaning the power of God. Carry the ark which the Lord has given you. The ark means the word that we are reading this year. And the word has gotten to be in your heart. The word has gotten to be in you and you in the word. When we say this is a year for the word, now for you walking with the Bible, I mean the Bible in your heart. Because it is your victory. When I speak these words, sometimes I don't want to say amen. But you
2: say, we are calling, O God, let your will be done.
1: And speak.
2: The Bible says, render your hearts, not your garments. Jeremiah 4, verse number 14. As we open our hearts to the Lord, you see, this session cannot end right now. It is what is going on, even to the main service. Come here, listen. What about which say that you could do, would you? What about which say that you come out to be given a Christ? Yes, mukama tubadde ne services a feza bulijjo. Netu zimanyidde, netu komawo, tukole mu service mpya. Tukomawo tufuli, otuze bujja. We don't want to do things our way. We don't want to do things in the usual way so that we have the experience and we know what comes after the other. But this time we come to say, Lord, we come back to the roots. We come back to you, Holy Spirit. We come to lead, that you may lead us. Hallelujah. This one thing he told Jeremiah, chapter number 15. He told them, if you return, that means in the spiritual world, there is a journey that you can drift from that root, from that truth, from the track. But then there is a moment when he says, when you return, that means there is a place apportioned. There is a purpose for us to dwell in a place.
3: For kubera mu kifo.
2: He tells them in chapter 15 and verse number 17.
3: Ayogera mu sura yo 15 akanyira ke 15.
2: He says, I did not sit in the assembly of mockers.
3: Satula mukunganiro lyabanyoma.
2: Nor did I rejoice.
3: Era sasanyuka.
2: I sat alone because your hand, you have filled me with indignation. Why is my pain perpetual and my wound incurable, which refuses to be healed? Will you surely be to me like an unreliable stream, as waters that fail? So much more was going through the heart of Jeremiah. But this time he confesses and says, I have lost my joy because I do not belong in the company of the mockers. He even says that inside of me there is a wound that cannot be healed. Verse number 15. Oh Lord, you know. Remember me and visit me. And take vengeance for me on my persecutors. In your enduring patience, do not take me away. Know that for your sake I have suffered rebuke. 16. Your words were found, and I ate them. And your word has to me the joy and rejoicing of my heart. For I am called by your name, O Lord of hosts. Then the Lord responds. The Lord responds in verse number 19. Therefore thus says the Lord, if you return, then I'll bring you back. If you shall stand before me, if you take out the precious from the veil, you shall be as my mouth. That is very powerful. That if you shall take the precious from the veil, then you shall be as my mouth. As the mouth of God speak. I think we have to understand some of these things. What is the mouth of God? The mouth of God is pure. The mouth of God is righteous. The mouth of God is equivalent to the word of God. Because whatever it speaks
3: is pure.
2: Proverbs 35, verse 5 says,
3: Proverbs 35.
2: For his word.
3: Kubanga ekigambo ki.
2: Every word of God is pure.
3: Buli kigambo kya Mukama kirongoofu.
2: It's perfect.
3: Era nga kirongoofu. Kitukiridde.
2: It's a shield of faith that take refuge in him.
3: Era nga yengabo yabo
2: abekweka mu. But it says for us to attain this degree.
3: Naifo okutuka ku kigera kino.
2: We have to separate.
3: Tulina okwawula. Eby'omuwendo.
2: From the veil.
3: Okuva mu bitali bya muwendo.
2: Hallelujah.
3: What are the precious things, brethren? We have come before and tell the Lord to teach us. Teach us. Because we don't know the precious. Even whatever we do, we don't understand. Even what we pray. But help us.
2: Omoyo mutukufu.
3: Holy Spirit.
2: Tukomye wo.
3: Bring us back.
2: Kubanga tugezeza ko kwekomyawo.
3: Because we have tried to bring ourselves back.
2: Etulemerero.
3: And we have failed. Tudinganya
2: ebintu
3: bye. We have done everything repetitively.
2: Nero twaze kumugamba
3: mukama. But today we have come to tell him.
2: Tukomye wo.
3: Bring us, restore us.
2: Eri obutukirivu.
3: And righteousness.
2: Eri ekigambo kyo.
3: And your word.
2: Eri omoyo.
3: And your spirit.
2: Yimusomo kono mugambe.
3: Raise

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1: waliwo ekifo
0: that we are created to dwell.
1: Kyetwato nga tulina okubeera mu kifo ekyo.
0: And this place is in God.
1: Era ekyo ekifo kiri mu Katonda.
0: There is a place
1: waliwo ekifo
0: that this church is ought to be.
1: Eno ekkanisa weyina okubeera.
0: And to operate.
1: Era weyina otambulira, weyina okukola.
0: Your life
1: obulamu bwo
0: is not complete without him.
1: Tebutuukirira watali ye. What completes somebody is no man.
0: Simchala, simwami.
1: Not the wife, not the husband.
0: Katonda.
1: It's God.
0: Omoyo mutukufu.
1: It's the Holy Spirit.
0: Agambe sigenda bali kanga bamulekwa.
1: He said, I will not live like orphans.
0: Nayo ways.
1: But I will send a helper.

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1: Spirit is the hope who can keep us in this place.
0: He's the one that can take us back. If you return, see, we even don't know how to return. Because we don't know the place. The Spirit of God searches the deeper thing.
1: And
0: can take us to the heart of God.
1: Because
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0: Temwele vila wiki eno tugena kubwa muno nakulumu.
1: This week we are going to have one day.
0: Olokusiba lwancha Monday.
1: Tomorrow we are going to fast.
0: Neraka ungesu gena kubwa mukusaba.
1: In evening we shall be here in prayer.
0: Mlinyere mukama fani.
1: In the name of our Lord Jesus.
0: Mukama feyesu. 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
1: I want to talk about the kingdom of God.
0: Hallelujah.
1: Hallelujah. Praise be to the Lord. I imposed questions. I asked a brethren, what are the confirmations you have that you are going to heaven? Where do you get the power to say that once Jesus comes back, I'm going to be with you? How do you realize that you have gotten your place in heaven? Amidst of all the people in the world, you say you have gotten yourself a place. People had different kinds of replies. Praise be to the Lord. We cannot go back. I have two issues that I talked about. I want to put much focus on one issue.
0: Omuzungu agamba to abide.
1: Okugonda.
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3: Consistent.
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0: 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He came because he was on purpose. 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Every place the sole of your foot shall tremble upon, that have I given unto you, as I said to Moses. 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
1: We are talking about serving God.
2: Twogera ku kuweereza Katonda
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2: Mu ngeri ey'obwesigwa.
1: Serving God faithfully.
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1: Because we are winding a year where our theme is faithful service to the Lord.
2: Kubanga tumalako omwaka ate nga omutwe gwaffe gwali nti okuweereza Katonda mu bwesigwa.
1: Faithful service.
2: Okuweereza Katonda mu bwesigwa.
1: Praise the Lord.
2: Yebazibwe Mukama.
1: But we know that faithful service calls for a transformation.
2: Kubanga era tukimanyi nti okuweereza Katonda mu bwesigwa kituleetera okukyuka.
1: Because the service that the Lord requires is the deeper, deeper bottom of the heart of men. That's where we can minister to God.
2: Kubanga obuweereza Katonda bwayagala bwe ku ntobo y'omutima gw'omuntu egyo tusobola okuweereza Katonda.
1: Because we all know that God does not see as we see.
2: Kubanga ffenna tukimanyi nti Katonda talaba nga ffe bwe tulaba.
1: He does not receive anyhowly.
2: Tafuna chintu mungeri
1: yona. What touches God has to come from the heart.
2: Eche chikwata Katonda chino kubanga chivude kumutima.
1: That is his biggest concern.
2: Eyo yensonga ya singo kufako.
1: So some of us,
2: kati abamu kufe,
1: we are very good before people.
2: Tuli balungi nnyo maso g'abantu.
1: And we are appreciated by people.
2: Era abantu bangi batusiima.
1: But deep down in our hearts,
2: naye ate munda mu mitima gyaffe,
1: it's a different story.
2: Bintu byanjawulo nnyo.
1: When the Lord searches your heart,
2: Katonda bw'asalawo okukebera omutima gwo,
1: he finds no credits.
2: Taina kyasanga mu kirungi.
1: But when before people you are very appreciated,
2: naye ate bw'obanga oli mu maaso g'abantu bakusimba
1: ekitenkanika, it is very dangerous.
2: Ekyo kibi nnyo.
1: Being appreciated before people but again denied before God.
2: Okubeera ng'osiimibwa mu maaso g'abantu naye ate ng'ogobebwa mu maaso ga Katonda.
1: You see, when King Saul saw many people around him,
2: Sawulo bwe yalaba abantu bangi nga bamwetoolodde,
1: they had gathered, they had come to offer sacrifices before God.
2: Baali bazze okuwaayo saddaka mu maaso ga Katonda.
1: So his concern was people.
2: Kati ensonga ye yali ku bantu,
1: not about God.
2: Si ku Katonda.
1: What he did was right before people.
2: Kye yakola kyali kitufu mu maaso g'abantu,
1: but very disobedient before God.
2: Naye ate nga kya bujeemu mu maaso ga Katonda.
1: So this is why I say,
2: kati ensonga
1: lwaki you rather not do,
2: nti obeerawo n'otakola,
1: you rather not start,
2: n'otatandika
1: for people to appreciate,
2: olw'abantu okusiima,
1: but when God has denied you,
2: naye ate nga Katonda akuganye,
1: rather wait for God's timing.
2: Linda akaseera ka Katonda katuufu.
1: Because it is God that you please.
2: Kubanga ye Katonda gw'olina okusanyusa.
1: Some of us are men pleasers.
2: Abantu abamu ku ffe tusanyusa abantu.
1: You will not please man.
2: Togenda kusanyusa muntu.
1: You will not please. You can please him this year.
2: Osobola okumusanyusa omwaka guno omuntu.
1: Last month.
2: Omwezi oguyise.
1: But not forever.
2: Naye ate si bbanga lyonna.
1: So this is one thing that we need to understand.
2: Ka kino kye kimu ku bintu kye tulina
1: okutegeera. Because our focus is going to heaven.
2: Kubanga ffe tutunuulidde kugenda mu ggulu.
1: And to serve God with all our lives.
2: Era n'okuweereza Katonda n'obulamu bwaffe bwonna.
1: So we are in the process of learning to do as how a priest is required to do.
2: Kati tuli mu lugendo olw'okuyiga okukola nga kabona bw'ateekeddwa okukola.
1: Because God makes us priests.
2: Kubanga Katonda atufuula bakabona.
1: That is a word which is in the spirit. By the way, priest is a spiritual word.
2: Kati ekigambo kabona kya mwoyo.
1: It's not a physical word.
2: Si kigambo ekikwatwako.
1: When you talk about a priest,
2: Bwetwogera ku kabona,
1: we talk about someone who knows the will of God,
2: amanyi okwagala kwa Katonda,
1: the order of service,
2: amanyi entegeka y'ebintu,
1: how to behave before God,
2: engeri y'okweyisa mu maaso ga Katonda,
1: and how to usher people in the presence of God,
2: era n'okuleeta abantu mu kubeerawo kwa Katonda,
1: how to offer sacrifices on behalf of people,
2: engeri y'okuwaayo saddaka ku lw'abantu,
1: and how to plead to God on the side of people.
2: Era nokwegayirira Katonda ku lw'abantu.
1: That is what Moses did.
2: Echo Musa kye yakola.
1: Before even the Ten Commandments.
2: Nga n'amateeka 10 teganaba kujja.
1: He was a priest before God.
2: Yali kabona mu maaso ga Katonda.
1: So we need to understand.
2: Kati tulina okutegeera.
1: How can we serve this invisible God?
2: Tuyinza kuweereza tutya Katonda ono atalabika.
1: As much as he's present.
2: N'okubadde era nga waali.
1: Omanyi okuweereza.
2: Do you know serving an invisible but one is
1: present? You have to take an extra effort to please what you don't see. To know what is very hard to even understand. And also to see what can't be seen. That is what Moses did. A formula very complicated. But the Bible says, because Moses saw the invisible. You know what that means? He even discovered a way of pleasing God that was very rare in that days.
2: Echo chadi techisange kamunako ezo.
1: So the question here,
2: kati echibuzo wano,
1: what shall we do?
2: Fetuna akola chi?
1: How can we measure up to this standard?
2: Fetulina kutoka kutya ku dale
1: lyo. To be able to serve the invisible.
2: Okusobola kuweleza talabika.
1: To see the invisible.
2: Okulaba echitalabika.
1: We have to do something.
2: Tuina okuba kwa chetukola.
1: This is what Jesus speaks.
2: Chino Yesu chayogera.
1: In Matthew 7.
2: Matayo
1: musambo. Verse number 21. He says, not everyone who says to me, Lord, Lord, shall enter the kingdom of heaven, but he who does the will of my Father in heaven. You see?
2: Matayo musambo abidi muemu. Buli muntu angamba anti mukama wange, mukama wange, si yali ingira obwakabaka obw'omuggulu. Wabula akola kitange ali muggulu byayagala.
1: I want us to think about this scripture.
2: Njagala tulowooze ku kyawandiikibwa kino.
1: There is a point of saying, Lord, Lord.
2: Waliwo ensonga ya kugamba nti mukama wange, mukama wange.
1: After all, the Bible says, whoever shall confess that Jesus is Lord
2: will be saved.
1: But again, amongst they that confess Christ as Lord, there have been attached a condition. Yes, much as they say, Lord, Lord, but not everyone who says. Then what is that? Meaning,
2: chitegeza,
1: you call him Lord, Lord,
2: ntimuite, ntimukama,
1: but
2: mukama,
1: number two,
2: na yate chokubiri,
1: very fundamental,
2: etanga chirabuako,
1: understand his will.
2: Tegera okwagala kwe.
1: Hallelujah.
2: Amen.
1: Understand his.
2: Tegera okwagala kwe.
1: Not everyone that says, Lord, Lord,
2: sibuli agamba nti mukama, mukama,
1: shall enter the kingdom of God.
2: Wa kabaka,
1: but only those
2: na ye abobo ka
1: who understand,
2: abategera,
1: who do the will,
2: abakola okwagala
1: of God.
2: Okwa Katonda.
1: So the question before us,
2: kati achibuzo maso gafe,
1: are we inside the will of God?
2: Tuli munda mukwagala kwa Katonda.
1: Are we doing the will of God?
2: Tukola okwagala kwa Katonda.
1: And what is the will of God?
2: Okwagala kwa Katonda chechi.
1: Because he goes on to say,
2: kubanga yongera na agamba,
1: he says, many will say to me in that day, which day? The coming of the Lord. Because in the coming of the Lord,
2: kubanga mukudda kwa Katonda,
1: even those who died before us shall rise.
2: Naba abafanga tetunaba obajja kuzukizibwa.
1: In fact, we bagenda okusoka okuzukira.
2: They will be the first to rise.
1: I don't know how.
2: Nange simanyi batya.
1: Even the Bible says we don't know what will happen to us.
2: Ne Bible egamba nafe tetumanchi na tutukako.
1: I said, but when he comes,
2: naye atebwa alija,
1: we shall change, we shall be like him.
2: Tujja kuchusebwa era tubere nga ye.
1: Paulo wandikira Abasesalonika n'abagamba naye abaasooka okufa be bagenda okukola ki?
2: Paul writes to the Thessalonians and tells them that those who first die, I will resurrect and we shall also meet him. But on that day, many will speak. Now these words are said by Jesus himself. This is the gospel he preached for 3 days. Day and night preaching without stopping. He says on that day, many will come saying, Lord, Lord,
1: have we not prophesied in your name, cast out demons in your name, and done many wonders in your name?
2: Who are those ones that cast demons out? Are they sorcerers? Those who prophesy, who are they?
1: Prophesy!
2: Balagula!
1: Yes, nangirire nyumba yange.
2: I declare my house.
1: Nangirira umwami.
2: I declare husband, my wife. I call upon my riches.
1: Abakolebyo baba bachi.
2: Who are those people that do such things?
1: Bebaita mukama waffe mukama.
2: They are the ones that call our Lord, Lord. Who are those that evangelize? Ladies and gentlemen, there is a sieve here.
1: And in your name, and done many wonders in your name, Abide Musaga, then I will declare to them, I never knew you. Depart from me, you who practice mwabakolebyaki. Deuteronomy chapter number 28.
2: Starting from the first verse, he talks to the Israelites that when you obey, then the blessing will be yours. But once you disobey, you will be devoured by the sword. Because the mouth of the Lord has said so. He talks them to the Israelites in his own children, in his chosen ones. Obedience is one of a way of doing God's will.
1: Praise the Lord. Now it shall come to pass if you diligently obey the voice.
2: That's where the problem is. When I reach there, I stand.
1: Diligently. But the question here is,
2: where
1: is the voice? We see laws. But where is the voice? Because even today, the voice is there. But we have the Bible. It takes a mature Christian, a priest to translate a law into the voice. A nyukuta najifuramu.
2: Then it turns a letter to become.
1: If I tell you
2: what to learn how to read,
1: there are two guiding principles.
2: While when nonobidi is in the okuyambako,
1: you
2: should know the vowels and the consonants.
1: Era bozigata zine ekigambo kye zikola mu luzungu tukiyita silabo.
2: And when you join them, there is a word we call a nyingo.
1: Tovola bafetwana niko kusoma nga bane abba.
2: That was our foundational reading.
1: Praise the Lord. It shall come to pass if you diligently obey the voice of the Lord your God. I told you, and I still tell you. Even next year, there must be a voice that has to speak to you. There must be a transfer. Because you can always read about love. Love your neighbor. Love the Lord your God with all your heart.
2: And
1: there's no effect. You are the same person. You are
2: still very bitter. Very
1: hungry.
2: You overtalk. You fight. You have wars. Inside of you, you have a battle, but you read. You even sing.
1: But no effect in your life.
2: See,
1: that means the word of God is void of power in your life.
2: Kitegeeza nti ekigambo kya Katonda tekirina maanyi mu bulamu bwo.
1: Toyina gy'osobola kulaga.
2: There is nowhere you can go.
1: It is taking this word wholesomely.
2: Kwe kutwala ekigambo
1: ekyo. It is embracing the word.
2: Okunywegera ebigambo.
1: You begin to ponder.
2: Notandika okufumiitiriza.
1: You begin to transmit your life.
2: Notandika okukitunuza mu bulamu bwo.
1: And this word will begin to fit.
2: Kati ekigambo kino kigenda tandika okutuula.
1: Into your life.
2: Mu bulamu bwo.
1: Because you have given direction to you.
2: Kubanga okiwadde oludda owadde ekigambo.
1: Olulituuka.
2: When the time comes.
1: Bwe munaanyiikira.
2: When you diligently.
1: Okuwulira eddoboozi lya Katonda.
2: Happen to the voice of the Lord.
1: Ne mwekuumanga amateeka ge gonna.
2: Obey all his commandments.
1: Gemba wadde olwaleero.
2: That I give you today.
1: Nti Mukama Katonda wammwe.
2: That the Lord your God
1: anabagulumizanga waggulu
2: will exalt you
1: okusukuruma amawanga gokunsi
2: above all the nations of the earth.
1: Ezo kitegeeza bwakabaka.
2: Now that means the kingdom.
1: Bible yetugambye.
2: The Bible has told us.
1: Yesu yatugula n'omusaayi.
2: That Jesus bought us with blood.
1: Natufula bakabaka.
2: And he made us kings.
1: Ne bakabona.
2: And priests.
1: Masoga kita.
2: Before his father.
1: Olunyiringa duso manyo paka.
2: We shall read that verse until.
1: Atuna lutegera obwe tuna lwetamu.
2: Until we shall understand it and get fed up of it.
1: Kubikuliwa 5 nyirirwa 10.
2: Revelation 5:10.
1: Tukula na musai.
2: He bought us with blood.
1: Nayo kufuka.
2: But to be transformed.
1: Yatufura.
2: He transformed us.
1: It took time to transform.
2: Yatwala obudde okufura.
1: Fuka bakabaka.
2: To become kings.
1: Nibakabona
2: and priests.
1: Dwachi.
2: Why?
1: Tusobola kufugira wamu naye.
2: So that we can reign together with him.
1: Kati yoro abera kabaka wabakabaka.
2: Now he is the king of kings.
1: Ero muntu yekakirizibwa kuita Yesu kabaka.
2: And only the person that is allowed to call Jesus king is that king.
1: Hallelujah.
2: Amen.
1: Nokuima nemba yawangula stani gurugosa. Yekabaka wabakabaka. 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Yekabaka wabakabaka. Yesu si kabaka.
2: Jesus is not king.
1: Kabaka wabakabaka.
2: He is the king of kings.
1: Kati gwe bw'otegeera Kristo.
2: Now when you understand Christ.
1: Ofuuka kabaka.
2: You become a king.
1: Naye ng'olina kabaka wo.
2: But when you have your king.
1: Hallelujah.
2: Amen.
1: Mukama yebazi.
2: Praise be to the Lord.
1: Kitegeeza.
2: It means.
1: Atufuula bakabaka.
2: He transforms us to be kings.
1: Eri kitaawe.
2: To his father.
1: Kati ka nkugambe kino.
2: Now let me tell you this.
1: Abakirizibwa.
2: Those ones who are accepted.
1: Okufuga ku nsi kuno.
2: To reign on this world.
1: Baba bakabaka.
2: Are the kings.
1: Muzibati sani atuyiganya.
2: Do you know why the devil is tormenting us?
1: Tuyiganya bwakabaka bwe.
2: We are tormenting his kingdom.
1: You see, liwotegera Katonda, you dethroned the devil and the atmosphere and the principalities.
2: Whenever you understand God, Satan yobo mujyo.
1: Uchankananya kumangu bwakabaka gwe. Waliwa akabaka situkawo.
2: Because there is a king that is arising and who is he?
1: Oyo mugambe tajja.
2: Tell that one not to come.
1: Mutandikawo kugeya utandiko kuvuma vutandiko
2: ebikujjako. Facing backbiting and things take you off.
1: Ubu changalenya bwakabaka.
2: You are dismantling his kingdom.
1: Netwe bazamukama.
2: But we thank the Lord.
1: Atwadde byama byo bwakabaka.
2: He has given us the mysteries of the kingdom.
1: Kufuga na ye.
2: We are going to reign together with him.
1: Lwachi.
2: Why?
1: Batutegede dobozi lye.
2: Because we've understood his voice.
1: E dobozi lye.
2: We've understood his voice.
1: Bumune kumange dobozi lya mukama. Nakugamba ne ubikula Bible eno togenda disange dobozi.
2: I told you even they open this Bible you won't find the voice.
1: Nechi twalira mulokolo akuze.
2: But it takes to a Christian who has matured, who has understood.
1: Okuzule dobozi lya Katonda
2: mbya wanika. To discover the voice of the Lord in the scriptures.
1: Kubala ba Christ abanaga enyirirye ta.
2: That's why the
1: enyirirye kola ki? Enukute kola ki?
2: That the letter kills.
1: Ejogeze nukuta jifule mu.
2: It means that transform that letter.
1: Omoyo mutukuvu aliokalabike joli.
2: So that the Holy Spirit can be manifested to you.
1: Hallelujah.
2: Amen.
1: Kama yebezwa.
2: Praise be to the Lord.
1: The will of God.
2: Okwagala kwa Katonda.
1: So important.
2: Kwa mugaso nyo.
1: Agambi.
2: Yes.
1: Sibuli akola.
2: Not everybody who calls.
1: Sibuli aita.
2: Not everybody
1: mukama,
2: who calls.
1: Mukama mukama.
2: The Lord, Lord.
1: Nti akola ki?
2: That will take the kingdom of God.
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1: It's such a come.
0: Your grace, Lord.
1: It's such a come.
0: Your grace, Lord.
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0: Tu que vas a
1: We thank you for your goodness.
0: Tu que vas a
1: We thank you for your grace.
0: Nem kasera kan.
1: And at this time.
0: Katimire kubigere.
1: Let us raise our only that person.
0: Asani domsembera kumeza ya mukama.
1: That is worthy to come and have holy communion.
0: Yeye yatwala Yesu kubera omulokozi.
1: Is the one that confessed Jesus as his personal savior.
0: Akiriza ekisa kya mukama wafe Yesu.
1: We welcome the.
0: Akiriza omusayi gwa Yesu.
1: Who accepts the blood of Jesus?
0: Tibwa tunaza.
1: That it wiped us.
0: Ebigambo ebyo byenjogedde oba tobirinako musango.
1: If you don't have anything about
0: you, when you're
1: mature and you got saved, but if you have a problem with the relationship with Jesus, Bible says the judgment will be upon you. If you feel you don't have any condemnation in you, when you have a very relationship with God, come and dine at the Lord's table. But there are two things you're supposed to do. After getting the bread and the wine,
0: I want you to begin internalizing the grace of God for your life. I also want to encourage you, if you are sick, take it with faith. That it will cleanse your body. You have an incurable disease. Circumstance that has gone beyond your control. When
1: that you have incurable diseases. You have AIDS. You have diabetes. You have cancer. You have ulcers. Believe God that it is done at the cross. When inside you have a circumstance that is not
0: possible,
1: the grace that is going to change the report, the flesh of Jesus it is in. In Jesus it is done. Because of the cross he said it is done.
0: So take it with faith, knowing that it is cleansing your body and your spirit. Both your body and your spirit, you are getting free. And you are getting your joy in the name of Jesus. And the healing both in the heart and in the soul and in the flesh. Is waiting for you now. Let us pray. Heavenly Father, in the name of Jesus, we want to thank you for your flesh. We thank you for your flesh. Because your flesh was a ransom for our bodies. And you gave your life to save us. You were a good shepherd. You lived and you died. You were persecuted. And you died and rose again. That we may rise again. Father, today, we remember what you did on the cross. We remember what you did on the cross. And we want to proclaim today that your grace and your presence will bring down the healing. Healing in the flesh and in the spirit. That our souls will be set free. Every chain will be broken. Every sickness will depart. Every infirmity that the doctors have declared not to have to be healed will be healed. We declare the glory of God and the hand of God, because we are in the presence of God. Father, we thank you for Jesus Christ.
1: Mm-hmm.
0: We thank you, Lord, for the grace from above. And we proclaim the presence of the Holy Spirit. That whosoever partakes of this will receive the supernatural encounter. And our lives will never be the same again. In the name of Jesus. I release the angels. Concerning each one of us to begin circulating and bringing ministration in the midst to touch everyone in this place with the power of the Holy Spirit in the name of Jesus. In the name of Jesus. Every covenant is broken. In the name of Jesus. Let there be healing right now. Release the healing from above. I release healing from above. I release healing from above. Healing in our bodies. Healing in our spirits. Healing in our hearts. In the name of Jesus. I declare miracles. Financial breakthrough. In the name of Jesus. All to the glory of God. In Jesus' mighty name. Amen. Amen. Amen.
1: Amen. I welcome everyone. You come and partake of bread. And also get a cup. Don't take it. We are going to do it together. These people, you come here and then the other ones come there. Take a cup and a bread. Come at the Lord's table. After getting it, keep quiet inside you. Meditate upon Jesus Christ. Meditate upon the Lord is able. Before you do anything, take it as a covenant that is deeper in you, God. Those ones that are not matured, everyone who believes Christ, before our Jesus being betrayed, he held his bread and told them, this is my body that was broken before you, for you.

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0: Era tugulya.
1: We eat it.
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1: That was shed for you.
0: Era buli lwe mugunywanga.
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1: This afternoon.
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1: It is you who died and rose again.
0: Egwe yatwagala.
1: It is you who loved us.
0: Egwe yiwa omusaayi gwo ku lwaffe.
1: You shed your blood for us.
0: Tuli wano Mukama.
1: We are here, Lord.
0: Tukkiriza kye wakola.
1: We believe what you did.
0: Kikola ku lwaffe.
1: Did it for us. And it is a new covenant. Let it cleanse our hearts. Let it cleanse our lives. Let it be established in our lives. As we worship you, let your glory be revealed. Let everything break. Let the incurable diseases cure. Let peace reign. Because wherever you are,
0: you are God Almighty.
1: You are God Almighty. Father, as we take it,
0: we
1: remember you, Jesus. Through Christ,
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0: 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You are a goodness and mercy.
1: Such a
0: love shall follow me all the days of my life. 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
1: Amen.
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2: Tewabangawo kwolesebwa kwa lwatu.
1: There was no widespread revelation.
2: Awo lwatuuka mu biro ebyo.
1: And it came to pass at that time.
2: Era ng'agalamidde mu kifo kye.
1: While Eli was laying down in his place.
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1: And his eyes had begun to grow dim that he couldn't see.
2: N'ettabaaza ya Katonda nga tennazikira.
1: And before the lamp of God went out in the tabernacle.
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1: And Samuel laying down in the tabernacle.
2: Omwali sanduko ya Katonda.
1: Where the tabernacle was laid.
2: Awo Mukama n'ayita Samuel n'ayogera nti,
1: The Lord called Samuel and he answered, "Here I am."
2: Nadduka nambiro najja eri Eli n'ayogera nti, "Nze nzuno."
1: So he ran to Eli and said, "Here I am.
2: Kubanga ompise.
1: For you have called me."
2: N'ayogera nti, "Sikuyise."
1: And he said, "I did call you.
2: Galamira nate.
1: Lie down again."
2: Nagenda nagalamira.
1: And he went and lay down.
2: Mukama namuyita nate olwokubiri nti, "Samuel."
1: Then the Lord called him yet again, "Samuel."
2: Samuel nagolokoka nagenda eri Eli nayogera nti, "Nze nzuno."
1: So Samuel rose and went to Eli and said, "Here I am."
2: Kubanga ompise.
1: "For you called me."
2: Naddamu nti, "Sikuyise mwana wange."
1: He answered, I did not call you my son.
2: Galamira nate.
1: Lie down again.
2: Era Samuel yali tannamanya Mukama.
1: Now Samuel had not yet known the Lord.
2: So n'ekigambo kya Mukama kyali tekinnamubikulirwa.
1: Nor was the word of the Lord yet revealed to him.
2: Mukama n'ayita Samuel nate omulundi ogwokusatu.
1: And the Lord called Samuel again the third time.
2: N'agolokoka n'agenda eri Eli n'ayogera nti, "Nze nzuno."
1: So he rose and went to Eli and said, "Here I am."
2: Kubanga ompise.
1: "For you called me."
2: Awo Eli n'ategeera nga Mukama ye ayise omwana.
1: Then Eli perceived the Lord had called the boy.
0: Wekomerawo. Awo Eli n'ategeera.
1: And Eli perceived.
0: Nga Mukama ye ayise omwana.
1: The Lord had called the boy.
0: Praise the Lord.
1: Yebazibwe Mukama.
0: When you look at the life of Samuel,
1: but wetutunuulira obulamu bwa Samuel,
0: he's a boy that never knew how he got into the temple.
1: Mulenzi atamanyi ngeri gye yayingira yeekaalu.
0: But the moment he entered the temple,
1: naye kavuna yayingira yeekaalu,
0: he realized
1: yakitegeera
0: the need to serve the Lord.
1: Tikyetaagisa okuweereza Katonda.
0: But among all the prophets that existed,
1: era mu bannabbi bonna abaali babaddewo,
0: Samuel was one of them.
1: Samuel yali omu ku bo
0: that completely dedicated his life,
1: era nga ye obulamu bwe bwonna yabuwaayo,
0: to serving the Lord,
1: okuweerezanga Mukama.
0: Hallelujah. We all know the story how he got into the temple.
1: Olugero tulumanyi engeri gye yayingira yeekaalu.
0: But I told you last time.
1: Naye ku mulundi guli nabagamba.
0: It doesn't matter how you came into church.
1: Si nsonga wajja otya mu kanisa.
0: Whether you came young or old.
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1: Amen.
0: Something very important for us here to learn.
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1: Ensonga kuba kwe wayo.
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1: Amina.
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1: Yebazibwe.
0: Now, Samuel chapter number 7.
1: Esule yomusanvu Samueli.
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2: 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Samueli musanvu 15. Samueli nalamunira Isiraeli enaku zona ezobulamu we.
1: And Samuel judged Israel all the days of his life.
0: Oli ensongeyo. Samuel ministered.
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0: And Samuel judged Israel all the days of his life.
1: Nalamula Isiraeli enaku zona ezobulamu we.
0: Think about it.
1: Kirowoze ko kino.
0: Yayingiranga atamanyi.
1: He entered like he never knew anything.
0: Naye nakkiriza okuweereza Katonda obulamu bwe bwonna.
1: And he agreed to serve the Lord the rest of his life.
0: 16 says, and he went from year to year on a circuit to Bethel, Gilgal, Mizpah, judged Israel in all those places.
1: Era buli mwaka ku mwaka. Nagende Besweli egirigoli emisiba nga alamula Isiraeli mu bifo ebyo byonna.
0: But he always turned to Rama. His home was there.
1: Era bwato yaddangayo e Lama kubanga makage gye galinga.
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1: He had children, the wife and the
0: there he judged Israel and there he built an altar to the Lord.
1: Eyo yalamulanga Isiraeli ereyo yazimba ye kyoto kya Mukama.
0: Hallelujah.
1: Amen.
0: The only way to remain a servant of God.
1: Engeri yokajo sobolo kusigalanga oli muweleza wa Mukama.
0: Is to establish an altar to
1: the Lord. Kwekubango zimbe kyoto
0: in your life. Where you continually sacrifice yourself.
1: Wo sobolo kweyongera okwesaddaka.
0: Minister to God.
1: Go weleza Mukama.
0: And also have time to God.
1: Erango linobudde eri Mukama.
0: That is the meaning of the word sacrifice.
1: Eyensonga yebaita sadaka.
0: On the altar.
1: Kuchoto.
0: Hallelujah. Like the boy Isaac told his father.
1: Waliwo omuvubuka gobaita Isaac. Agamba kitawe.
0: The altar has been set in place.
1: Na mugambe kyoto nkiraba bakitegese.
0: We have even the wood.
1: Enkuzi zironze etise.
0: But where is the sacrifice?
1: Na yesadaka eruwa.
0: Abraham told his son.
1: Ibrahim agamba mtamaniwe.
0: That the Lord will provide.
1: Mukama ajagabirira.
0: Now when you set an altar.
1: But won't take away kyoto.
0: You are leaving room for God to provide the rest.
1: Oboganyiza Mukama agabirira ebisingiridde.
0: Hallelujah.
1: Yeah.
0: You are creating room.
1: Obotaddewo omuwatwa.
0: For God to continually minister to your life.
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0: Significantly, we have to talk about an altar, I think in a full sermon.
1: Ekitegeza tulina okwogera ku kyoto nga bubaka bujjudde.
0: Because there will be no priesthood.
1: Kubanga bakabona tebasobola kubeerawo.
0: Without this altar thing.
1: Okujjako ng'ekyoto weekiri.
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1: When we read in the Acts chapter 4.
0: Nti ne bagendanga mu yeekaali ku ssaawa ey'omwenda eyo yali kyali kyoto.
1: And they went to the in the ninth hour to pray. It was an altar.
0: Mukama yebazibwe.
1: Amen.
0: So they set themselves.
1: Beyawula.
0: A time and a purpose to continue dwelling in the presence of God.
1: Ekiseera n'ensonga okusigala nga beeyongera mu kubeera okwa
0: Mukama. Where dedication is,
1: awabeera okwewaayo,
0: there will also be an altar and commitment.
1: Wabawe kyoto n'okweweerayo ddala.
0: Mukamba buuzeemu.
1: Let me ask you.
0: Ate mu Luganda.
1: In our language.
0: Ekyoto kyo kikuma ddi?
1: When do you ignite your altar? We have people these days. They pray to any place. After 2 days. He finds time and pray. They have no permanent program for prayers.
0: Dedication means I will commit part of my time. I will sacrifice this moment away from the daily routine. This time I'll commit it to God. It will be a daily thing, and I'll do it for God. You can do it on a family basis, on an individual basis, or as a church at large.
1: Let me tell you the church altars.
0: The service programs are fezetulina.
1: These are the services that we are
0: nazo.
1: We are on the altar right now. Around
0: 5,
1: around 11, it's another altar. Wednesday, Friday, Monday. Now the choir practice, it is also another altar. Let me tell you, the people in the music ministry, when you are making practice, be serious.
0: Some
1: of you, the Lord will meet you in the practice.
0: That is commitment to do things of God.
1: You see it as a practice, but the Holy Spirit is always available to perfect what you're doing. It is another altar.
0: Hallelujah.
1: Amen.
0: I think you just need to understand what we are doing.
1: When you come here singing, dancing, it is not joking. You have or not take it at your corner.
0: Any time you set for God, it's very meaningful. Hallelujah.
1: Amen.
0: Mukama yebazwe. Obulamu bwa Samuel tubulabi.
1: Now we have seen the life of Samuel.
0: Era tulaba omusajja yasalawo okuweereza Mukama.
1: We see a man dedicated to serve the Lord.
0: Obulamu bwe bwonna.
1: The rest of his life. Now coming to time, and the word he would speak, the Lord would always honor. That was the level.
0: You speak a word, and God performs it. He fulfills it. Why?
1: Lwachi.
0: You have mastered the voice of God.
1: You
0: know how it works with God.
1: Elijah to close the heavens, the sky. He knew how the voice of the Lord
0: works.
1: He knew it works in righteousness. And where there is sin, it rebukes. So he spoke as he rebuked sin. And it was. When
0: you
1: speak heaven here.
0: Hallelujah.
1: Amen.
0: Samuel
1: walked in that kind of life
0: emyaka 40
1: for 40 years
0: nga alamula Israeli.
1: When he was judging Israel,
0: he
1: reaches time and speaks like this. The time I have been serving, I have not taken anybody's money. I have no debt. I have walked before the Lord in humility. And I have served the Lord in the truth.
0: Hallelujah.
1: Amen. Praise the Lord.
0: Mukama yebazibwe. 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
1: He reaches time and tells Saul that obedience is better than sacrifice.
0: okugondera Katonda,
1: obeying to God,
0: yafuka embalamu ye,
1: became a character in him.
0: Era okusigala nga mwana eyewaddeyo okubeera kabona maaso newankubadde nga bazadde be tebaali bakabona,
1: and to remain a son dedicated to God though his parents were non priests,
0: yalina okusigala nga mwetowaze.
1: He had to remain humble.
0: Hallelujah.
1: Amen.
0: Mukama yebaze.
1: Praise the Lord.
0: Era we tuba tusoma,
1: and when we are reading,
0: Samuel yaweereza wansi w'abakulembeze ate abaatwala ebbanga eddene babiri.
1: We can see Samuel ministered before the great leaders, the two great leaders.
0: Yateekako Sawulo nga kabaka.
1: He anointed Saul as king.
0: Ate n'amala n'ateekako ne Daudi.
1: And afterwards he anointed David.
0: Daudi yafugira Israeli emyaka 40 emeka.
1: David reigned in Israel for almost 43.
0: 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Hallelujah.
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1: It was very bad.
0: I mean, kyakola bubi nnyo Samuel.
1: It was very bad for Samuel.
0: Abantu okusaba kabaka.
1: When the people requested for a king.
0: Ate ng'omulamuzi yaliwo.
1: Yet the judge was in place.
0: Mukama yibazibwe. 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
1: You may cause what God has given you,
0: nekikula muggwe,
1: that it may grow and mature in you.
0: Singa oba wadde obudde obusinga,
1: if you dedicate most of the time,
0: n'ofukirira ekiri muggwe n'okubeerawo kwa Katonda,
1: and water what is in you with the presence of God.
0: Number two,
1: ekyokubiri,
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1: You can hearken to the voice that speaks normally in your life.
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1: And you do what it tells you to do.
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1: And you can speak with your life.
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1: And decide to walk with the Lord.
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0: Gwe ne weebuulirira.
1: You preach to yourself.
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1: But this is common.
0: Bya buli sekinnoomu.
1: It is for everyone.
0: Obuweereza obubwo Katonda bwe yakuwa bwebo obulamu obw'obuziba bw'obeera ne Katonda.
1: The ministry that God has given you is the deeper relationship with God.
0: What counts before God for your life,
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1: Bwebo obudde bweyawulidde.
0: It is the ministry of the Holy Spirit you allow to work and operate in your life.
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0: It is the response that you give to people,
1: okwo okwanukula kw'owaayo eri abantu,
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1: mu kutya Mukama.
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1: The Holy Spirit is in control when you're on your knees praying.
0: Teri muntu agenda kufugira uwo gy'obeera.
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0: For you to begin looking and searching for what is very good for your life.
1: And
0: that's how you are going to be pleasing before him. Hallelujah.
1: Amen.
0: Who is that person praising to God?
1: Is a person who would have his earpin in
0: his ear.
1: Deeper in worship. Nobody is listening to you. But what you are doing is divine. You are free to put in any kind of tune, demonic or. But you can decide to say, no,
0: I am a temple. I am a temple. And I'm supposed to do things of the temple. I am a sanctuary of the Holy Spirit. He dwells in me. Therefore, my family, my children, should reflect the glory of God. Hallelujah.
1: Amen.
0: Salvation
1: means. Even serving God. Meaning somebody has come and slapped you. And what you respond is salvation. Not coming to sit there. When somebody comes and abuses you, your response is your salvation. You may be not yet born again. Because your response is negative.
0: It is character change.
1: Mbala kuchuka.
0: People like these ones, Samuel, nobody pays them, but they continually serve God. Hallelujah.
1: Wanji.
0: Mukama ibazi. So this boy, Bible says, he ministered before. He ministered to God before Samuel.
1: Bible gamba naweleza eri katonda masoga eri.
0: Hallelujah.
1: Amen.
0: He didn't even know the voice of God.
1: Nedobozi lya mukama yalita nalitegeera.
0: Even the word of God was so rare, so scarce.
1: Ne kigambo kya mukama kyali kya mungu.
0: And the lamp was about to go off.
1: Netabaza yali etandise okuzimera.
0: But then the Lord spoke to him.
1: Ne mukama nayogera naye.
0: Because he was in the temple.
1: Kubanga yali muyeka.
0: He was in the right place.
1: Yali mu kifo ekitufu.
0: He was in position of receiving from God.
1: Yali mu kifo we yali asobola okufunira okuva eri Katonda.
0: And the priestly calling was given to him.
1: Kati obwakabona bwali bumaze okumuweebwa.
0: Because he was prepared to be the next prophet.
1: Kubanga yali atekesekeddwa okubeera nabbi addako.
0: And the judge of God's people.
1: Era bwato nga alina okubeera omulamuzi w'abantu ba Katonda.
0: Aleluya.
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0: 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Katonda abaana akulonda okubeera omulamuzi w'abantu be.
1: If God is to choose you to be the judge of his people.
0: Kyekiri Paulo kye yawandiikirani.
1: This is what Paul wrote to
0: Timotheo.
1: Timothy.
0: Aleluya. Amuwandiikira n'amugamba ati.
1: What does he tell him?
0: He tells him that a workman who is not ashamed of carrying out the word of truth.
1: Agamba omukozi w'omulimu atatiitira kukola mulimu gw'amazima.
0: 2 Timothy 2:15. Do your best to present yourself to God approved.
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1: What hindered King Saul?
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1: Is to make glad the people.
0: Naye ng'ate Katonda anyiiga.
1: Yet God was not happy.
0: Mukama yebaze.
1: Amen.
0: Yenagambi, do your best to present yourself to God as one approved.
1: Kole kisingiridde okweraga eri Katonda ngasa.
0: Wanagambi, try hard to show yourself worthy of God's approval.
1: Gezaako nnyo okweraga nga Katonda yakukakasa.
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1: Last time you started fasting but around midday you failed there.
0: Olwaero gezaako.
1: Try today.
0: Hallelujah.
1: Amen.
0: Wiki gikole ki? Gimaleeko by the way wiki eno enkya tutandika okusiiba.
1: This week we are starting fasting. Don't forget we are going to be here every day, every evening.
0: And again, let it be your care to get approval of God.
1: Let it be your care
0: to get approval of God. This one says, aim first at winning God's approval.
1: Ono mulana gamanti lubirira okubanga Katonda yakukakasa.
0: Be diligent to present thyself to God and to God.
1: Awala gamba nyikira okweragera
0: Katonda. As one approved worthy of trial.
1: Ngomuntu akakasiddwa
0: by trial.
1: Okuita mukugezesebwa.
0: Hallelujah.
1: Amen.
0: Mukama favors. Ebikolwa bino ebyokunoonya Katonda.
1: Now these actions of seeking God
0: byakuzuulibwa maaso ga Mukama.
1: You have to discover in the presence of God. What you have to know is one.
0: Katonda aina wasinka na abantu.
1: There are places where God would meet his people.
0: Katonda na
1: moyo. And he always meet the people in the spirit.
0: Na ino kubeda wa moyo.
1: So you have to be spiritual.
0: Kati abo moyo bakola chi.
1: Now what does the spiritual people do? Do you know why they call us spiritual? The born again are spiritual. Because we are always in the spirit. It is hard to find that the Anglican church fasting a week. A service on Wednesday, Friday.
0: Sad.
1: Apart from the charismatics
0: movement,
1: every evening they are speaking new tongues. There are some pastors who go there in the morning. I was still working the other side.
0: All Saints Kampala.
1: You would find
0: akaungezi
1: in the evening. And the young men would speak tongues, new tongues.
0: Mukusaba
1: in prayer. And some of the reverends are totally born again spiritual. They say it is just a work. Reverendship is a work. But we have the relationship, we are born again. He has the mic. Not all of them.
0: Morning.
1: There is a session. In the morning.
0: Ne evening prayers. And
1: you can bypass around. What I'm talking about is 20. Amen.
0: So what
1: is it that I'm telling you? You can acquire favor before the Lord. After doing something,
0: Kana yali sigaddenga mukazi mugumba mulungi.
1: Kana would remain a barren woman.
0: No, Samuel tetwali mulabyeko wadde.
1: And wouldn't see this Samuel.
0: Mwe yazule nono yokulinda.
1: But when she discovered the secret
0: okusaba
1: of wait, praying and fasting,
0: na saba.
1: She prayed.
0: Nemi mwana jitobera.
1: And even his lips were moving up and down.
0: Gwengo tobedde mimulingo mbana bakazi abanyiba walaji.
1: And Eli said, "Are you a drunko?"
0: He
1: said, "I am not a daughter of
0: Belial,
1: a woman with sorrow on my heart. I have come to pour my heart before him." She was deep. A woman who was crying. Supplication.
0: Sibino mukama katonda wange bobanga kwekwagala ku
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1: Have you found somebody praying?
0: Tosana kutunulia mimwaji jiba jitobedde.
1: You can't even look at their lips.
0: Wale watu kana nayogere bigambe bitayogerekeka.
1: There are times when they speak groanings that can never be uttered.
0: Ngatia soko tuwe mweji nga asabye
1: mu Luganda.
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1: Amen.
0: Mukama yebazi. That is a travail in the spirit.
1: Okukaba mu moyo.
0: It is a travail in the flesh.
1: It
0: is a cry out to the Lord. It is a journey.
1: Lugendo.
0: That is going to disfigure your face.
1: Egendo kuchusa obwenyi bwo.
0: And people are going to say, "Gulai kotamide."
1: And they say, "Maybe you are drunk."
0: Ninga totamide.
1: You're not drunk. The way you pray. The way you walk. You have not found somebody praying. I don't know how I can show it to you. This style of praying, checking yourself.
0: It was.
1: Come on, thank.
0: It was a prayer.
1: Sala.
0: Hallelujah. Yarichi?
1: Sala.
0: Wekuba kukera. Abalada bakera bagenda kukola ya kera nga jawa.
1: Others woke up in the morning going to work.
0: Bekuba kwebaka.
1: Even sleeping.
0: Abalada basura kubulidi.
1: Others sleep on the bed.
0: Nye ya sura katebe.
1: She was on the chair. Slept on the chair.
0: Maleko zili. 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
0: Hallelujah. Basebo nebanyabo.
1: Ladies and gentlemen, that is how Samuel came. She never came this common stuff. And some of you, your Samuel is not yet manifested because you have not yet proved.
0: Hallelujah.
1: Amen.
0: Mukama
3: yebazile.
1: Amen.
0: Stand. Njagala tusome ku sanduke yendagano.
3: I want us to read about the Ark of the Covenant. I just want us to go through so that we understand what are these things. Amen. We have been reading through and sometimes we get one thing. But today I just want us to go through everything.
0: Yes, eno tabanako.
3: We know this
0: Wema.
3: In this generation, Wema ye chi. And how is it going to help us?
0: Hallelujah.
3: Amen.
0: Mukama favors you.
3: Amen. First of all, this is a tent.
0: Mukama favors you.
3: Amen.
0: Kati bwe tulaba ekintu kino olaba zino ezili ku side kuno.
3: Do you see all those things around that fence?
0: Eno bagiyise ki? Eno yonna gye bayise bwe tuba twogeranga ekizimbe eno gye bayita temple.
3: This is the yekalu.
0: Mukama yebazibwe.
3: Amen.
0: Kakati wano wakati.
3: In the middle of the yekalu.
0: These are the,
3: those are the courts of the temple.
0: Court, oluja lwachi? Oluja lwa yekalo.
3: They are the courts of the temple.
0: Mukama yebazibwe.
3: Amen.
0: So kakati, wewono Daudi boyagamba, nayingiranga mu mpyaze
3: nokolachi. This is what David says, I'll enter your courts.
0: Eno si yekalo.
3: That's not the temple.
0: This is the temple court.
3: It is in Piazza Yekalu.
0: Erango kuyingira mu mpya za yekaleno.
3: And for somebody to enter the courts of the temple,
0: zikwetagisa kubenanga wetegese.
3: You had to be ready.
0: Ngobulambo omazo kubuchusa ngobuwaddeyo kujja kusinza.
3: When you have given up your life to come and worship.
0: Edda chebaitango kusinza.
3: What they called worshiping.
0: Te wasinzizanga bweru.
3: You are not supposed to worship from outside.
0: Wamalanga
3: the temple.
0: Kuyingira.
3: You had to first enter.
0: Kati wayingira ngolusi mwenane sadaka.
3: You had to enter with a sacrifice.
0: Chovola Bible egamba, I will not go to the house of God empty handed.
3: Bible egamba sigende nga munyumba ya Mukama ngalusa.
0: But I will enter his courts.
3: Nena yingiranga ne mumpiaze.
0: Thanksgiving in
3: my
0: heart.
3: Okwebaza mu mutima gwange.
0: Now thanksgiving.
3: Okwebaza.
0: Nebobate wajjanga na ku nebobanga te wajjanga na kuwayo sadaka.
3: Even if you didn't have a sacrifice.
0: Naye ngolina ekyokwebaza.
3: But you had something to give thanks
0: for. Sibona bajjanga mu yekalo.
3: It's not that everybody who went into the temple.
0: Nti bajjanga kwenenya bibi.
3: That they came to repent.
0: Wabula bajjanga n'okwebaza.
3: But some people came to repent.
0: Era bajjanga n'ekyokuwayo ekyokwebaza.
3: Some people came to say thanksgiving and they had an offering.
0: Hallelujah.
3: Amen.
0: Mukama yebazibwe.
3: Amen.
0: Ensonga endala.
3: The other reason.
0: Omuntu yenna bwe yatuukanga wano.
3: Anybody who reached those courts.
0: Ngamba kabona.
3: a priest.
0: Walingawo wano eno kino kyoto.
3: There was an altar.
0: Wano we baweerangayo saddaka.
3: They used to offer sacrifices from there.
0: Okwokya ebiweebwayo.
3: They burned offerings.
0: Era ebiweebwayo ne biryoka byambuka mu mukka guno.
3: And they went up into as smoke.
0: Kakati zino emmeeza zino zolaba.
3: Now the tables that you are seeing.
0: These are the slaughter tables.
3: Ezo ze meeza kwe
0: basaliranga saddaka.
3: Amen.
0: Mukama febazibu.
3: Amen.
0: Chovola ba Yesu.
3: That's why Jesus represented the sacrifice that was given unto our lives. And the cross is the table on which they slaughtered Jesus. There is no animal that they can't without displaying it like this. And it had shedding of blood. Do you see what was done there? These days the blood of animals is not accepted. No. Only the blood of Jesus is accepted. Amen. From that altar,
0: eno brazen lava ya jabanga bawel.
3: We went to the bawel, echibafu. Which contained water. They could wash themselves from there. They give the sacrifice. After giving the sacrifice, they went to that basement. All those things were done in the courts.
0: Hallelujah.
3: Amen.
0: After
3: washing, by the time he enters, there was always a chief priest for a year. The chief priest for a year. After doing all those things in the courts,
0: he
3: used to enter the temple. That is the temple. All those ones are temple courts. The children of Israel. I want you to know this. I read the scriptures. They used to stop into the courts. I want to remind you this.
0: First Chronicles.
3: Let me read about that.
0: First Chronicles, Second Chronicles chapter 5. Verses number 10.
3: That tabernacle, they could remove it.
0: Kakati Katonda.
3: And God,
0: okuyita mudwe,
3: through his servant,
0: Sulumani, mutabani wa Daudi,
3: through his servant Solomon,
0: Katonda zimbibwa yebaita yekalo.
3: They build a temple for God.
0: Mukama yebazibwa.
3: Amen.
0: Bazimba chi?
3: They built the temple.
0: Bazimba yekalo. Kati zine ngoye zivawo.
3: Now they remove the clothes.
0: Onwalero.
3: Today.
0: Wenjogelera wano mu 2 Chronicles 5:10.
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3: They removed the tent and
0: because
3: the
0: now
3: wall
0: this was mobile bajikozesanga eno mudungu nga batambula.
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0: 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It was a mobile temple.
3: Even the temple could move.
0: Hallelujah.
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3: They reached a time.
0: Yisraeli mazo kusimbe gwanga.
3: When Israel had been established.
0: Yerusalem inabele chibuge chikuru.
3: And Jerusalem was the capital city.
0: Daudi asaba.
3: David prays.
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3: Because I sleep in a very good house.
0: Enyumba ya chitange, but esura muwema.
3: But.
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0: Sulumani
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0: Mukama
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0: 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Then indeed even the first covenant had ordinances of divine service and the earthly sanctuary. Earthly what? Chovolawa. Today we are serving a spiritual one. For the tabernacle was prepared, the first part in which was the lampstand, the table, and the showbread. Sibe tusemieko. Which is called the sanctuary. And behind the second veil, the part of the tabernacle which is called the holiest of all. Are we together? The holiest of all, which had the golden censer and the ark of the covenant overlaid on all the sides with, in which were the golden pot that had manna, iron rod that budded, and the tablets of the covenant, and the above it were the katika tuogere wana above it. Bino tujja kubyogerako kunako luli. There were five elements. We shall talk about them. But number five, above it were, now we are talking about the ark of the covenant. Now this was a box. 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and the curtains. Number 9 says the outer covering of the badger's skin. Badger chabanga chisoro. Covering of the ram's skin and dyed red. That is number 1. These were all temple coverings. 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Amen.
4: Praise the Lord.
0: Njagala kusomayo ebyawandiikibwa bitono nnyo.
4: We are going to read few scriptures.
0: Ate tugende tusinze.
4: And then we go back to worship.
0: Tugenda kuna mulondo ya Mukama.
4: We are going to the throne of God.
0: Hallelujah.
4: Amen.
0: Ate tusembere ku meza ya Mukama.
4: And we also have Holy Communion.
0: Yokana mukaga.
4: John 6.
0: Onyirwa tano munya.
4: Verse 54.
0: Mukama fe Yesu ayogera ebigambo bino n'agamba nti whoever eats my flesh and drinks my blood has eternal life and I will raise him up at the last day. For my flesh is food indeed and my blood is drink indeed. He who eats my flesh and drinks my blood abides in me and I in him. As the living Father sent me and I live because of my Father. So, he who feeds on me will live because of me. This is the bread which comes down from heaven, not as your father ate the manna and died. He who eats this bread will live forever. Hallelujah.
4: Amen.
0: There's something very important I want to talk about here. Our Lord Jesus Christ informs the disciples and the followers. He presents himself to them and tells them that whoever eats my flesh and drinks my blood has eternal life. It's a bit challenging, but true. The only life that we need from God is found in two things. The bread, or the flesh of Jesus Christ, and the blood. So when we talk about the flesh of Jesus Christ, we mean two things.
4: Tutegeze bintu bibiri.
0: The word.
4: Ekigambo.
0: And the physical bread.
4: No mugati gwenyini ogulabibwako.
0: As Satan presented in the house of God.
4: That is why when Jesus was giving his disciples, broke his body, but he had bread. So that means Christ himself was around, but he also presented bread. So his body, it is the word that we hearken. Bread. It is anything that you bring at the table of Christ for Holy Communion.
0: Hallelujah.
4: Amen. So this time, we have bread that we come to break. It is form of biscuit. But you also have the body of Christ. We have the word of God. Clap to Jesus.
0: You see, okusembera ku meza kintu kirala nnyo.
4: Holy Communion is a very different thing. For us to be accepted at the table, it is very important and great. Don't take it for granted. The way we understand things is different. You and me, we understand the physical more than the spiritual.
0: Museveni president.
4: But president, if he's to feast and then he says, I choose you and the other, come, I want you to the state house. We are going to dine together. You might not even sleep. The messenger, you will say this one is false.
0: Invitation you gain state house.
4: I told you I got an invitation of going to the state house. I wasn't on the program, I was riding my motor car. Around 2010. I was around Kasubi. A man stopped me. You see me, here I'm late. But we have an appointment with the excellence. Please help us and take us. I said, now these ones are thieves. What are you saying? You see also the documents. If it is state house, don't give me any coin. If I also enter. In the evening, I called my wife. I'm coming back late. There are some people I'm taking.
0: State house.
4: We are going to the state house. On the program, I'm not among them. They were Banyaranda. They were meeting the president. For us,
0: you
4: are going to cover
0: your
4: You're not going to say any word.
0: Tugende.
4: Let us go.
0: Tugende.
4: Let us go.
0: I said
4: you add fuel.
0: These
4: people were not false. We enter the state house. The cameras were just changing. When you enter, don't look around. You be straight where you're going. We are not supposed to look around. We entered. We entered like
0: 5:00
4: at 10 or 11.
0: Appointment yali saa nga mukaka.
4: The appointment was around midnight.
0: Omukulembeze yayingira saa nga 9 ogwekiro.
4: He came like at 3.
0: But
4: we were just there.
0: Chechiddako bogenda ko omana kulabirizo genda ko mu binabiro binabiro bya state house byanja ulo.
4: The bathrooms are different.
0: Byanja ulo muke ebintu byeri.
4: They are somehow different.
0: Yena soko okulabira bo malo kunaba waliwo obukaze engalo. I'd
4: never seen them. I washed my head.
0: And
4: went to be dried. But all phones, you were supposed to leave them at the entrance. I would have taken pictures. Praise the Lord. But you are just going to speak
0: with
4: someone who goes to the toilet, who gets hungry, but you are in panic and you put money. But listen, what Jesus did to us allowed us to feast at the table of our Lord Jesus. Our Lord's table. We are accepted.
0: Hallelujah.
4: Amen.
0: Tukirizibwa.
4: We accept
0: permitted.
4: You prepare yourself when you're going to see a minister or any other official.
0: But
4: this afternoon, we are going to draw to the Lord's table. When we have two things, when we have thanksgiving, humility and faith, getting to know that he died for us, he bought us and he washed us with his blood and his stripes, we are healed. And everyone that tests my body and takes my blood, he will live. will never die. You will not die. You're going to be with Jesus all the years.
0: In this context, chitegeza okubera ne Yesu emyaka.
4: Dying means that being with Jesus all the days of your life. Even if you're buried,
0: Christo Yesu agenda kuba na.
4: Christ will be with you.
1: To be a woman, it is written of you, it is scripture. Like the men, all the men, it is scripture. You can never pretend to be what you are supposed to
0: be.
1: You have to know who you are and appreciate God. Then you begin to prepare your life serving God of who you are.
0: Hallelujah.
1: Amen. I want to talk about one woman. This woman is the mother of Christ. I want to talk about her character. And what is the requirement for her to be what she
0: is?
1: These are the two words that were found in this woman. The angel of the Lord was speaking to her.
0: Blessed are you, Mary.
1: Said, Maria.
0: And highly favored of the Lord.
1: Can
0: I repeat those words? The angel said, blessed are you. And highly favored. If you critically analyze, if you're a good Bible reader, there are very few people in the Bible that God tagged with such a salutation. Let us read there. I just want you to read one scripture and then give some few references. In the very few minutes, I'll be done.
1: Luke chapter number 1, verse number
0: 27. Let me read there because of time. The angel Gabriel speaks like this. She say, the angel says, 27, to a virgin betrothed to a man whose name was Joseph, of the house of David, and the virgin's name was Mary. And having come
1: Maria.
0: In, the angel said to her,
1: Malaika na mugamba bwati.
0: Rejoice, highly favored one of the Lord.
1: Sanyuka nyogwe aweredwa omukisa eri mukama.
0: The Lord is with you.
1: Mukama ali nawe.
0: Blessed are you among women.
1: Oli wa mukisa mbachala bonna.
0: But when she saw him, na she yewe, was troubled at this saying.
1: Boyamulaba na yeunikirira olwechira musecho.
0: And considered what man of greetings this was.
1: Ne yebuza na agamba
0: then the angel said to her,
1: Malaika na mugamba,
0: do not be afraid, Mary.
1: Totia gwe Mariam.
0: For you have found favor with God.
1: Kubanga ofunye okuganja masoge.
0: Now this is another quality I want to add on to what I'm going to share with you.
1: Kino njagala kuchigata kubyenjagalo gabana na.
0: He said that you have found favor with God.
1: Na mugamba ofunye okuganja eri mukama.
0: Now allow me to tell you.
1: Katikiriza nkugambe na chino.
0: These three were not from a blue. They were prepared for her because she deserved them. Like Elijah, we all know Elijah, the son of Elijah. First Kings chapter number 17. You don't read there, you'll go there in your free time. And
1: we
0: all know a man called a priest or a king called
1: Melchizedek.
0: Now this was a king of Salem whose roots were not traced in the Bible. They know genealogy talking about Melchizedek.
1: Now when you
0: read Elijah, there is no trace of a father and mother in the Bible. But even then,
1: There
0: were very strong people and God used them mightily. The same way Jesus would appear in the same manner. Hallelujah.
1: Amen.
0: Jesus would appear in the same category and the same manner and would do ministry successfully. But God was looking at a quality from a woman that will bring forth Jesus Christ.
1: Do we know all this? Now the birth of Jesus had no man.

0: just to help men.
1: You are
0: pregnant,
1: Misiri,
0: go to Egypt.
1: Misiri, ate mugende, Nazareth.
0: After Egypt, go to Nazareth.
1: Teyaliko kakwate na Yesu Kristo.
0: He had no connection with Christ. Even when Jesus died,
1: Yusuf toina womulaba ne mukubona bona mube 12 naye Maria mwakolachi.
0: In the suffering among the 12, you can never find Joseph.
1: Musalaba Yesu asitu de mama we yeuyo.
0: On the cross, the mother is always available. Early in the morning, in the resurrection Sunday, the mother is around. Even in the upper room, Mary was amongst them. It is a woman's meeting.
1: Maria.
0: I want to show you the kind of woman that makes a difference before God.
1: Hallelujah.
0: Amen.
1: Amen.
0: There are women that God is touched with. Even when you pray or not pray, the heart of God is glad to you. Amen. The reason is righteousness. The women that God loves in this generation, they are the women who are perfect. Not a blessing without a foundation. A blessing has gotten to have a calling. I want us to know.
1: Mary,
0: what did she have for God to send her and even to produce a Savior? She was a perfect woman. And she was a woman who feared God. She told the angel, I don't know any man in my life. Not because she never wanted a man, because she was due to marry. She had a character in her of obeying God.
1: Hallelujah.
0: Amen.
1: Now when you talk about obedience,
0: we're talking about kugonda,
1: for greater heights, we talk about being obedient to God.
0: Kugondera Katonda.
1: Suffering
0: with the women and the men,
1: just butamanya kugondera Katonda,
0: is ignorance
1: when
0: to obey.
1: When you obey before the Lord,
0: bogondera Katonda,
1: you will find it easier to obey your husband.
0: Oja chizula nga changu nyo
1: gondero mwana. Because you will have acquired all knowledge and skills how to obey and please the Lord.
0: Kubango ja kubo chitege dengeri jo kugondera Katonda.
1: You love the Lord your God.
0: Uyagala Katonda.
1: And your neighbor you not hate.
0: Ate
1: you obedient to God.
0: Ogondera Katonda.
1: And your husband you will obey.
0: Ate no mwami oja gonda.
1: That's what I wanted to say.
0: Chenkugamba.
1: People who are finding it hard to obey before God.
0: Their
1: relationships are so mechanical.
0: Enkolagana yabwe ya kukanika.
1: Praise the Lord.
0: Amen.
1: Mukama yebaziwe. Mukama yebaziwe.
0: Amen.
1: 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Hallelujah. 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
1: 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Maria chiyakola.
0: What Mary did.
1: Yafune nsonga eyo kutambulia maso kakatonda nga mtukufu.
0: She found a reason to walk before God.
1: Omuchala mpuliriza.
0: A woman here.
1: Salawo otambule ne mukama.
0: Decide to walk with the
1: Salawo
0: Lord.
1: Oweleze mukama.
0: Decide to serve the
1: Salawo
0: Lord.
1: Omanye mukama chayagala.
0: Decide to know the will of God.
1: Abo banji mukanisa tubalina.
0: We have so many of them.
1: Na yaba manyi Katonda chayagala batono.
0: But a few who know the will of God.
1: Praise the Lord.
0: Amen.
1: Mukama febazibwe. Mukama yebazibwe. Now the closer you keep in a relationship with God,
0: it's
1: simply melting your heart towards the love of God. This is one thing I want to tell you. Be a heavenly minded woman. Be a godly pleaser. Decide to please the Lord with all your life. Have knowledge that Jesus is coming back to take us all. And be waiting and expectant for the return of

0: Jesus Christ.
1: And
0: number three, serve the Lord with faithfulness. Hallelujah.
1: Amen.
0: Amen.
1: Praise the Lord.
0: Being faithful to the Lord. There's a verse we normally go through at home. That is Psalms chapter number 2 and verse 11.
1: Zaburi
0: it says, serve the Lord with fear and obey with praise the Lord.
1: Amen.
0: Serve the Lord with fear and obey with trembling. Mukama yebazibwe.
1: Amen.
0: Bye bigambe ebyo.
1: These are the few words.
0: Omukyala yaweebwa omukisa.
1: The woman who was blessed.
0: Bye yali.
1: That she contained.
0: Bukezi kumacha Maria ne bamuwa omukisa.
1: It was not an automatic blessing to Mary. Era
0: Katonda ayina ebintu byakusuubira mwe byayagala okukola.
1: There are things that God expects of you and the things he wants to
0: do.
1: Even today there are women.
0: Mukama ngaina byayagala okukola mu gwe.
1: God desires to work in you. But the purpose of righteousness has not existed
0: kubanga binji Katonda byayagala otuzaza.
1: Because so many things God desires us to produce that are going to help the church, the family. Yet you are the binder.
0: Hallelujah.
1: Amen.
0: Mukama favors.
1: Amen.
0: So ensonga yokutegeera Katonda kyakuyitidde.
1: Now the reason of understanding the call of God upon
0: you.
1: And to be a woman who will be beneficial, benevolent before God and the people. Is for you to be prepared. Being righteous before God. Being walking with God in truth and spirit. Serving the Lord with all your heart. And the rest leave to God. We know there is no area where you find Mary praying. In the garden. Interceding, it was given to her because she permitted her life to be holy before God. I'm leaving you with a scripture.
0: Genesis 15.
1: And verses number 6. The Bible says,
0: Abraham
1: believed. And it was counted righteousness. What did he believe? The voice of the Lord. He believed to obey to God. Even to surrender his life to God. And he never withheld any time.
0: And he believed in the Lord.
1: Yakiriza mukama.
0: And it was counted to him for righteousness.
1: Be a woman who believes in God. Hearing the voice of God. A person who hears the voice of God will always separate.
0: Concept.
1: He's always consecrated from all the vulgar language. I almost said this. If God makes 100 women that are transformed, these transformed women can make a church and a nation perfect. Because when a woman is transformed, the children will be transformed. We are going to have peace. Life is going to walk. And we can have joy in the house.
0: Hallelujah.
1: But if a woman is berserk,
0: a
1: man's life can go
0: ramshackle.
1: Now the rest of the children.
0: Mukama favors you. Ekanisa egenda kutabanguka yekutulemu lwa kubanga waliwo omukyala akoze atya.
1: The church is going to go
0: bazaar. Kutabula, natabula,
1: if a woman
0: ayaba dani
1: nakityo. ngaina weye kukumye mukwaya yagala okuleta bichimwe chikolachi.
0: Wanting to bring every
1: cause.
0: I pray that you be a woman who has understood his call. Among the confused, the confusers, you are not there among them. After confusing themselves, they go and confuse the rest. How does he call you? God has brought our peace, freedom.
1: Hallelujah.
0: If any woman will get to know God,
1: you'll
0: never tell them the gospel, humble yourself before the husband.
1: They'll
0: understand Christ is the head and the husband.
1: Hallelujah. Mukama
0: yebazibwe. Praise the Lord.
1: Mukama yebazibwe.
0: Praise the Lord.
1: Kamba we bigambo bibiri binomalirize.
0: In a nutshell,
1: blessedness means being empowered.
0: Okubera no mukisa kitegeezo kuwebwa amaanyi.
1: When you have fear for God,
0: boba no kutia eri Katonda.
1: The Lord blesses you.
0: Katonda akuomuti.
1: And he empowers you.
0: Era kuwa amaanyi.
1: To remain humble. And the other thing also,
0: naturally,
1: when the Lord favors you,
0: Katonda bakuwoku ganji,
1: favor means you are pleasing.
0: Chitegeza osanyusa.
1: Not only before God,
0: simu masoga mukama wuka,
1: but before people.
0: Nene abantu.
1: Sometimes you don't even to go that long way of fasting.
0: Olusito wetaga na kubatwala mukusiba kwa naku chenda.
1: You just need to know God.
0: Wetaga kumanya Katonda.
1: And he will bestow favor on you.
0: Na kuteka koko ganja.
1: Hallelujah.
0: Amen.
1: And you'll be encouraging.
0: Katino nobe nango zamu
1: amani. That means you'll be all, you, people will yearn for you because you have encouragement.
0: Chitegeza abantu bakuyaya nda kubanga buliwola vika baddamu amani.
1: Hallelujah.
0: Amen.
1: Be heavenly minded.
0: Bera nendo uzanga ya muguru.
1: Be humble. Jesus was heavenly.
0: Bera mukakamu. Yesu yali wa guru.
1: And the Bible says, he was humble.
0: Bible gamba yeto was
1: and obedient.
0: Atenga mugonvu.
1: Kama vampiro mukisa.
0: God bless you for now.
1: Olu niru njagara okugabana ko. 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Na ye luke sura kuminemu rinyeru soka. Njagara kugabana ko jasicha wandiki wa chito necho. It came to pass as Jesus was praying in a certain place. When he ceased, that one of the disciples said to him, Lord, teach us to pray, as John taught his disciples. You see? When it came to Luke, it was a request by the disciples. But Matthew, how he narrates the way Jesus taught us how to pray. He simply started, when you pray, say these words, Our Father in heaven. Now, where this prayer comes from, according to Luke, it was a request. Lord, teach us how to pray. Because when the disciples saw Jesus praying, they didn't know how to pray the way he was praying. Bamulabanga asaba nenga ensaba ja asaba si ya bulijjo si ya kusabira mmere si ya kwenenya si ya kuita mulunaku. So now it came to pass as he was praying in a certain place when he had ceased, that one of his disciples said to him, Lord, teach us. We don't know who exactly the disciple was. But there were these disciples that followed him. There was always Peter. There was always John. There was always who? Who? Bamekabe yagenda nabo mu Matayo 17. Somo ko 17 wasoka tubalabe. Matthew
2: 17 kutandikirawo. 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
1: James
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1: and John. So I think one of the disciples that asked Jesus to teach how to pray was among these. Very common. If it was not Peter, then John. Peter was first at speech. 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
3: 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designed by God but this prayer you are making today is equally needed and important to keep you that day to bring you to the desired destiny webale kusaba jjo n'okusiiba kw'obadde mu leero don't go 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Lead us, Lord. Lead us, Lord. We open to you. We welcome you in. We let you in to strengthen us. We let you in to teach us, to carry us on. Let us always and every day be accepted to minister before you. Holy Spirit, we welcome you. Take control, take charge. 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

0: byebimukubiro ebiseera bya Yeremiya byebimukubiro nga bannabbi ab'obulimba bangi.
1: In the time of Jeremiah there came out many false prophets. Whatever he could speak out, so they could dilute it.
0: Hallelujah.
1: Amen. So when the Lord saw it, he was afraid. He was afraid. The Lord.
0: The Lord can never be afraid. Mukama tasobola kutya.
1: Amen.
0: So the Lord was annoyed.
1: Mukama watu natia.
0: Hallelujah. So when the Lord became annoyed,
1: Buyanyiga.
0: He rose a mighty nation. This is what I want you to understand. In the days of the existence of the nation of
1: Israel,
0: God let enemies prevail. He never destroyed all their enemies. There was a very close nation called Syria. Syria would rise in the days when Israel was not in good terms with God. And every time God wanted to discipline Israel, he would arise Syria. And the king of Syria to come and persecute the nation of Israel. Hallelujah.
1: Amen.
0: But this time, God chosen the nation called
1: Babylon.
0: He made it stronger. Hallelujah.
1: Amen.
0: He made it stronger and put it in position to come and capture
1: Israel.
0: So, in the days of Jeremiah, Babylon rose up.
1: Babylon went on a
0: according to the word of God.
1: Ngatusinzira ku kigambo kya Katonda.
0: Babylon came and captured Israel.
1: Babylon yajja n'etwala Israel buwambe.
0: Fought them and overpowered them.
1: Yabalwanisera bwetu n'ebawangula.
0: Killed a number of them.
1: Neta abantu abasinga
0: obungi. And took so many as captives.
1: N'etwala abangi okusinga kubeera ng'abasibe.
0: Hallelujah.
1: Amen.
0: Mukama yebasibe.
1: Praise be to the Lord.
0: Kati njagala owulire wano.
1: I want you to hear this.
0: Musule yana mwebiri.
1: In 42.
0: Katonda leta obubaka.
1: God brings a message unto the children of Israel. But they are in captive.
0: Hallelujah.
1: Amen. In the captive. So they were in the captive. It means even the captive, God remained taking care of the children of Israel. Did not allow them to die. Even though they did not hear him. So in their first time, he sent them for the second message. Amen. The Bible says,
0: if you still abide in this land,
1: if you still abide in this land, which nation?
0: Babylon.
1: Babylon.
0: Hallelujah.
1: Amen. When you become established in this land, in the captive land, I shall keep you from there.
0: Hallelujah.
1: Amen. He was trying to tell them, even though you are in that land, don't pave ways that you may escape. Don't pave way for yourselves to go away. But once you are established in that land, I shall build you.
0: Hallelujah.
1: Amen. I shall build you.
0: I shall build you.
1: Eyomuluganda egamba otya? Onyirwe 10. Bwe mulikiriza okubeera mu nsi eyo ndibakola ki? Ndibazimba. So sirikola ki? Sirikola ki? Siribaabya.
0: I will not stay here.
1: Hallelujah.
0: Amen.
1: Yesu ayogera n'agamba bw'ati.
0: Jesus says,
1: muli bansi,
0: you are of the
1: muli munsi,
0: you are in the world.
1: Agamba muli bansi muli munsi.
0: You are in the world.
1: Bale maye muli bansi. Muli munsi.
0: You are in the world.
1: Na yete muli bachi.
0: But you don't belong to the world.
1: Kati bwe munakirizo kubera munsi eyo.
0: Once you believe to be in that land.
1: Ndi bazimba.
0: I shall build you.
1: So siri babia.
0: Then I shall not tear you.
1: Hallelujah.
0: Amen.
1: Ekitegeeza.
0: It means.
1: Kisobokera ddala okubeera mu nsi.
0: It is so possible to be in the world. When you are with the Lord.
1: Kisobokera ddala okubeera mu nsi ey'obuwambe.
0: So possible to be in the captive land.
1: Nga wetoloddwa.
0: Surrounded.
1: Mu nsi naye nga ngwira.
0: Surrounded in the.
1: Ensi gye tulimu bassebo ngwira.
0: So this land that we are in.
1: This is a foreign land. This is not the land of our destiny. It is not a promised land. But
0: it
1: is a land where God has kept us for a while. Before He returns for us. Hallelujah.
0: Amen.
1: Kisobokera ddala.
0: It is so possible.
1: Okubeera mu nsi eno.
0: To be in this land.
1: Mukama n'akuzimba.
0: Then the Lord builds you.
1: Kisobokera ddala.
0: So possible.
1: Okubeera mu nsi ey'obuwambe.
0: To be in a captive land.
1: Mukama n'atakwabya.
0: And the Lord does not tear you.
1: Ate kisoboka.
0: And it's so possible.
1: Mukama okwabya.
0: For the Lord to tear you.
1: Ng'oli mu nsi eyo.
0: When in that land.
1: Hallelujah.
0: Amen.
1: Mukama yebazibwe.
0: Praise be to the Lord.
1: Abalabe ba Israeli.
0: So then the enemies of Israel.
1: Katonda yabawa amanyo kuwangula ba Israeli.
0: God gives them power to overcome Israel.
1: Basebo ne banyabo.
0: Ladies and gentlemen.
1: Ebimu ebituwangula.
0: Some things that overcome us.
1: Tebijja lwa kuba Katonda tali naffe.
0: They don't come because God is not with us.
1: Ne mukama abiganya okujja.
0: Lord allows them to come.
1: Olobuka kanyavu bw'emitima gyaffe.
0: For the strength of our hearts.
1: Sibuli kizibu.
0: Not every problem.
1: Chiveri Satan.
0: That comes from the devil that attacks us.
1: Katonda tasobola kumalako balabi.
0: God can never take all your enemies.
1: Ojja kunafua.
0: You will become so weak.
1: Ojja kugayala.
0: You will become so lazy.
1: Ero ojja kwebaka.
0: And you will slumber.
1: Mukama yebazibu.
0: Praise be to the Lord.
1: Chovola ba Yesu ayogera.
0: That's why Jesus says.
1: Mbawadde amaanyi okulinnya ku ki?
0: I have given you authority to trample.
1: Gwa kuwa maanyi okuwangula.
0: He gives you power to overcome.
1: Ekitegeeza olutalo olwo lukyaliyo.
0: It means the battle is still on.
1: Naye akuwadde amaanyi okukola ki?
0: But he has given you the power.
1: Abalabe bo baafa.
0: Are all your enemies dead?
1: Eh? Ekifo kiri kimu omutali balabe.
0: It is on one place which has no enemies.
1: Kifo kyekyo. Eh? 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Kati oli muguru oba toli muguru esaawe.
0: Are you in heaven or you are not in heaven?
1: Techibuzo.
0: The question.
1: Oli muguru oba toli muguru.
0: Are you in heaven?
1: Oliwa. Kati ate tugambye eggulu yetali balabe. Mukama yebazi.
0: Praise be to the Lord.
1: Oli muggulu oba oli mu nsi.
0: Are you in heaven or you are in the world?
1: Oli mu nsi. Toli muggulu.
0: Praise be to the Lord. Ladies and gentlemen. So we are in heaven. We are in the world, but not of the world. It means like this. We are just in the world. But we are of the heaven.
1: Hallelujah.
0: Amen.
1: Amakuru. Tuina je tuva.
0: It means we are coming from somewhere to be in the world. But the heaven, it is in our hearts, upon our lives.
1: Mukama yebazwe.
0: Praise be to the Lord.
1: For you
0: to be in Buganda,
1: it
0: does not make you not to be a lugbala.
1: For you
0: to speak Luganda,
1: it means you
0: don't belong to Lila. For this man to speak English does not mean that he is an Englishman. I was with him once last week and told me that we eat rats at our place. We eat it. They put it in the gnats. So you can never take that from me. He is like that. Praise be to the Lord. So in this land of Buganda,
1: Munze nafuna okwesitala ne ngam echi Saddam Dadda nga mukunda bakukusbundi kubana jya emugamba sebo ngirirayo ngendo komawo nanyumiza. 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
0: Praise be to the Lord.
1: That means
0: chino chitegeza,
1: we come from somewhere.
0: Tuva ko jituva.
1: Hallelujah.
0: Amen.
1: So because we have identities,
0: olokuba tuina ekitunyonyola,
1: there are some things we don't do. So they look good before other people. We are representatives. Hallelujah.
0: Amen. Praise be to the Lord.
1: So
0: he tells us in that land, once you allow to stay there, you don't belong to that land, but allow to be there. From there I shall build you.
1: Hallelujah.
0: Amen.
1: Mukama yebazibwe.
0: Amen.
1: Basebo ne banyabo.
0: Ladies and gentlemen.
1: Wadene nsisi yaffe.
0: Even though this nation is not ours.
1: Kisubize kyo kutusimbira munse.
0: We are having the promises of planting us.
1: Ekitegeza.
0: It implies.
1: Tulinayo omugabo.
0: We are having our portion.
1: Hallelujah.
0: Amen.
1: Singa tukirizo kubeerayo. 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Singa tukirizo kubeerayo.
0: Once we believe to be there.
1: Nenga tusigala tuuliriza mukama waffe.
0: And remain obeying our Lord.
1: Singo okubeerayo si ensonga.
0: Being there, it's not the reason.
1: Nayo okubeerayo ne tusigala nga tukyakola ki?
0: But to be there when we can.
1: Awo kawe wali enjawulo.
0: So that is the difference.
1: Mukama yebazibwe.
0: Praise be to the Lord.
1: Okubeerayo si ensonga.
0: Being there, it's not the issue.
1: Okubeera mu nsi si ensonga kiche chikuru.
0: To be in the world, it's not the issue.
1: Nebo nakiriza.
0: But once you believe.
1: Okusigala ngouliriza Katonda.
0: And remain listening to the Lord.
1: Munsi jakuwadde.
0: So in this land that's given you.
1: Agenda kuzimba.
0: It's going to build you.
1: Hallelujah.
0: Amen.
1: I will build you.
0: Ngenda kubazimba.
1: And not pull you down.
0: Era sigenda.
1: I will plant you.
0: Ngenda kubasimba.
1: And not pluck you up.
0: Era sigenda kubayuza.
1: Mukama yebazu.
0: Amen.
1: Ulira Katonda bwe yejusa. For I repent of the evil that I have done unto you.
0: Nene nyakure chibe cho chemba kolideko. 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
0: Praise be to the Lord.
1: Omanyi bwachi Katonda ejusa. Bible ga Katonda atejusa.
0: The Bible says
1: ikatonda takola chi
0: atejusa.
1: Bwayogera akola ati
0: once he speaks fulfills.
1: Ebintu bibiri byakola talimba.
0: He never lies.
1: Atete yejusa.
0: And he never regret.
1: Kwejo chabira yogedde.
0: Upon what he has spoken.
1: Na yechi muletere okwejusa.
0: But what makes him to regret?
1: Kwe kuberanga ekigambo kyayogedde.
0: That the word he has spoken out.
1: Abantu bakiwulira.
0: People hear it.
1: N'alyoka abajjako ekivume kye yabateekako.
0: Then he takes away the reproach he had put on them.
1: Kati awagamba,
0: Then he says,
1: mugonze nnyo nejjusa kiki kye nabateekako.
0: You have been obedient, then I regret what I put on you.
1: Kigambo ki.
0: His word
1: kye kimuleetera.
0: Makes him
1: okujjawo kye yasooka okukola.
0: To take away what he had done first.
1: Kubanga alabye recipients.
0: Because he has seen the recipients.
1: And the receptiveness of the hearts of the sons of Israel.
0: N'atunuulira mu ekyo kiri mu mitima gy'abaana ba Isirayiri.
1: Ekyo kimuleetera okwejjusa.
0: It made him to regret.
1: N'ajjawo kye yasooka okwogera nabo.
0: Then he took away what he had spoken to them first.
1: Hallelujah.
0: Amen.
1: Basebo ne banyabo.
0: Ladies and gentlemen.
1: Wadde mu mateeka Katonda ta.
0: Even though in the law Lord kills.
1: Nebo asanga emitima egibonerede.
0: But if once he comes along the contrite spirits.
1: Ejo Bible egamba tajigaya.
0: The Bible says he does not allow them.
1: Eberanga sadaka.
0: It's like a sacrifice.
1: Emala nenyuka mu masoge.
0: That it becomes holy before him.
1: Nawuliranga ajjawo byonna bye yali akoze eki.
0: And feel like he takes away all he had done.
1: Hallelujah.
0: Amen.
1: Mukama yebazibwe.
0: Praise be to the Lord.
1: So, ensonga eno kanjimunzike bwenti.
0: Let me wind up this issue like this.
1: Tuli bansi.
0: We are in the world.
1: Tuli munsi.
0: We are in the world.
1: Neche tuli bansi.
0: But we don't belong to the world.
1: Mukama yebazibwe.
0: Praise be to the Lord.
1: Tuli mu bwakabaka bwennyini.
0: We are in the real kingdom.
1: Nenga tutekebwa mu bwakabaka obulala.
0: But put in another kingdom.
1: Hallelujah.
0: Amen.
1: Nakugambye nti eggulu lyokka.
0: I told you only heaven.
1: Kyekifo kyokka ekitalimu baki.
0: It is the only place
1: balabi
0: without enemies.
1: Hallelujah.
0: Amen.
1: Eggulu lyokka.
0: Onre Haven, it is the place without enemies.
1: Kakati, Omoyo Mutukuvu atula mu ffe.
0: The Holy Spirit comes and resides in us.
1: Yakakasa obwakabaka bwa Katonda mu ffe.
0: And she was the kingdom of God in us.
1: Kubanga mu bwakabaka,
0: because in the kingdom,
1: Bible egamba butuukirivu, sanyu na mirembe mwoyo mutukuvu. Hallelujah.
0: Amen. Once the Holy Spirit is in us, brings all the ingredients of the kingdom in our lives.

0: But
1: once we abide in the Spirit,
0: ensures
1: the kingdom in us,
0: thus
1: we become victorious in Christ Jesus.
0: That's
1: what Paul says like this. God gives us victory.
0: Agamba, we thank God for He gives us victory on every side.
1: Twebaza Mukama kubanga tuwa obuwanguzi ku buli luuyi.
0: Alina bw'agamba nti tuwangudde nnyo n'okukirawo mwani.
1: Says we are more than victorious.
0: Hallelujah.
1: Amen.
0: Mukama febazibwe.
1: Praise be to the Lord.
0: So mu mwoyo mutukuvu tubeera bawanguzi.
1: In the Holy Spirit we are conquerors.
0: Neno mu mubiri ebweru w'omwoyo mutukuvu tetusobola.
1: But in the flesh we cannot.
0: Hallelujah.
1: Amen.
0: There
1: comes the difference.
0: It's only
1: in that place that we conquer.
0: Because
1: we are conquerors.
0: In
1: the name of our Lord Jesus. Ladies and gentlemen, God continued to bring the message to the children of Israel, even though they were in Babylon. Even though you are in the worst situation, God has a word towards your life. Has the words of victory.
0: He
1: says, remain established on the
0: truth.
1: Remain walking the Lord. No matter where you are walking from, no matter what you are saying, no matter what is surrounding you, no matter you have
0: less,
1: remain clinging on the Lord. Lord is going to build from there.
0: He's
1: going to plant you. He will not pluck you out. Your enemies will continue to climb. But keep yourself in Him. You are going to become conquerors.
0: Hallelujah.
1: Amen.
0: He speaks
1: these words. Speaks them in Babylon. Praise be to our Lord.
0: Be not afraid of the king of Babylon, of whom you are afraid. Be not afraid of him, says the Lord, for I am with you to save you and to deliver you from his hand.
1: Praise be to the Lord. So in the same book,
0: you'll
1: find the children of Israel went to fight. You find in the whole nation they killed on one person.
0: Kabaka.
1: The king.
0: In fact, na wali mu basse kabaka wetu asomaruli.
1: Even where we read last time the king. 21.
0: Bagenda okulwana.
1: So they went to fight.
0: Munsi yonna.
1: In the whole nation.
0: Batamu kabaka ki?
1: They killed only one.
0: Eh? Erinnya lye ani?
1: They killed only him.
0: Kabaka yeka.
1: Only the king.
0: Kubanga kabaka yaleta ngechivume eri nyumba ya Israeli yonna.
1: The king could bring the reproach unto the whole house of the Israel.
0: Ateka tondera yakozesanga bakabaka nebajje chivume kugwanga lyonna.
1: And God could use the king to take away the reproach from the whole nation.
0: Kabaka yakozesaka katonda yakozesaka kabaka Yosia oba Yosaya.
1: God used King
0: Josiah.
1: And peace came into the whole land. Then King Amon came. He was the first to be there. So then the nation went into the captive. Amen.
0: So Katonda,
1: whenever the Lord could rise, the enemies of Israel, so they could go to the king.
0: Hallelujah.
1: Amen.
0: Nabuchadnezzar
1: called the king of Israel, and he left the children of Israel. So they gave

0: it.
1: Baluayo nyo.
0: So they took long.
1: Era njagala kukakasa.
0: I want to ensure you.
1: Eyo munsi bazalirayo na abana.
0: So they even bear children in that land.
1: Hallelujah.
0: Amen.
1: Banobo nabe tusomako ba Daniel.
0: All these people Daniel we read about.
1: Bali bana bazalirwa mu buwambe.
0: So they were children born in
1: Babazalira Babylon.
0: So they were born in Nenga
1: bana babachi. Baba Israeli.
0: But they were children of Israel.
1: Shadrach, Meshach and Abednego.
0: Shadrach, Meshach and
1: Bona baba zalirayo mu buno obuwambe buno bwe tusoma.
0: So they were born in this captive that you read about. But Lord kept them from there. They were so wise. So they feared God. And God excelled them in the captive. Do you think the book of Daniel, we read it in Israel? Daniel came in the captive. And he's shown up in the captive.
1: Hallelujah.
0: Amen.
1: So
0: the men we read in the Bible.
1: Barusi.
0: Loose.
1: Bonabala bajira mu buwambe.
0: All them come into the captive.
1: Bamorodokai.
0: Mordokai.
1: Bonabali baji.
0: So this king, he did not belong to Israel. So they were in the captivity. Ladies and gentlemen, even in the captivity, he remains the Lord.
1: Hallelujah.
0: Amen. He keeps you there.
1: And
0: it's like you are not a captive. But Daniel, in chapter 9, as he was looking in the books of the history of Israel, he felt all of the promise. After 70 years, I shall deliver you from the Babylon. He said, Lord, this is the time. He went into fasting. He went into intercession. He went into repenting. He repented for all the sins of Israel. The Bible says he went deeper. Prayed the 9, 10, chapter 11. Come chapter 12. The angel came to him.
1: He
0: told him, even though you have not slept, I request you. On the first day, I brought your. But the prince, of Pels, praise be to the Lord. There are men with promises even though they are in captive. They remain reading the book. Even us, the world that we are in does not belong to us. You are supposed to be so spiritual to believe that statement. How did you enter into that world? How did you come in it? That you enter into another world when you don't belong to that world. How do you enter into that land? That you become a foreigner when you don't belong to it. So you were born from this world. How can they say that you don't belong there?
1: soko mpwe kumuzinda roguno umanyibi ni mtu tuleke kubiyo gira kubo ugezi ate mumpe lakazi atuli wansi nwa atuli wansi atuli wanyo ate bakuzali la wano luwachi bakuzali la wano atenga atuli wansi
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1: 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Wa Dawudi.
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1: 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Ate ye bagamba son of a carpenter waki?
5: They could say.
1: Ensonga eyo tujja kujogerako lumu wano. 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
5: Shall talk about it.
1: Naye kukuwako hint ntono nnyo.
5: To give you a hint.
1: Yesu ayitibwa mutabani wa Dawudi.
5: Jesus is called the son of David.
1: Kubanga olunyiriri Dawudi lumwajjira.
5: Because the line where David comes, that is the line of Mary,
1: Mama Wani,
5: the mother of Jesus.
1: Kati mama ono yawamba nnyo kubanga walina olunyiriri mwava Dawudi. Katonda alina ebisuubizo byayogera ku nyumba yaani?
5: God has the promises, talks about the house of David.
1: Ku nyumba ya Dawudi.
5: The house of David.
1: Kati nyumba ya Yosefu eno.
5: So then the house of Joseph,
1: teyalina nnyo kiri awo.
5: It was not all that considered.
1: Hallelujah.
5: Hallelujah.
1: That means God is a God of identity.
5: He
1: identifies with people.
5: Katonda alaga abantu abanyonyola.
1: Yeah? Abanyonyola. Mukama yebazibu.
5: Praise be to the Lord.
1: So, Yesu okubeera nti mutabani wa Dawudi,
5: Jesus to be the son of David,
1: tekyamugaana kubeera ng'ate mutabani wa Katonda eyatonda eggulu n'ensi.
5: It never took him not to be the son of the God who
1: created the heavens. Okubeera ne kitaffe ali mu ggulu.
5: For us to have our heavenly Father,
1: tekitegeeza nti tulina taata wa kunsi.
5: It does not mean that you don't have your biological father.
1: That is a dual citizenship.
5: Obeera n'obutuuze bwa mirundi ebiri.
1: That is where the concept is all about.
5: How we to see ya makanda.
1: Hallelujah.
5: Amen.
1: Mukama yebazibu.
5: Praise be to the Lord.
1: Na yebasebo ne banyabo.
5: But ladies and gentlemen.
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5: 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I believe that one. With the faith, I believe I have citizenship in heaven.
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5: Ladies and gentlemen,
1: okubeera mu nsi,
0: to be in the world,
1: kitegeeza,
0: it means
1: nti tuyina gye tuva,
0: that we are coming from somewhere.
1: Hallelujah.
0: Amen.
1: Ffe bantu ffeka,
0: we are the only people,
1: ffe ffeka mu nsi yonna,
0: only we in the whole world,
1: abalina gye baava,
0: that came from somewhere,
1: nga tosobola kunnyonnyolayo oba kujjukirayo,
0: when you cannot talk more about or remember,
1: naye nga ate gye tugenda,
0: but we are going from there,
1: gye twava,
0: where we came from,
1: ate gye tugenda,
0: it's where we are heading,
1: naye nga ate Bible egamba,
0: but the Bible says
1: already gye tuli,
0: already we are there.
1: Fefeka.
0: Only us.
1: Oruoku kiliza.
0: Through faith.
1: Abali mbuaka waka.
0: Those in the kingdom.
1: Nenga tetubula bangakona maso.
0: But we have never seen them with our naked eyes.
1: Ensonga yojitegele.
0: You are getting that issue.
1: Weweka.
0: Only you.
1: Akiliza.
0: That believes.
1: Joli mbuaka waka.
0: You are in the kingdom.
1: Ngobulira.
0: You just.
1: Nenga tetubula bangana maso.
0: Feel it, but you have never seen it.
1: Bible,
0: so that's where the Bible says we were given the secrets.
1: And the
0: world is ready to call us the foolish.
1: Because we are believing
0: without
1: seeing.
0: That
1: is faith.
0: Let me wind up with this first. The Bible says like this.
1: If you still abide in this land,
0: then I will
1: build you. Watch it, Bible, if you still abide.
0: Why is it that the Bible says, it comes by saying, once you believe, to be in this land. So this is the secret. Believe and just stay there. But don't become, I'm going to build you
1: on a condition that you still identify with me. Don't follow the gods of that land. Don't do as the people in the land. So you were in Babylon. You are Israelites. Therefore, behave. Remain. And stay connected to me. Even when you are in that fallen land. When you are in that fallen land.
0: Once you believe to be in that land, I'm going to build you.
1: Hallelujah.
0: Hallelujah.
1: In other words, be in that land, but be so peculiar. Be what?
0: Owenjawulo.
1: Kogere kwa muluzungu akagamba ako. Be peculiar. Don't identify with anything in it.
0: Temwe fana njiza na chinto chini museyo. So I'm going to keep you. I'm going to build you. I'm going to plant you.
1: So sigenda basi gukurura.
0: Yet I will not plank you. Ladies and gentlemen,
1: agendo kwesi gukurura munse no.
0: Someone who will pluck himself from this land
1: si Katonda
0: is not God.
1: Kubanga tayogera na yejusa.
0: He never speaks and regrets. One speaks never lie.
1: Hallelujah.
0: Amen. Praise be to our Lord. Praise to be our Lord. Let me wind up with this issue.
1: And I will show, verse 12. Okay, be not afraid of the king of Babylon. What? Temutia kabaka we Babylon. O yogwe mutia. Of whom you are afraid. But be not afraid of him. Hallelujah.
0: Amen. So in this world, there are kings that rule. In this world, there are kings that rule. Give me kings that rule in this world. We have the king, the mammon.
1: Waji. w'ebyobufuzi.
0: Leadership.
1: Mukama yebazibwe.
0: Amen.
1: Mu nsi muno.
0: In this world.
1: Mulimu kabaka wa secular.
0: There is the king of secular.
1: Chovula ba Yesu agamba bwati.
0: That's why Jesus says like this.
1: Muno mu nsi mwe muli.
0: In this world that you are here.
1: Temusobola kuweleza bakatonda bameka.
0: You can never serve two masters.
1: Tosobola kuweleza ani.
0: You can never serve mammon.
1: Hallelujah.
0: Hallelujah.
1: Kati noyo katonda wa sente temumutia.
0: So don't fear that king of men.
1: Atenga Bible gamba manyi mukoze mutia mumutia. Na yemba gamba temukola chi?
0: I tell you don't fear him.
1: Temumutia.
0: Do not fear him.
1: Duachi ngenda kube wamuna mmwe.
0: I'm going to be together with you.
1: Ngenda kola chi? Be not afraid of the king of Babylon, of whom you are afraid. Be not afraid of him, says the Lord. For I am with you to save you and to deliver you from his. Hallelujah.
0: Amen. I'm going to be with you. I'm going to be with you. To save you from his hands.
1: Omoyo mutukuvu agamba tewa Yesu ayogera atya. Siri kolachi, siri baleka.
0: I shall never leave you.
1: Erangenda basi ndikiro mubeza kolachi.
0: I'm going to.
1: Sige na baleka ngaba mulekwa.
0: I'm not going to leave you like orphans.
1: Auli na manyiga fegali.
0: Do you see where our power is?
1: Manyiga fegali mukukiriza bigambo Yesu byayogera.
0: Our power is in believing the words that Jesus said.
1: Siri baleka.
0: I shall never leave you.
1: Pako kutuka kunkomero yachi.
0: Until the end of this world. Even though there are very many kings of the world, I'm not going to leave you. Many things that can afraid you. So there is a king called poverty. And there is another king of wealth. Many people worship them. But we are having a promise. So they are not going to afraid us. We are going to overcome them in the name of
1: Hallelujah.
0: Jesus.
1: But if you say, we will not dwell in the land, neither obey the voice of the Lord your God. We will not do what? We will not dwell in the land, neither obey the voice of the Lord your God. Saying, no, but we will go into the land of Egypt, where we shall see no war, nor hear the sound of the trumpet, nor have hunger or bread there, we will dread. Bigambo benji nyono.
0: Very many words here.
1: Benji nyo.
0: Very many.
1: Echitufu wano.
0: So the prophet of the Lord was still speaking. 43:1. Whatever he said, so
1: they.
0: What is the Lord going to do? He has poured all his heart.
1: Hallelujah.
0: Amen.
1: Naye abantu bagambi ebigambo babikubiddewo n'agamba nedda. Fe tujja kugenda Misiri.
0: For us, we shall go to Israel.
1: N'ekigambo kya Mukama kiri nti.
0: And the word of the Lord is.
1: Do not go by the way you came.
0: Temugenda nga bwe mwajja.
1: Mwajja mutya basebo kuyingira mu kanisa.
0: How did you come to enter into the church?
1: Mwajja kwenenya bibi.
0: You came to repent the sins. You came to receive the everlasting life. Now we can never go to Egypt. It's where you came from. So that's how our songs could work out.
1: Nenyimbe zisebo ba
6: Those songs, they are no longer working nowadays.
1: Hallelujah.
6: Amen.
1: Emisiri tewadika.
6: It's not good to go back to Egypt.
1: Era Katonda bagamba temudda yo je mwava. Mubere wano.
6: God tells them, don't go back, remain here.
1: Mukama famous.
6: Praise be to the Lord.
1: Mukama yebazibwe.
6: Praise be to the Lord.
1: Lwachi.
6: Why?
1: Yere yagala basimba.
6: He wanted to plant them.
1: Yere yagala kufuna chifo, point of contact.
6: He wanted to get a point of contact.
1: So that he can deal with
6: asobolokola wamu nabo.
1: Hallelujah.
6: Amen.
1: Basebo ne banyabo.
6: Ladies and gentlemen.
1: Ngabo nayogera ke mabega.
6: As I said one time back.
1: Katonda nga natani kokola nawe.
6: When the Lord is to work with you.
1: Asoka kusimba.
6: He first plants you.
1: Kana takola na bantu bali aganaga.
6: He never works with people who are aganaga.
1: Katonda yagala kusimba.
6: He wants to plant you. He wants to establish you. That he can deal with you. That's the old sermon. Even David said these words. It took me from the mud clay and planted me on the rock. He put a song on my heart. A song of worship.
1: Hallelujah.
6: Amen.
1: Katonda.
6: Our Lord.
1: Wants
6: to establish
1: us
6: in this world that we are.
1: Where
6: he goes to come and meet us, coming for the second time. He will never take those who are not strong. He will take those who take care of the positions.
1: Hallelujah.
6: Amen. He's going to take those coming from the mud clay.

0: Hallelujah.
1: I want you to close.
2: Jagala of.
1: If you're not closing, I'm seeing you. Me, I'm not closing. I want you to close and meditate about the goodness of the Lord, about the existence of the Lord. Lord, we thank you. You are a real God. You are a real God.
2: Oli katondo wa dala.
1: You are real in our lives.
2: Oli wa dala mu bulamu bwaffe.
1: You are real in our families.
2: Oli wa dala mu maka gaffe.
1: Father, you are real.
2: Tata, oli wa dala.
1: And because you are real,
2: elorensonga nti oli wa dala,
1: you can do all things.
2: Osobola okukola ebintu byonna.
1: We thank you, Lord.
2: Tukwebaza Mukama.
1: At this moment, we are going to be sharing your word. We ask of you that you manifest your reality in our lives. By faith, we receive your word, and our lives will never be the same again. In Jesus' name. Amen. Amen. So give the Lord a hand. Today, we are going to learn something. We are going to learn about something about the love of God. You know, the love of God is so big. There's one time I attended the service here, and some two beautiful girls were singing. The love of God is deeper than an ocean. Do you remember that song? Do you know the song? Can you sing the chorus for me? Yeah? Where are the girls who sang that song? Yes, the chorus. I want to remind you that song. It touched my heart. Just sing for us the chorus.

0: Okay, pause. 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
1: No.
0: It's not the song. This one is good, but it's not. The song was, God is love is... Hey, you come. Hey. And I'm back with the Kobale, so the Zoo, or Yimba, or the Zoo. God is going to use you mightily internationally in the name of Jesus. God is la na na na na na na na na. Yeah. Okay.

0: and stop there. I wanted that word, an ocean word, deeper. Praise the Lord. So God's love is like an ocean. So deeper. Actually, it is deeper than the ocean. That when you fall into God's love, you fall so deeper, you can never reach its bottom. You just fall. You want to reach the bottom, but you can't reach. So today, what we are learning is what can separate us from the love of God. Ask your neighbor. Tell them, what is that thing that can separate you from this love of God? You know, the love of God is so sweet. When you fall into the sweetness of the love of God, it is so sweet. The sweetness doesn't come to an end. How many of you have ever tasted the sweetness of the love of God? It is so sweet. It is so sweet that all of us here, we were sinners. Who was not a sinner? If you are not a sinner, just raise your hand. I am going to give you 1 million here. If you have never sinned, all of us, we are sinners. But because of the love of God, Jesus has taken away our sin on the cross. Because of the love of God, even when we fall away and come back to Him, His hand is always open. His mercy is always open. Let us read the scripture today. We are reading the book of Romans chapter 8 and verses 35. Down to verses 37. Here the Bible says, listen very well. Who shall separate us from the love of God? Let me read again. Who shall separate us from the love of God, from the love of Christ? Shall tribulation, distress, or persecution, or famine, or nakedness, or peli, or kabi, or sword? As it is written, for your sake we are killed all the day long. We are accounted as sheep for slaughter. Yet in all things we are more than conquerors. Through Him who loved us. Do you know the reason why we conquer? Because of His love. Do you know the reason why you're going to be a winner? Because of His love.
1: Now, verses number 38. He says, for I am persuaded that neither death, no life, no angels, no principalities, no powers, no things present, no things to come, no height, no depth, no any other created thing. No any other created thing shall be able to separate us from the love of God which is in Jesus Christ. Somebody clap for Jesus. I want us to use this illustration.
0: Njagala tukozese ekyokulabirako kino.
1: Let's remove this. I want two powerful boys to remove this.
0: Njagala abalenza abamanyi bakalisa bajja wakatuti kano.
1: Kalisa, run. Can you see all of you? Can we borrow the pastor's table? I want you to sit down. We are going to borrow the pastor's table. Pastor, we are very sorry for the inconvenience. Okay, Kalisa, where are you? Okay. Now put the bucket here.
0: Bucket jiteke wagulu.
1: This is now.
0: Kakano.
1: What is this?
0: Echo chechi.
1: Linoji.
0: That is an egg.
1: Ateli neji sifumbe bisi.
0: And that egg is not boiled.
1: Ochitegera.
0: Do you understand it?
1: Achitegera.
0: Do you understand it?
1: Kati ono yegwe.
0: Now the egg is you.
1: Gamba yenzenze.
0: Just say I am the egg.
1: Mukama ebazwe.
0: Praise be to the Lord.
1: Luachi abantu abamu.
0: Some people.
1: Tulinga maji.
0: We are like eggs.
1: Weba kona koka tonobo ogwokola chi.
0: When they hit you a little, when you fall down, you
1: Oyatika.
0: Break. You break.
1: When the teacher comes to you and tells you your mistake, you feel annoyed, you feel offended, and sometimes you feel like even God is far away. You feel that the love of God is far away from you. Praise the Lord. Some of us, we are so, how do we call it? Delicate. Fragile.
0: Praise be to the
1: Kugamba.
0: Lord.
1: Sometimes we feel like the love of God is far.
0: When we go through challenges,
1: this is the bucket. In the bucket, this, there is water.
0: Mulimu amazi.
1: The water is the love of God.
0: Amazi kwe kwagala kwa Katonda.
1: Hallelujah.
0: Amen.
1: And between the bucket and us,
0: kati wakati wa bucket nafe,
1: waliwo ekiziza.
0: There is a blockage.
1: Ekikola ki?
0: There is a blockage.
1: Omukwano gwa Katonda weguli.
0: The love of God is present.
1: Omukwano gwa Katonda mungi gutokota.
0: The love of God is sufficient.
1: Chukira kuna nyomugambe gutokota.
0: Tell your neighbor it is boiling.
1: Na yaba singa tetugumanyi.
0: But most of us don't know it.
1: Kubanga ebiziiza biki?
0: Because there are a lot of blockages. You feel like the Lord

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0: 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Whenever there is sin in your life.
1: N'oyagala oyingire mu mukwano gwa Yesu.
0: Even though you want to enter into the love of Jesus.
1: Owuliranga ekibi kikuziyiza.
0: You feel when the sin is blocking you.
1: Bameka balinga abaali bakiwuliddeko.
0: How many of you have ever felt that?
1: When
0: you did something wrong,
1: when even though they
0: said
1: something, you
0: feel the love of God is not present. Praise be to the Lord. What else can block you? What? Lack of faith. Praise be to the Lord.
1: Oh, mwana ne mwana imba. God is love is like an ocean deeper. Kati kubanga gweto kiriza.
0: Because you don't have faith, you don't believe.
1: Oh, ulianga obuta kiri, ulianga ebita kula makuru.
0: You feel when they are not making. You feel there is a blockage.
1: Chukira kunanya mugambe.
0: Turn to your neighbor and tell them.
1: The message today.
0: Obubaka olwalero.
1: Is very simple.
0: Wangunyo.
1: Remove every barrier.
0: Jawabu licho neche kuziiza.
1: Every obstacle.
0: Jawabu licho neche kuziiza.
1: So that you can enjoy the love of God.
0: Okunyumirwa kwagala kwa Katonda.
1: Jawabu takiriza.
0: Remove the lack of faith. Some of you what has failed you from entering the love of God.
1: Mululu. Lugezi gezi, kajanja, busungu, malala.
0: They bought for you a new shoe.
1: Kati olina malala, amaulio.
0: Now you are so proud. You understand that?
1: Kati buliwaya galo gwa mukwano gwe.
0: Whenever you want to fall in his love, you feel when it's very far.
1: Praise the Lord.
0: Yeba sima mukama.
1: Songa bono gwa walala watali mukwano gwa Katonda.
0: And when you fail anywhere else where there is not the love of God, you are going to break.
1: Na ye,
0: but
1: when we
0: remove the barriers, when we remove the blockages, when we fall, we fall in his love. And when we fall in his love, we don't break. Tell your neighbor. Take away the barriers.
1: Hallelujah.
0: Amen.
1: One more time.
0: Omulundi omulala. Yes, the barriers are present. The sin is present. Whenever you want to go in his love, sin blocks you. The Bible talks about the prodigal son. Do you know him? When he sinned, he went to a far country. When he no longer enjoyed the love of the Father. And started enjoying the love of the pigs. The swines. Whenever he could eat the food of the swines, they could grunt. When he got tired of that, and he said, let me remove the barriers. When he fall in the love of the Father. Praise be to the Lord.
1: When we fall in the love of God,
0: we do not break. Do you see this egg? It cannot break. Because the love of God is sufficient.
1: Omukwano gwa Katonda gukola ki? 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
0: You have a lot of barriers and those are the many sins.
1: Kastobi jau no gamba, Lord, I am sorry.
0: When you remove them and you say mukama sonywa,
1: you fall into God's love.
0: Ogwa mu mukwano gwa Katonda.
1: How many of you want to fall into the love of God?
0: Bameka kumu abagalo kugwa mukwano gwa Katonda olwalero.
1: Lift up your hand.
0: Yimusa omukono.
1: Say, Lord Jesus.
0: 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I have so many barriers in my heart that have been hindering me

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1: that thing blocking you
0: wekitaveewo
1: if it does not go away
0: wogwa
1: when you fall
0: ogwa mugeyera
1: you are going to fall in hell
0: oyatika
1: you break
0: ofa
1: you die
0: tobola bomuntu bwafa akola ki
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1: Yesu. Say in the name of Jesus.
0: Buli ekinziiza.
1: Whatever is blocking me.
0: Okubeera mu mukwano gwe.
1: Be in his love.
0: Fire!
1: Fire!
0: Kikube fire.
1: Fire!
0: Olugambo.
1: Fire!
0: Amalala.
1: Fire!
0: Omululu.
1: Fire!
0: Engale mpanvu.
1: Fire!
0: Engale mpanvu.
1: Fire!
0: Okwemakula. Akamanyiro
1: fire
0: obutasonyiwa
1: fire
0: obwenzi
1: fire
0: chongere fire
1: fire
0: okukopa
1: fire
0: okulya nnyo
1: fire
0: okugeya Chechirala. Olugambo. Tijatana kubuza olopa lopa. Praise the Lord. Praise the Lord. Gamba byonna byonna.
1: Everything.
0: Fire, fire, fire, fire, fire, fire.
1: Molino, molino, molino. Now wait.
0: Katikatu. Waliwo n'ebirala nga byo.
1: There are some others, but when
0: tobirinako buki,
1: you don't have any
0: buyinza
1: authority upon them.
0: Birwadde bikugwira.
1: There are sicknesses that attack you.
0: Ozukuka noyamba nojamwe esati.
1: You wake up and remove your shirt.
0: Webase nuwetika kafaliso.
1: Then you carry your mattress.
0: As
1: you open your eyes widely,
0: Metron yakukwata na gambo mwana alaga wone kilo sawa mwenda.
1: Says where are you going at 3?
0: Bolota.
1: When you dream,
0: olota omufu.
1: You dream
0: that
1: your granny that died.
0: Katebi yetuwebi bitulemeso omukubera mukwano gwani.
1: Now those things do not allow us to be in the love
0: Ani
1: of God.
0: Abafu,
1: who dreams about the dead?
0: Abafu,
1: when you dream about the dead,
0: nyo senga womufu,
1: you dream about womufu. Your dead auntie, your dead grandfather.
0: Kati na yotu gena bikuba fire, bitu we are not also mukwano gwani.
1: They limit us from being in God's love.
0: O meketa, meketa manyo choka okolachi.
1: You chew your teeth. Then you even wet the bed. And you feel the love of God has diminished. We are going
0: Gamba
1: to
0: fire.
1: Say in the name of Jesus. Whatever is blocking you.
0: Ebinondola.
1: Everyone's looking for
0: you.
1: Coming from our side.
0: Ebinondola. Ebindetero
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0: Kube fire ngo serious fire gambe myoja abafu emyoja endwadde obutosoma bulungi okwerabirabira agantu agantuga agalwadde ga asima
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0: Chicho chigenze muchiulide.
1: Have you seen it going?
0: Wano mukwano gwa Yesu weguli.
1: The love of God is here.
0: Era bobadongo sabango li serious kimazo kuvako.
1: If I tell you we're seriously praying.
0: Gamba chigenze muli nya lya Yesu.
1: Just say it has gone in the name of Jesus.
0: So when we remove the barrier, we fall into the love of God. And when we fall into the love of God, it is so deeper. It is awesome. It is good. We begin to enjoy the life in God. I am stopping here. God bless you. Let's welcome the pastor to speak a blessing over you in Jesus' name.
3: Can we give a thunderous clap to Pastor
1: Mohamed?
3: Okay, can we also clap to God? Hallelujah.
1: Amen.
3: God's love is like... What do you start with?

0: Can I just stand up, everybody? Raise up your hands and say,
1: dear Lord,
0: I thank you for your love.
1: I thank you for your love.
0: I thank you for your grace.
1: I thank you for your grace. I
0: thank you for your mercy.
1: I thank you for your mercy.
0: For I am saved.
1: I am saved.
0: By the grace of God.
1: By the grace of God.
0: Raise your hands high and say, dear Lord.
1: Dear Lord.
0: I thank you.
1: I thank you.
0: For loving me.
1: For loving me.
0: And you sent Jesus Christ.
1: Who died for me.
0: And this life that I live,
1: and this life that I live
0: in the flesh,
1: I live in the faith
0: of the Son of God,
1: who loved me
0: and gave himself for me.
1: Thank you, Jesus,
0: for loving me,
1: that you gave your life.
0: That you may be alive.
1: Thank you, Lord.
0: In Jesus' name.
1: Katsirikira
0: kumala kusabira. 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
2: There's a portion of scripture I want us to share that we started on last Sunday. Last Sunday, where did we share? Who can remind us? There is a gentleman we talked about last Sunday. Who remembers? Yes. Yeah. Ni Matayo. It was Zacchaeus. Zacchaeus. So what are they about two things concerning this man called Zacchaeus? Muruganda gubaitani? Eh? Zacharia? What was so special about this man? Yes? Zakayo chiyalina. Echisoka, aha. Yali mumpi. Echokubiri. He was a tax collector. Echokusatu. Yali mugagga. Echokuna. Yali azamanya abantu. Yalinga akola ki? Yesu yamugamba bigambo ki? Tokiraba? Tokiraba? Okay, katusomewo. Which verse chapter was it? From chapter 19. Luke chapter 19. I want us to follow. Because I want us to wrap up with Zacchaeus. Then Jesus entered and passed through Jericho. Jericho was a city in Israel. Now behold, there was a man named Zacchaeus. Number one, he was a chief tax collector. Ekitegeeza yali omu ku bakulira abawooza oba abakuŋŋaanya b'emisolo. Aba basajja bagagga nnyo kuba be basalawo. Aha, ojja kusasula bwezi, ojja kusasula bwezi. Nonga ssebo ngenderezaamu. He was a chief tax collector and he was rich. Everybody say he was rich. Okay? As much as he was rich, he sought to see Jesus. And to see who Jesus was. You see, here is very important to know. He sought to see who Jesus was. But he could not because of the crowd. For he was short in stature. Yayagala nnyo okulaba n'okumanya Yesu. Naye yali mumpi. Abantu nga bamuziyiza tojja kusobola. Akasajja kano akampi. What Zacchaeus did, number four. So he ran ahead and climbed up a sycamore tree to see him. For he was going to pass that way. But when Jesus came to that place, he looked up and saw him. And he said to him, Zacchaeus, make haste to come down, for today I must enter your house. So he made haste and came down and received him joyfully. But when the people saw it, the crowd saw it, they all complained, saying, He has gone to the guest of a man who is a sinner. Now the fact is, Zakayo yali mwononyi. 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Praise the Lord. Praise the Lord. Waliwo abeebase wano sayidi zeeno. Praise the Lord. 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Now, I want us to get these things from Zacchaeus. What lessons do we learn from this man? He knew he could not see Jesus. 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What he did, inayogera mutima gwe naye kakati. 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Nga nabimba ebintu bimusobyeko. Kibi nnyo. Now, Jesus said to him, "Today salvation has come to this house, because he is also a son of Abraham." Now we gamba, nange ndi mwana wa Katonda. 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